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12: Through Ferry Meadow, busy conditions for both directions of the Princess Highway, busiest in between Caldwell Avenue and Cabbage Tree Lane. Memorial Drive looking a little clearer and no problems in either direction from North Wollongong to Bulleye. The M1 through Mount Ousley, all clear in either direction for the M1 Princess Motorway. 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And then now open in Wollongong, Fig Tree and Corrimal. A top of 24 with a shower or two expected. I'm Jace Flaxman. That's the latest on Feel Good, I-98.
13: 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I-98 News.
14: Cloudy and windy, tops of 24 on the way today. Good morning, I'm Emma Smith with your 10 o'clock news. A man believed to be in his 30s has been killed in a three-vehicle crash at Corrimal overnight. Police say his sedan struck a station wagon at the intersection of Memorial Drive and Rothery Street around 8:40pm before colliding with another car. All three vehicles were forced from the road and crashed into trees. Bystanders tried to help the man, but he tragically died before emergency services arrived. An 18-year-old woman behind the wheel of the station wagon was taken to Wollongong Hospital in a stable condition, while two people in the third car were uninjured. Police are investigating the circumstances surrounding the collision. The latest intergenerational report will be released today, outlining various challenges over the next 40 years. It's expected to show Australians are living longer, but the pace of our population growth will slow. The report predicts the federal budget will come under pressure, but the economy will grow twice its existing size by 2066. Hazard reduction burns will continue in the region over the coming weeks as we prepare for a potentially dangerous bushfire season. The RFS says areas that were burnt in the Black Summer bushfires have now recovered to the extent they can sustain serious bushfires, with residents urged to be prepared. Mount Kembla RFS Captain Ben Jacobson says there's also the threat of El Nino conditions and reduced rainfall.
15: Crews across the Illawarra Southland District and, for that matter, across New South Wales have been targeting a large number of hazard reduction activities in recent times, given the current favourable weather conditions. It's obviously important that we take advantage of those conditions where possible before that more dangerous period in summer arrives.
14: A magnitude 1 earthquake has been recorded at Appin over the weekend. Four tremors have been recorded in the area in just over 3 weeks. And world-famous voices have paid tribute to Australian singer John Farnham at a concert in Melbourne. Australia's favourite son wasn't able to attend the concert in person due to a decline in his health. Entertainment reporter Peter Ford says the music legend had a special setup at home to be able to watch it live.
16: They set up a system so that he was able to see it last night because it wasn't being televised, but it was obviously being shot professionally to be shown in the Hoyt cinemas.
14: To sport.
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14: The Newcastle Knights fairy tale continues, now just 80 minutes away from reaching the NRL Grand Final. Last year's Wooden Spooners upset the Warriors 12-10 at Eden Park to set up a preliminary final clash with Premiership favourites the Panthers on Sunday. Coach Justin Holbrook says it was another gutsy win from his side behind enemy lines.
2: Our playing group handled, you know, change of positions, people moving around. As Carlin said, young forward pack against, you know, arguably the best pack in the comp. So, yeah, that was a great win.
14: And the Illawarra Hawks have gone down to the New Zealand Breakers 95-81 in their season opener overnight. Poor shooting proved costly, with the Hawks hitting just 7 of 31 attempts from the three-point line.
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14: Cloudy and windy, tops of 24 on the way today. A possible shower tomorrow, reaching 18. Light rain with tops of 21 forecast on Wednesday. Right now in Russell Vale, it's 25 degrees on
13: 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I-98's $30,000 mystery word. I-98's
3: mystery word. An instant 10K in your pocket if you can guess our mystery word. Yep, imagine just coming back to work on a Monday and then picking up $10,000. Take the rest of the week off, I say. Tell your boss you've got $10,000 and you don't have to come back to work for 4 days. I think that's pretty good.
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17: Yeah, he thought it was a...
3: That is your phrase. 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Think about that before you guess, and also jump online to i98fm.com.au to see all the incorrect guesses so far. Taylor Swift now, and I Knew It, I Knew You.

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I-98's $30,000 mystery word. 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Feel good. I-98.

0: A little bit of Ace of Base this morning. Hello, you got Nate here at I-98. Hey, coming up inside the next 15 minutes, your next chance to guess the mystery word. Yep, that is right. Inside the next 15 minutes, your next clue that we dropped this morning was outdoors. And I tell you what, Christian and Bella for breakfast may have let something slip at the end of the show as well, that there might be another clue tomorrow morning. Yep, clues left, right, and center. But hey, did you see the big news last week? The shock baby news of Lady Gaga. Yep, she came out recently, showed off her baby, which was born through a surrogate just a couple of months ago, back in June. Imagine just keeping a baby hidden for that long. Well, she did. Paparazzi had no match. It's coming up next here at I-98. Let's go!
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0: It's all part of the feel-good music here at I-98, Nath. With you this morning as well, coming up before 11, more feel-good music with Nelly Furtado and Ella Langley as well. 20 degrees right now in Wollongong. Bit of showers on the way a little bit later on as well. Fingers crossed it stays away, but fingers crossed it rains cash for you.
1: 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I-98's
0: mystery word. On 4226-9898, straight to Kim in Corrimal, down by the beach with an extra long weekend.
2: I certainly do. I'm retired. Every day's a weekend.
0: Lucky you. Did you get out and enjoy the sunshine across the weekend as well?
2: I didn't. I was a bit sick over the weekend. But anyway, today's the day.
0: Today is the day to get out and about and enjoy it. And
2: just win 10... those clouds to disperse and I'll be happy.
0: Yeah, get rid of them. We'll blow them away for a little bit, shall we?
2: Yeah.
0: And, of course, trying to win $10,000 while you're relaxing by the beach.
2: Oh, most certainly.
0: Oh, how good would 10K? What would you spend it on if you did win it?
2: Go on a holiday to start with.
0: Straight away. Get out of here.
2: Yeah, pay a few bills and happy days.
0: Yep, exactly. Happy days indeed. Of course, we've got the phrase that you've been listening to over the last few weeks.
3: He got confused.
4: Yeah, he thought it was a...
0: And another clue dropped this morning. Did you hear it?
2: I have heard the clues, but I sort of had my word before the clues, so I hope I'm right, because they all those clues marry my word.
0: Oh, look, it could line up perfectly for you, Kim. Now, for $10,000, what do you think is I-98FM's $30,000 mystery word?
2: Eclipse.
0: Thought it was an eclipse. Okay, how did you end on that?
2: I just listened to the radio, and that was the first thing I thought when I heard the phrase.
0: It sort of happens. You hear the phrase, and you're like, oh, I remember that, and it's just something that sticks to you.
2: Yeah, it was around that time.
0: All right, well, fingers crossed for you, Kim. $10,000 up for grabs. Let's find out if Eclipse is going to win you the money.
3: He got confused.
4: Yeah, he thought it was a...
0: not Eclipse.
2: Oh, that's a shame.
0: That is a shame. That's all right. You go and enjoy your retired lifestyle down at the beach, Kim. That sounds pretty good today.
2: Very good. Thank you.
0: That's all right, of course. $50 in your pocket as well, all thanks to Wollongong Golf Club, home of Championship Golf, family-friendly dining and breathtaking views. It might not be the 10K, but at least it's something. 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
4: 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I was like 9 and The Matrix had just come out. 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

0: Home of Illawarra's Feel Good Music. It's I-98 with Nate wrapping up another hour with you. We'll get a check-in with Emma in the newsroom next, of course, and more feel-good music coming up straight after 11 with our high school hits, throwing it back to the year that Facebook was first launched. I'll tell you about that coming up within the next few.
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12: The M1 Princess Motorway, clear in either direction through Mount Ousley and no hassles northbound further to Helensburg on to Sydney. Also keep in mind the night roadworks of the Princess Highway, that's in Fairy Meadow at the intersection of Jardine Street. And those night roadworks start from 8pm each night and go till about 5 in the morning. 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A top of 24 expected, still with a chance of rain. I'm Jace Flaxman. That's latest on Feel Good. I-98.
7: 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I-98 News.
13: Cloudy and windy, tops of 24 on the way today. Good morning, I'm Emma Smith with your 11 o'clock news. Police are investigating a fatal three-car crash on Memorial Drive at Corrimal overnight. Officers say a sedan and station wagon collided at the Rothery Street intersection around 8:40pm before the sedan struck a third vehicle. All three cars left the road on impact and crashed into trees. A man believed to be in his 30s died at the scene, while an 18-year-old woman was taken to Wollongong Hospital in a stable condition. Two people travelling in the third car were assessed by paramedics but did not require hospital treatment. A report will be prepared for the coroner. The Prime Minister says tech companies need to do better in regulating child safety. Anthony Albanese has been shown new Apple features inspired by Australia's social media regulations. The reforms are part of Australia's campaign to be considered for a seat on the UN Security Council. Anthony Albanese says the major players have plenty of room to improve on the issue.
14: They need to do better, which is why, as I said yesterday, the eSafety Commissioner has already asked for or demanded, in accordance with the law, further information from these companies. They need to do better, quite clearly.
13: Off-duty lifesavers have been kept busy over the weekend, a week out from the start of the Illawarra's official patrol season. Hundreds of people flocked to our coastline to beat the summer-like heat, with 13 rescues reported across five beaches. A jet ski operator brought three women safely to shore after they were spotted struggling 100 metres off MM Beach at Port Kembla. Surf lifesavers also resuscitated a man at Corrimal Beach before he was taken to hospital by paramedics. Police are asking for our help to find a teenage girl missing from Oak Flats. 13-year-old Honey Layton was last seen around 3:15pm on Thursday. She's described as being of Caucasian appearance, about 150 to 155 centimetres tall, of a thin build with brown hair and brown eyes. Honey is known to frequent the Bulleye, Helensburg, Warilla and Albion Park areas. Anyone with information on her whereabouts is urged to contact Lake Illawarra Police. And a sold-out concert has been held in Melbourne to honour Australian music legend John Farnham. Australia's favourite son wasn't able to attend the event in person due to poor health.
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13: The Newcastle Knights have reached a preliminary final for the first time since 2013 after upsetting the Warriors 12-10 at Eden Park. The Knights will play the Panthers on Sunday at Accor Stadium for a place in the decider, and the Sydney Kings have opened their NBL season with a 111-90 win over the Cairns Taipans at home.
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13: Cloudy and windy, tops of 24 on the way today. A possible shower tomorrow, reaching 18. Light rain with tops of 21 forecast on Wednesday. Right now in Windang, it's 23 degrees on I-98.
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16: Hello everyone, I'm Holly Herbert. First up today, payback time for Winona Ryder. The actress in court for sentencing on her shoplifting convictions.
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18: Stephen Bradbury of Australia crossed the line. Tim Cahill has scored the nation's first ever World Cup Finals goal.
15: I-98's High School Hits.
12: Yep, that's right. Another edition of the I-98 High School Hits. It's your favourite time of the day, Illawarra, as is mine as well. It was 2004 when we first got introduced to Facebook, and we did not know what it would hold over the next 22 years since. It's been absolutely huge. It was also the launch of the first beta version of Gmail, and it was the end of an era for one of the most popular TV shows of all time. That was Friends. So 04, it was a pretty big year, but right here in the Gong, we're probably going down to the corner store or going to Coles or Woolies and buying our Smith's chip packets to get Tarzos and NRL footy cards to trade with your mates at school. And also, this was playing on the radio. On I-98, Sierra, Missy Elliott, what a throwback. This is the High School Hits class of 0412 step.

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0: A year ago from Australia became a real-life princess.
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0: I-98's High

0: What a year it was. Snoop Dogg, Drop It Like It's Hot. Throwing it back to the class of 04 for the I-98 High School Hits. Everyone here in the office was absolutely loving those absolute bangers. Back-to-back-to-back songs from 04. And it's going to get even better later this afternoon as well with Marge from 3:30, a 90s throwback high school hits. Make sure you are there, or same time, same place tomorrow, all right? The I-98 FM $30,000 mystery word. You can guess that again at about 12:30 this afternoon. So while you're eating lunch, you could pick up $10,000 instantly in cash. Hey, speaking of freebies, the Street Fleet, they're out and about. We'll find out where they are next and press play on some Bon Jovi.
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16: 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I-98.

0: Gwen Stefani, Akon. It's Sweet Escape here at i98. 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
0: But they are back tomorrow morning with the feel-good fun. Christian and Bella for breakfast. Now, you may have remembered a couple of weeks ago, Christian talking all about these new Bluey coins and how excited he was for him.
3: Bluey's back at Australia Post. So apparently they've released the coins along with the Royal Australian Mint.
4: Can you please tell us if you get it?
3: You'll know if I get it, mate. Don't you worry about that.
4: Why don't we get it and then we give it away to a listener?
3: Because I want to keep it. But yeah, okay, we can do that too.
4: Mate, this show's for everyone else.
3: That is true.
4: Okay, yeah, we do it for the people. Yeah, we do it for the people.
0: And doing it for the people is just what they're doing tomorrow morning, because Christian has his hands, or will have his hands, on a limited edition Bluey coin. So all you Bluey fanatics out there,

0: I tell you what, you want to tune into tomorrow's show. Christian and Bella for breakfast, joining the Feel Good Fun with them tomorrow. 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If you know them, make sure you call up. Plus, you can get along to this.
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0: And this is I-98 with Macklemore's Thrift Shop. And over the last week, he's picked up over 2.24 million new followers since leaving the Ed Sheeran Loop Tour. Won't be catching up to Beyonce anytime soon. She is like 400 mil. Beyonce's Run the World on the way next, and the new one from Stella Leftley straight after the news.
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1: I-98 Traffic.
6: In Warilla, there is some roadworks causing moderate delays. It's Shell Harbour Road northbound, just the intersection of Keros Avenue. Some traffic backing up near the Ampol Barrack Heights. Also through Warilla, some traffic in both directions of Shell Harbour Road at the intersection of Lake Entrance Road. In North Wollongong, moderate traffic for the interchange of the Princess Highway Memorial Drive and the M1 Princess Motorway, all clear in either direction through Mount Ousley. A message for bike riders, always wear a brightly coloured helmet and clothing so other road users can see you easily. Let's look out for each other on our roads. A top of 24 and a shower or two still expected. I'm Jace Flaxman. That's the latest on Feel Good, I-98.
20: 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I-98 News.
21: Shower or two possible across the Illawarra. Good afternoon. I'm Ashley Wright with your midday news. The Domestic, Family and Sexual Violence Commissioner has described the past weekend in New South Wales as horrific and heartbreaking. Police are investigating four separate deaths in the state, which are all being treated as domestic violence related. A child is among those who've died in the incidents over the past 48 hours, as well as a woman aged in her 90s. Michaela Cronin says everyone has a responsibility to address domestic violence across Australia.
22: It's not something we're going to solve in any one government's term. This is something that requires long-term investment, action, commitment to action.
21: A reminder, support is available by phoning 1-800-RESPECT. A teenage girl has been killed in a crash on the far south coast after the car she was travelling in struck a kangaroo overnight. Police say the Land Cruiser rolled down an embankment after striking the animal on the Prince's Highway south of Eden around 9:40 p.m. The 14-year-old backseat passenger tragically died at the scene, while the 20-year-old male driver was airlifted to Canberra Hospital in a serious condition. Officers say two other passengers were in the car at the time. A crime scene has been established. Off-duty lifesavers have been kept busy over the weekend, a week out from the start of the Illawarra's official patrol season. Hundreds of people flocked to our coastline to beat the summer-like heat, with 13 rescues reported across five beaches. A jet ski operator brought three women safely to shore after they were spotted struggling 100 metres off MM Beach at Port Kembla. Surf lifesavers also resuscitated a man at Coromel Beach before he was taken to hospital by paramedics. Australian actress Magda Szubanski has revealed her stage 4 cancer diagnosis could return, describing the disease as incurable. The iconic comedian has been battling stage 4 mantle cell lymphoma for 18 months and went into remission in February. The 65-year-old says she still faces a terminal outlook.
23: Well, it means that you're not cured, but it's at bay. So it's what's called an incurable relapse in cancer. So it's almost sure that it will come back.
21: And the Australian Science Teachers Association believes all Year 11 and 12 students should be forced to study STEM subjects. The body claims some pupils are dropping science and maths in Year 10 to study so they can get higher ATAR scores.
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21: The Illawarra Hawks have fallen short in their first game of the NBL season, going down to the New Zealand Breakers 95-81. The Hawks struggled with accuracy, landing just 7 of their 31 three-point attempts and 16 of 25 free throws. Dave O'Hickey starred for the local side with 18 points, 9 rebounds and 5 assists. And Australia has recorded a clean sweep of the men's one-day cricket series in Zimbabwe, winning the third game by 1 wicket in the final over. Josh Inglis, the star, with a runner ball 103.
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21: A shower or two possible across the Illawarra. Light rain continuing tomorrow, reaching 18. Showers again on Wednesday with tops of 20. Right now in Wollongong, it's 19 degrees on I-98.
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6: Coming up inside the next 30 minutes, your next chance to guess. So put the phones down. It's not right now. 12:30, roughly, thereabouts, is your next chance to guess. And, of course, you are trying to fill in the blanked out word in the phrase. Make sure you have a listen properly because I feel like you've got to get the grammar right as well.
25: He got confused.
26: Yeah, he thought it was a...
6: He thought it was a blank. What is it? For $10,000, it's coming up very, very soon. Usher and Lil Jon on the way. You'd be screaming, yeah, if you won that cash. Stella Leftley after Ariana Grande. Hate That I Made You Love Me. It's I-98.

More cash to be won with our mystery word coming up inside the next 15 minutes, and also more cash to be won at Charlie's Liquor Bar, Unanderra, Albion Park and Rorilla. Head down there for your chance to win their crazy cash giveaway. Hey, coming up inside the next 10, let's do a throwback from Smash Mouth. The Queen Bee in there as well, but right now, Boston from Stella Leffley.

0: Good afternoon and All-Star. Hello, you've got Nate here at R98. Nicole, how was your weekend?
1: Yeah, pretty good. It was lovely weather.
0: Oh, how good was it? Get down in the sunshine? Head down to the beach or something?
1: Yeah, I took my niece and nephew scooting, so we had a great time.
0: Yep, scooting around the skate parks across the Illawarra. I know they're still deciding whether or not to put a skate park in at Wollongong there at Lang Park. Very hot topic at the moment for people of the Illawarra around the skating industry. Harry Styles coming up next, as it was, and your next chance to guess the mystery word inside the next 12 minutes as well. Don't go anywhere.
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15: 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I-98.

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1: I-98's $30,000 mystery word. I-98's
0: mystery word. Another hour, another day, and another chance to guess the mystery word is right now on 4226-9898. Hello, I-98. Who's this?
2: It's Cubs. I'm whispering just in case I get it. I don't want to share it with my husband.
0: All right. Well, if you win, Cubs, you better be up and about and celebrating.
2: Yeah, I'll do that, but yeah.
0: Well, before we get celebrating, Cubs, we've got to find out what your word, and before we find out what your word is, let's play the phrase yet again for everyone who hasn't heard it yet.
3: He got confused.
4: Yeah, he thought it was a...
0: Now, for $10,000, Cubs, what is I-98FM's mystery word?
2: Okay, putting all the clues and looking at the responses, I think it's one of those outdoor libraries. So library, L-I-B-R-A-R-Y.
0: Thought it was a library. Okay. Yeah, so it's outdoors, seven letters.
2: You know those ones that look like a mailbox?
0: That's yeah.
2: Yeah, getting confused, a mailbox.
0: Yeah, there's a couple in my neighbourhood as well. You just walk around the street and they'll be just right next to a random house or something like that. Yeah, yeah, I get you. Oh, okay, well, it could win you $10,000. And you're on theme as well because it sounds like you're talking a library now too, Cubs. All right, let's find out if it's going to win you the cash. Are you ready?
2: Okay.
3: He got confused.
4: Yeah, he thought it was a...
0: Oh, it's not library.
2: Okay, that's okay. Thanks for your time.
0: That's all right, Cubs. I'll hook you up with $50 as well. You don't have to share that with the hubby either. Don't worry.
2: Okay, thank you.
0: All right. Well, that was a very interesting phone call with Cubs, but that's okay. It's all thanks to Wollongong Golf Club, home of Championship Golf, family-friendly dining and breathtaking views. Don't worry. If you call up later this afternoon with Marjay, we're not going to make you whisper, all right? Make sure you keep listening in for your next chance to guess. And coming up next, more feel-good music with Outkast and Dua Lipa.
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4: You know what? That's a good OnlyFans. Just like mowing in a bikini.
3: I do that. Remember?
4: Yeah, you
3: should film it. Because I try and get even tan.
4: Yeah, you should film it.
3: And when you go over the bumps...
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0: It's I-98 with Nathan. Dua Lipa getting you through another hour. We're going to check in with Ash in the newsroom next, giving us more updates on that tragic car accident in Corrimal last night. Hear the rundown in the newsroom next, and then more feel-good music coming up after the news as well. Taylor Swift's Elizabeth Taylor, and let's also do Christina Aguilera in there as well.
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22: Traffic on the M1 flowing freely southbound through Mount Pleasant, past New Mount Pleasant Road, Victory. Heavy delays around Victory Grove for the Princes Highway at the Avenue. Primby, the Primby Bypass moving slowly both ways past Shell Harbour Road. Make your drive to work, home or the shops rewarding with hundreds of return points across New South Wales. Search Return and Earn near me for one that's on your way. Shower or two today with tops of 29. I'm Erin Healy. That's the latest on Feel Good I-98.
23: 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I-98 News.
0: or two possible. Good afternoon. I'm Ashley Wright with your 1 o'clock news. Police are appealing for information as they investigate a suspicious house fire in Unanderra last month. The home on Central Road went up in flames just before 10 a.m. on August 23. A 43-year-old man was home at the time and taken to Wollongong Hospital with minor injuries. Anyone with CCTV or dashcam footage is urged to contact Lake Illawarra Police. The Domestic Family and Sexual Violence Commissioner has described the past weekend in New South Wales as horrific and heartbreaking. Police are investigating four separate deaths in the state, which are all being treated as domestic violence related. A child is among those who've died in the incidents over the past 48 hours, as well as a woman aged in her 90s. Michaela Cronin says everyone has a responsibility to address domestic violence right across Australia.
2: It's not something we're going to solve in any one government's term. This is something that requires long-term investment, action, commitment to action.
0: A reminder, support is available by phoning 1-800-RESPECT. A 14-year-old girl has died after the four-wheel drive she was travelling in hit a kangaroo and rolled down an embankment on the far south coast overnight. Police say the Toyota Land Cruiser crashed on the Prince's Highway south of Eden around 9:40 p.m. The teenager tragically died at the scene, while the 20-year-old man behind the wheel was airlifted to Canberra Hospital. Two other passengers were assessed by paramedics, with a 22-year-old woman taken to Bega Hospital. A report will be prepared for the coroner. It's been a busy weekend for local surf lifesavers, despite the official patrol season not starting until this Saturday. 13 rescues were carried out as soaring temperatures saw hundreds flock to our coastline. At Stanwell Park, a drone operator rescued a child caught in a rip and returned them safely to their family. Further rescues were recorded at Austin Mere, The Rule, MM and Port Kembla beaches, while crews responded to a medical incident at Bulleye. And a sold-out concert has been held in Melbourne to honour Australian music legend John Farnham. The iconic singer wasn't able to attend the event in person due to poor health.
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0: Newcastle Knights coach Justin Holbrook isn't interested in discussing referee decisions following their 12-10 upset of the Warriors in the semi-finals. Referee Ashley Klein was peppered with beer cans after full-time at Eden Park. Holbrook says his side deserved the victory.
3: The Warriors have had a great year. They were enormous. It was not much in the game, but I want to thank our players. You know, we played with 100-odd fans here out of 50,000, and we knew how many fans were watching back home, so I'm really happy with the win.
0: And the Brisbane Lions will look to use Lachie Neal's clean record when it fronts the AFL Tribunal to challenge his ban for striking. If unsuccessful, their former captain will be ruled out of the grand final against Fremantle.
20: MG4 Urban, Wheels Car of the Year. 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
0: A shower or two possible across the Illawarra. Light rain continuing tomorrow, reaching 18. Showers again on Wednesday with tops of 20. Right now in Minamara, it's 17 degrees on I-98.
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10: You can guess the mystery word coming up after 2 o'clock with Marjay this afternoon. Every incorrect guess from someone else means you are one step closer to the right one. It just crosses off all these like compatible words with it. Make sure you're looking at the clues. They're on our website, i98fm.com.au, including the full list of incorrect guesses as well. Now, the three clues that we have given, so make sure your word matches these. It's seven letters long, it's related to nights, and it's also related to the outdoors. All right, there are your three clues. Get ready to call. It's up after 2:30 with all the feel-good music coming up inside the next 10. Will Smith and One Republic after Tay-Tay.

0: You could be getting jiggy with Christian and Bella's 80th birthday party. Win your exclusive invite tomorrow morning with Christian and Bella for breakfast. Yep, that's right. They're turning 80. Sort of. Make sure you tuned in. It's all thanks to Wizo's, Illawarra's premier Globals destination, wizos.com.au. All the feel-good music coming up next. Teddy Swims, Mr. Know-It-All. The Veronica's in there as well forever as we continue the feel-good Monday right across the Illawarra.
1: 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The biggest hits right now. 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Feel good. I-98.
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1 month and 3 days away from Sonny Federa back in Oz. Yep, he's coming back down under October 24th. He plays now with his big new hit alongside UK singer Becky Hill. This one is another summer hit. Say Something on i90.

0: Alanis Morissette here at I-98. What a weekend it was across the Illawarra. Has anyone realised, surely you've realised this by now, that whenever it's hot weather and warm weather, it's generally just a more happy time across the Illawarra. Everyone's in such a good mood. The beaches are packed, the kids are running down to the pools, the public pools, and swimming about in that, and in just enjoying the sunshine. And today we celebrate as well, the 21st of September. If you missed it this morning, Christian and Bella actually got to play this song in full. It was good stuff. Well, it's coming up next for you. I haven't told the boss this yet, but why not? Let's celebrate, shall we? Earth, Wind and Fire before 2 to continue the feel-good music here at
1: 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Christian? Get it up.
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17: Thank you for dinner, baby. I had a really great time.

0: It's all part of the feel-good music here at I-98, wrapping up my time with you this afternoon, and a one and only Marjay Saba joins you in the Illawarra after 2 o'clock for the drive home. Hello, Marjay.
1: How you going? Welcome.
0: Mate,
1: welcome to Monday.
0: This is big for you. You've made it. Congratulations.
1: Well, I made it a very long time ago.
0: No, but I'm making it even more now. Though. Yes, you've had someone. What would you call it? How do you call it? What do you say?
1: Somebody's
0: impersonating
1: me online. Why the hell anybody would want to look like me is beyond me.
0: But, yeah, so they've created a fake TikTok account under your name, even, you know, Marjay Saba, your podcast that you've got, radio broadcaster, 1,300 followers too.
1: Well, yeah, so I've been trying to find out who this person is. A number of my friends and our work colleagues, but even family friends over the weekend, I was getting text messages from family going, since when are you like trading the share market and promising to make $100,000 per trade? This is ridiculous. You're on the verge of bankruptcy yourself.
0: If they mention Bitcoin, though, it's pretty on brand for you. And I feel like you could get into that if you did. Because you always talk about Bitcoin.
1: Well, I don't always talk about Bitcoin.
0: Yes, you do. You talk about it all the time.
1: All right. I have spoken about Bitcoin before. This is not financial advice. Do with your money what you please. But yeah, it's a fake account. And if I, like, I'm getting this just random women on social media hitting me up saying, why are you saying hello to me? Like, because that's how he starts. Yeah. He goes, hello, how are you? And then just like, even at the gym, some of these fitness models are going, why are you saying hello to me online? And I feel weird. And it's not me. I've got to explain to people, it's not me. It's someone else.
0: It's not hard to impersonate you. Just chuck a bald cap on. Chuck one of those big suits with the muscles
1: maybe,
0: or something.
1: Maybe.
0: And you'd be there.
1: But the personality is one thing you can't impersonate.
0: Listen to this line, though. Perfect time to look into side projects. I've been running an auto trading setup on autopilot lately that works great in the background. I was losing it.
1: Block this guy if he ever says hello to you.
0: You do talk like that, though, and he uses words like bro and man.
1: I don't use bro.
0: Yes, you do.
1: And I'm not that friendly on social media, so if I hit you up and say hello, you know it's fake.
0: Yep, definitely. So if you see it, Marjay Saba message you on TikTok, not
1: unless
0: real.
1: Unless you're Sydney Sweeney.
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25: I-98 Traffic.
26: Traffic on the M1, flowing freely southbound through Berkeley Pass, Northcliffe Drive. Fig Tree, heavy delays around Fig Tree Grove for the Princes Highway at the Avenue. Bulleye Pass, all clear in both directions. Blocked drains can damage your home and pollute Sydney's waterways. 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A message from Sydney Water. Shower to today with tops of 29. I'm Erin Healy. That's the latest on Feel Good I-98.
27: 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I-98 News.
28: A shower or two possible across the Illawarra. Good afternoon. I'm Ashley Wright with your 2 o'clock news. A man believed to be in his 30s has been killed in a three-vehicle crash at Corrimal overnight. Police say his sedan struck a station wagon at the intersection of Memorial Drive and Rothery Street around 8:40 p.m. before colliding with another car. All three vehicles were forced from the road and crashed into trees. Bystanders tried to help the man, but he tragically died before emergency services arrived. An 18-year-old woman behind the wheel of the station wagon was taken to Wollongong Hospital in a stable condition, while two people in the third car were uninjured. Police are investigating the circumstances surrounding the collision. The federal government says Australia is well placed to seize the opportunities ahead, even in an uncertain world. The Treasurer has delivered the country's seventh intergenerational report. Jim Chalmers argues over the next 40 years, the economy will be built on renewable energy, critical minerals and AI. Dr. Chalmers claims Australia's natural advantages mean we should be optimistic about the future.
29: Better positioned to benefit from the AI revolution, to succeed in a fragmenting world, to make the most of cleaner and cheaper energy, to manage our changing population and to thrive in an era of new industries.
28: All four of Australia's major banks now expect the Reserve Bank to hike the cash rate next week. The ANZ has updated its forecasts, bringing it in line with the other three banks. It also expects the RBA will raise interest rates again at its November meeting. Surf Life Saving New South Wales says volunteers are on high alert heading into the 2026 patrol season. Several incidents along our coast over the weekend have seen one person resuscitated at Corrimal Beach and a child caught in a rip at Stanwell Park rescued by a drone operator. An Australian actor, Magda Szczebanski, has revealed her stage 4 cancer diagnosis could return, describing the disease as incurable. The iconic comedian has been battling stage 4 mantle cell lymphoma for 18 months and went into remission in February. The 65-year-old says she still faces a terminal outlook.
30: Well, it means that you're not cured, but it's at bay. So it's what's called an incurable relapse in cancer. So it's almost sure that it will come back.
28: To sport.
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28: Josh Inglis and Nathan Ellis have combined to lead Australia to a thrilling final over victory in the third one-dayer in Zimbabwe. Inglis racked up his second ODI century to help Australia to a series clean sweep, and the Brisbane Lions will look to use Lachie Neale's clean record when it fronts the AFL Tribunal to challenge his ban for striking. If unsuccessful, their former captain will be ruled out of Saturday's grand final against Fremantle.
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28: A shower or two possible across the Illawarra. Light rain continuing tomorrow, reaching 18. Showers again on Wednesday with tops of 20. Right now in Berkeley, it's 17 degrees on I-98.
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2: Hello there, it's Marjay and we're back for the mystery word. I'm very excited for the mystery word this afternoon. You've got another clue. Seven letters, night and outdoors. So you're just one guess away from winning a share of $30,000, all thanks to Wollongong Golf Club. It's coming up. I-98FM's Mystery Word, your chance to play in the next half hour. But first, this is G Flip. We love this song. It's Bed on Fire here at I-98.

the amazing Amy Winehouse, I-98. Everybody wants to know, when is the time to play the mystery word? Well, it's coming up in about 16 minutes. Bruno Mars will be here next year. Four big shows at Accor Stadium. Massive tour. And On My Soul here at I-98.

0: It's I-98, the music that makes you feel good. Cyndi Lauper, Girls Just Want to Have Fun. Hey, it's Marjay Saba. The real Marjay Saba. Yeah, you would have heard just before 2 o'clock, there's some guy on social media trying to be me. Why he'd bother is beyond us. We have no idea. Surely he could have picked somebody a little bit more influential or a bit more aesthetically pleasing to look at. But no, he's chosen me and usually starts the conversation by saying, "Hi, how are you? What's going on?" I'm not that friendly. And then he promises untold wealth by trading the algorithms on the Australian share market. That is definitely not me because I can barely keep my head above water. I'm starting to collect aluminium cans just so I can make a few extra dollars. So yeah, that is definitely not me. If he says hello, how are you? Block him immediately. And your chance to win a share of $30,000 real money coming up shortly with the mystery word. You've got the clues. Seven letters, night and outdoors. You're one guess away from guessing the mystery word coming up next.
1: Want that feel-good music? You need I-98. From the noughties you never stopped loving. Feel the rain on your skin. No one else can feel it for you. The biggest hits right now. And the songs you still sing every word to. What is love? Feel good music all day, every day. What is love? Feel good. I-98.
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0: Word. Hello, Will. Welcome.
2: Thank you, Majay.
0: What's going on in your life?
2: Oh, nothing, you know. Just working
0: nothing,
2: Monday.
0: Really? That's a bit of a shame. Why not? Isn't there anything exciting going on in your life? How was your weekend?
2: Yeah, my weekend was good, actually. It was nice.
0: Yeah, what did you do? Did you meet somebody on Tinder? What happened?
2: No, I don't do that stuff.
0: Oh, you don't? All right.
2: No, they normally come to me.
0: Ah, yeah, you're one of those guys. All right. Well, let's get down to the business of the mystery word. We've got three clues now, yeah? Seven letters, yep. Night, and outdoors. Have you worked on your word?
2: I have. I have worked on my word.
0: This is good. Let me play you this.
3: He got confused.
4: Yeah, he thought it was a...
0: Will from Fig Tree, your yep. chance to walk away with a whopping $10,000. What is the mystery word?
2: Twilight.
0: Twilight. Yep. Was he confused by twilight?
3: He got confused.
4: Yeah, he thought it was a...
2: No.
0: Will, that means it wasn't twilight.
2: Oh, that's a shame.
0: It's a damn shame, but, hey, you walk away with $50 to spend on something.
2: Oh, beautiful.
0: What are you going to do with that? Much. What are you going to spend that on?
2: Groceries.
0: Oh, wow, look at you. I thought you were going to say or something. All right.
2: Oh, no, I'm quite mature.
0: Yeah, sure, heaps. You sound very mature. I-98FM's mystery word, it's back after 4 o'clock, all thanks to Wollongong Golf Club. Thank you, Will.
2: Thank you very much.
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3: 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English is my second language.
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0: Green Day, Time of Your Life at I-98. Who doesn't love Anne Hathaway and Dakota Johnson? You know, Dakota Johnson was in that movie 50 Shades of Grey. Don't know why I'm still talking about that. But anyway, they're in a new movie together, the psychological thriller Verity, in cinemas this October. And if you want to win your way there, you can do it with Trapdoor Trivia. It's coming up after the news next.
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1: I-98 traffic.
20: 88 through Robertson, the Illawarra Highway is currently closed in both directions near Pearson's Lane due to fallen wires. You best to allow for some extra travel time and avoid the area if you can. The M1 moving nicely southbound through Mount Pleasant past New Mount Pleasant Road, Central Wollongong, Crown Street and Kira Street busy both ways. At Bob Jane T-Mart, receive a free $200 e-gift card when you buy three, get one free on selected Yokohama tyres. Bob Jane T-Mart, they'll look after you. possible showers today with tops of 29. I'm Erin Healy. That's the latest on Feel Good I-98.
2: 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I-98 News.
21: Or two possible across the Illawarra. Good afternoon. I'm Ashley Wright with your 3 o'clock news. The federal budget is unlikely to return to surplus for the next 40 years as the economy grapples with long-term structural pressures. The latest intergenerational report shows the nation is ageing, with males on average living to 86 and almost 90 for females. The research also shows the pace of Australia's population is slowing, with predictions of 39 million people by 2066. The Domestic Family and Sexual Violence Commissioner has described the past weekend in New South Wales as horrific and heartbreaking. Police are investigating 4 separate deaths in the state, which are all being treated as domestic violence related. A child is among those who've died in the incidents over the past 48 hours, as well as a woman aged in her 90s. Michaela Cronin says everyone has a responsibility to address domestic violence across Australia.
22: It's not something we're going to solve in any one government's term. This is something that requires long-term investment, action, commitment to action.
21: A reminder, support is available by phoning 1-800-RESPECT. A teenage girl has been killed in a crash on the far south coast after the car she was travelling in struck a kangaroo overnight. Police say the Land Cruiser rolled down an embankment after striking the animal on the Prince's Highway south of Eden around 9:40 p.m. The 14-year-old backseat passenger tragically died at the scene, while the 20-year-old male driver was airlifted to Canberra Hospital in a serious condition. Officers say 2 other passengers were in the car at the time. A crime scene has been established. Off-duty lifesavers have been kept busy over the weekend, a week out from the start of the Illawarra's official patrol season. Hundreds of people flocked to our coastline to beat the summer-like heat, with 13 rescues reported across 5 beaches. A jet ski operator brought 3 women safely to shore after they were spotted struggling 100 metres off MM Beach at Port Kembla. Surf lifesavers also resuscitated a man at Coromel Beach before he was taken to hospital by paramedics. And the Australian Science Teachers Association believes all Year 11 and 12 students should be forced to study STEM subjects. The body claims some pupils are dropping science and maths in Year 10 to study so they can get higher ATAR scores.
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21: Plenty of eyes will be on the fitness of Roosters halfback Sam Walker this week ahead of Friday night's preliminary final against the Dolphins in Brisbane. The Queensland Origin 7 expects to return from injury following an incredibly quick recovery from ankle surgery. Roosters legend Brad Fittler says it provides a huge boost to the Roosters' chances.
23: There seems to be good news around Sam Walker. A little halfback, looks like he should be coming back. It'll literally be less than a month after having an operation for syndesmosis, so that'll be pretty tricky alone just playing with the pain of that.
21: And the Brisbane Lions will challenge Lachie Neale's striking charge at the AFL Tribunal in the hopes of freeing him to play in the grand final.
19: MG4 Urban, Wheels Car of the Year. 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
21: A shower or two possible across the Illawarra. Light rain continuing tomorrow, reaching 18. Showers again on Wednesday with tops of 20. Right now in Dapto, it's 16 degrees on I-98.
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0: Lemons, limes and oranges belong to which plant group?
25: Trees.
0: Oh, my God. Embarrassing. Hello there, it's Marge. Welcome to another fun-filled edition of Trapdoor Trivia. And this week, your chance to go to the psychological thriller, Verity.
25: You really want to know?
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27: Doctors don't think she'll ever walk or talk again.
0: Anne Hathaway and Dakota Johnson in cinemas October, thanks to Event Cinemas in Shell Harbour. You want to go along? Let's do Trapdoor Trivia, 4226-9898. It's Taylor Swift right now. I knew it. I knew you at I-98.

0: It's Taylor Swift, I-98.
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2: What Aussie banknote is known as the pineapple?
3: Red.
2: Oh, I'll see you later.
0: Yes, welcome to Trapdoor Trivia. We're going to send you off to the movies this week. Verity with the fabulously talented Anne Hathaway and Dakota Johnson. I don't know why I'm talking like this. Hello, Harrison. Welcome to the show.
4: Hello. Thank you.
0: Yes. Welcome. Thank you. All right. Here we go. First question of the week. True or false, Häagen-Dazs ice cream, very European sounding, was actually founded in New York City. Is that true or false there? Harry, what do you reckon?
4: Is it true?
0: Is it true? Yes, it is. Congratulations.
4: Thank you.
0: All right. What is the capital of Mexico? Listen, if you take too long, quick, answer the question.
4: Is it Las Vegas?
0: No, Las Vegas. That's the silliest answer you could have given. Hello, Maddie.
5: Hello.
0: Welcome. What's going on?
5: Oh, not much.
0: No, all right, cool. Do you go to school or do you work? What do you do?
5: I graduated school last year, so I'm just working.
0: All right. What do you do for a living?
5: I work in aged care.
0: All right, cool. All right. What's the capital of Mexico? You won't know this.
5: Is it like see you at dad or something?
0: See ya. Jesus, come on, man. Smarter than this. Hello, Andrew, 4226-9898. To go to a brand new movie starring Anne Hathaway and Dakota Johnson. Andrew, welcome.
6: Hey, g'day, Marjo.
0: Well, what is the capital of Mexico?
6: It's Mexico City.
0: All right. What is the main organ in the human respiratory system? What is the main organ there?
6: The lungs.
0: All right, we're on a roll. What type of animal is Sebastian in the 1988 animated film Little Mermaid?
6: A crab.
0: Yes, all right. What is the famous diet created by Robert Atkins called?
6: Is this a trick question, the Atkins diet?
0: Yeah, well, that's not a trick question. You got it. Have you been on the Atkins diet, Andrew?
6: No, never.
0: Yes, as if you haven't. Oh, what colour is a must stick?
6: Pink.
0: Yep. That was a silly bloody question. Taylor Swift recently wrote a song for what animated film?
6: Was it Moana?
0: Nah, sorry, Andrew. You did so well. At this stage, we have to say goodbye. And you can call back. Hello, Catherine from Mount Kembla.
7: Hello, how are you?
0: Yeah, good, thanks. Catherine, Taylor Swift recently wrote a song for what animated film, Catherine?
7: Toy Story 5.
0: Thank you. All right, three more questions to go. If you're using a hiking plank, what sport are you partaking in?
7: Sailing.
0: Oh, look, yeah, very good. Do you have a sailboat, Catherine?
7: I did a lot of sailing as a kid, yeah.
0: Yeah, all right, thanks, yeah. You don't need to brag now that you were sailing. You got more money than everyone. Who won the Illawarra Rugby League Grand Final?
7: Don't know.
0: You don't know? Take a guess. I feel sorry for you, Bonnie. Yeah.
7: Are they even the Steelers?
0: No, that's wrong. So that's what happens when you've got a yacht as a 9-year-old. Who has a yacht as a 9? Anyway, hello, Scott from Albion Park.
8: Hello, Marjo.
0: Who won the Illawarra Rugby League Grand Final?
8: I've got no idea, but I'll go for West.
0: No, that's wrong. Come on, man. Dell.
9: Yes.
0: Named after a computer. Hello, Dell.
9: Hi, how are you?
0: Who won the Illawarra Rugby League Grand Final?
9: Collegians.
0: Thank you. And the last question for your chance to go see Anne Hathaway and Dakota Johnson in Verity. How many continents are entirely in the Northern Hemisphere? Give me something. Talk.
9: Seven?
0: Seven?
9: Oh, five.
0: No, there you go. Five. Hello, Kelly.
10: Hello.
0: How many continents are entirely in the Northern Hemisphere?
10: 12
0: continents. 4226-9898. Isaac?
11: Yes.
0: Hello, Isaac. Hello. Don't be so serious. How many continents are entirely in the Northern Hemisphere? Continents.
11: Four.
0: No, that's wrong too. All right, Dean. Don't embarrass yourself. Hello, Dean.
3: Hey, mate, how you doing?
0: Don't embarrass yourself. How many continents are entirely in the Northern Hemisphere?
3: 11.
0: How many?
3: 11.
0: Oh, my God. What is going on with the education system? Hello, Kate.
10: Hi, how are you?
0: You sound smart. I can tell straight away. The way you speak, you're smart. How many continents?
10: I hope so.
0: How many continents are entirely in the Northern Hemisphere?
10: Five.
0: Yeah, see you later. Alex?
11: Yes.
0: All right, don't waste my time. How many continents are entirely in the Northern Hemisphere?
11: Two.
0: Yeah, all right, thank you. Unbelievable. 12. As if there's 12 continents. There's not even 12. Whatever. Hey, guess what? You're going to the movies.
11: Thank you.
0: Anne Hathaway and Dakota Johnson, you know, she was in that movie, 50 Shades of Grey. Do you know that?
11: I didn't.
0: No, you've watched it 48 times. All right. More chances to win tomorrow and Jason Mraz. Well, you done me and you bet I felt it. I tried to be.

0: Stop here at I-98. Hey, what about the Treasurer, Jim Chalmers, today predicting, looking forward to the Australian economy in the year 2060-something? It's like 36 years in the future. Unfortunately, deaths are going to outnumber births, which means we're going to have to import more immigrants. And yeah, nobody wants that. This is fascinating that he's looking forward so far into the future. I'm just going like Friday. What snacks am I going to use? What snacks am I going to need to buy for the Roosters Dolphins clash? And how am I going to fit in an extra episode of The Gentleman on Netflix? Nobody cares about 40 years from now.
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2: 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I-98.

Rihanna, Only Girl, here at I-98. Don't forget, there will be more clues for I-98FM's Mystery Word tomorrow morning after 8 o'clock with Christian and Bella. But you will get another chance to guess the Mystery Word coming up after 4 o'clock. This is new Zara Larsson, Midnight Sun, here at I-98.

0: It's Neo, music that makes you feel good at I-98. The AFL Grand Final happens this weekend at the MCG. Of course, the Dockers beating Sydney last week and the Brisbane Lions making it through to their like fourth AFL Grand Final. What's really interesting is that Kylie Minogue apparently is doing the pre-game entertainment. She's doing 20 minutes, just 20 minutes, and they're paying her $3 million, which works out at like $150,000 a minute, $2,500 a second for 20 minutes. That's it. Not 30, not 45, but 20 minutes. I don't think people really care about the entertainment. Nobody cares about the entertainment. We've had crap entertainment. People forget it come the following Monday. They're there for the game. They could have got Shannon Knoll and saved $2,989,000.
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1: High School Hits.
5: It's High School Hits in 1999. John Howard was the Prime Minister of Australia. And also the Sydney Swans did make the AFL Grand Final that year, but were beaten by North Melbourne. And Killing Heidi were huge all over the world with this song, We. And then we never heard from them ever again. It's High School Hits on I-98.

0: One movie made everyone think they could dodge bullets in slow motion.
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0: I-98's High School Hits, the class of 99.

when Shelley's under 18s was the biggest night out in the Illawarra. If your mum said yes. I-98's High School Hits, the class of 99.

0: Taxi Ride. It's High School Hits from 1999. You know, Taxi Ride are very Melbourne. They come from Melbourne. They could have got Taxi Ride to perform at the AFL pre-game entertainment and save $3 million. They would have done it for free. Coming up next, it is the mystery word. Yes, you've got another chance to play Seven Letters Night and Outdoors. There will be more clues tomorrow. That's if I don't give it away next. All thanks to Wollongong Golf Club.
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9: I-98 Traffic.
15: Traffic on the M1 moving slowly southbound through Berkeley past Northcliffe Drive. Dapto, heavy delays around Dapto Mall for the Princes Highway at the Avenue. Bulleye Pass seeing some delays in both directions, and in Robertson, the Illawarra Highway has reopened both ways after earlier fallen wires. A message for drivers. Remember to always keep an eye out for bike riders by regularly checking your mirrors and blind spots. Let's look out for each other on our roads. Shower to today with tops of 29. I'm Erin Healy. That's the latest on Feel Good I-98.
17: 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I-98 News.
18: Shower or two possible across the Illawarra. Good afternoon. I'm Ashley Wright with your 4 o'clock news. An elderly man has died in a motorcycle and car crash on the south coast. Emergency services were called to the Princes Highway near Bro Lake Road at Bedella around 2 o'clock. The rider, believed to be aged in his 70s, died at the scene, while the 38-year-old driver of the car was airlifted to hospital for mandatory testing. A report will be prepared for the coroner. Meantime, a 14-year-old girl has died after the four-wheel drive she was travelling in hit a kangaroo and rolled down an embankment on the far south coast overnight. Police say the Toyota Land Cruiser crashed on the Princes Highway south of Eden around 9:40 p.m. The teenager tragically died at the scene, while the 20-year-old man behind the wheel was airlifted to Canberra Hospital. Two other passengers were assessed by paramedics, with a 22-year-old woman taken to Bega Hospital. A report will be prepared for the coroner. A parliamentary inquiry into last year's deadly 000 outage has recommended an overhaul of the system. The report makes 11 recommendations, including emergency systems being nationalised and run by a statutory authority. It also recommends a regulatory review and implementing a text-based option for contacting 000. Australia's economic growth over the next four decades is expected to be its slowest since World War II. The Treasurer has handed down the latest intergenerational report, warning the number of deaths will soon outpace births. Annual GDP growth is also expected to drop from an average of 3% down to 2%. Jim Chalmers says the nation faces an uncertain future.
19: The world is becoming more dangerous, more unpredictable, more unequal, and more divided. And these aren't just individual threads, they're part of a bigger fraying of that intergenerational promise of better times.
18: And it's been a busy weekend for local surf lifesavers, despite the official patrol season not starting until this Saturday. 13 rescues were carried out as soaring temperatures saw hundreds flock to our coastline. At Stanwell Park, a drone operator rescued a child caught in a rip and returned them safely to their family.
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9: I-98 Sport.
18: The Warriors are demanding answers from the NRL after their controversial semi-final loss to the Knights. They've highlighted several contentious refereeing decisions that went the Knights' way in the dying stages of the match. And in NFL, the Chiefs have won an overtime thriller over the Colts, 33-30 in Kansas City.
6: MG4 Urban, Wheels Car of the Year. 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
18: A shower or two possible across the Illawarra. Light rain continuing tomorrow, reaching 18. Showers again on Wednesday with tops of 20. Right now in Dapto, it's 16 degrees on I-98.
9: I-98's $30,000 mystery word.
0: I-98's mystery word. Yeah, hello, it's Marge. It is coming up this hour, I promise. Not now. But why is everybody calling now? Take a random caller here. This is, who's this? Ivy. Hello. Yeah, Ivy, what's going on? Why are you calling? It's not time.
20: I-98.
0: Yeah, it is I-98. Are you calling for the mystery word?
20: Yes, I am.
0: Yes, well, it's coming back in like 40 minutes, so not now. Thank you.
20: Oh, God.
0: Bye, I know, you're disappointed. I-98 FM's mystery word, the clues are seven letters, night and outdoors. Coming up, I promise. Not now. I'll give you the exact time, in fact. Let's just say it's going to be around 4:45. It's Olivia Dean and Baby Steps, I-98.

One word stands between you and a share in $30,000. I-98's $30,000 mystery word. Guess again in 30 minutes. Feel good. I-98.

0: and hot in here on i98. Hey, it's Marge this afternoon, the real Marge Saba. Like I said before, there's somebody on social media trying to impersonate me and promising untold wealth in trading the market. It's not me, so don't converse with this person on social media. What did you want to say there, buddy? Thank you.
1: Yeah, this person is trying to be you. It just means you're famous. You're like Chris Hemsworth or
0: Well, thank
1: Russell
0: you.
1: Crow.
0: Thank you. Thank you for equating me to Chris Hemsworth and Russell Crowe.
1: Yeah, it just means you're amongst the elite in the Illawarra.
0: Well, really?
1: Australia.
0: Yeah. Well, I wouldn't say elite.
1: He might be bored with his life and need a real life, and he's trying to be someone that he's not.
0: You haven't been approached by the fake Marge Saba, have you?
1: No, I'm not online.
0: Oh, all right. Why anybody would want to impersonate me?
1: Well, it's very, very disturbing what they're going to be up to.
0: If somebody got a message from Chris Hemsworth, you'd go... You know that Chris Hemsworth isn't going to message you, but if somebody got a message from me saying, hey, how are you going, people would tend to believe that because I'm more approachable than Chris Hemsworth.
1: No, you're the Illawarra icon.
0: Yes, I am an icon, thank you.
1: But as I said, take it as a compliment.
0: Thank you, I will. Thanks for your call. I appreciate it.
1: Okay, bye.
0: Have a good day, bye.
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3: traffic.
2: Traffic on the M1 moving slowly southbound through Berkeley past Northcliffe Drive. Dapto, heavy delays around Dapto Mall for the Princes Highway at the Avenue. Blair Pass seeing some delays in both directions. And in Robertson, the Illawarra Highway has reopened both ways after earlier fallen wires. A message for drivers. Remember to always keep an eye out for bike riders by regularly checking your mirrors and blind spots. Let's look out for each other on our roads. Shower to today with tops of 29. I'm Erin Healy. That's the latest on Feel Good i98.
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17: 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I-98's $30,000 mystery word. 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I-98.

stars, Chris Martin from Coldplay, performing last night at that John Farnham tribute concert. Well, he was beamed in. He wasn't actually at the concert. Celine Dion also performed. Hey, tomorrow morning with Christian and Bella, over $4,100 up for grabs with the Big Bad Birthday Wheel. They spin that at around 7:30. This is new Tempest City, Self-Aware.

0: It's music that makes you feel good here at I-98. Hey, Taylor Swift was seen pointing at her wedding ring as she celebrated Travis Kelce's touchdown against the Indianapolis Colts on Sunday night. Did you watch that? That NFL game? That's my husband, she screamed from the bleachers, and she was pointing to her $1 million diamond ring. It's very relatable. Her parents were there, Scott and Andrea Swift, her mother-in-law, Donna Kelce. One big family affair. I find the whole thing very crass, to be honest with you. People are turning against Taylor Swift. They're not feeling very sort of close to Taylor Swift like they were before. That's my husband. Here's my $1 million ring. Suck it up, bitches. Anyway, she needs to be careful. Coming up in a sec, it's I-98FM's Mystery Word. Don't go anywhere.
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3: Spring Hill, look out for a car and truck crash northbound on Masters Road on ramp to the M1. That's closing one lane, causing some very heavy congestion. We've also got some heavy delays southbound for Spring Hill Road past Masters Road as a result. The M1, though, all clear southbound through Berkeley past Northcliff Drive. 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I'm Erin Healy. That's the latest on Feel Good I-98.
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9: 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I-98.

0: 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It's I-98.
1: I-98's $30,000 mystery word. I-98's
0: mystery word. Hello, Kizzy.
2: Hello.
0: How are you?
2: I'm wonderful. How are you?
0: I'm great. What's been going on today? You're a cleaner.
2: I'm a cleaner, yes. Yeah. So not much, working and then school pickup, and that's about it.
0: It's hard job cleaning. Yeah, you got to clean people's what, businesses, houses. What do you do?
2: Yes, I clean mostly houses.
0: Right.
2: So, yeah, it is hard work, but it's good.
0: Do you have a tendency to snoop?
2: No, I definitely don't.
0: Yes, I don't believe you. I would definitely be snooping, but this is why you're a cleaner and I'm not. We're playing the mystery.
2: That's right.
0: Thank you for agreeing. We are playing the mystery word. Have a listen to this.
3: He got confused.
4: Yeah, he thought it was a.
0: All right, Kizzy, I'd love to give you $10,000. What is I-98 FM's mystery word?
2: I'm going to say he thought it was a firefly.
0: A firefly.
2: Yes.
0: Firefly, yes, a firefly.
3: He got confused.
4: Yeah, he thought it was a.
0: I like that guess, firefly, but it's the wrong guess, unfortunately.
2: That's okay.
0: But you do get $50. I can hear somebody laughing in the background there. Who's laughing?
2: Oh, my children.
0: Oh, your children are laughing. Don't laugh at Mum. She was giving it a shot.
2: I know.
0: $50, it's all yours. You can spend that on whatever you want. And, you know, Kizzy, I don't believe that you don't snoop, all right? Just to let you know. Anyway.
2: Okay.
0: I-98FM's mystery word. It's back tomorrow morning with Christian and Bella with another clue, all thanks to Wollongong Golf Club.
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20: Traffic on the M1, busy in both directions through Berkeley Pass, Northcliffe Drive. Victory, heavy delays around Victory Road for the Princes Highway at the Avenue. Flypass, all clear in both directions. Blocked drains can damage your home and pollute Sydney's waterways. Remember, only flush the 3 P's and only put water, detergent and soap down the sink. A message from Sydney Water. Shower to tomorrow with tops of 18. I'm Erin Healy. That's the latest on Feel Good I-98.
21: 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I-98 News.
22: A shower or two on the way tonight. Good afternoon. I'm Ashley Wright with your 5 o'clock news. A report will be prepared for the coroner after an elderly motorcyclist died in a crash on the south coast. The man, believed to be in his 70s, was killed after colliding with a car on the Princes Highway at Bedella around 2 p.m. The 38-year-old driver of the car was airlifted to hospital for mandatory testing. As police investigate the circumstances of the crash, anyone with information or dashcam footage is being urged to come forward. Meantime, a man believed to be in his 30s has been killed in a three-vehicle crash at Corrimal overnight. Police say his sedan struck a station wagon at the intersection of Memorial Drive and Rothery Street around 8:40 p.m. before colliding with another car. All three vehicles were forced from the road and crashed into trees. Bystanders tried to help the man, but he tragically died before emergency services arrived. An 18-year-old woman behind the wheel of the station wagon was taken to Wollongong Hospital in a stable condition, while two people in the third car were uninjured. Police are investigating the circumstances surrounding the collision. Business groups argue the federal government must urgently boost productivity to protect future living standards. The latest intergenerational report assumes long-term productivity will grow by just over 1% a year, but some economists argue that figure is too optimistic. Andrew McKellar from the Chamber of Commerce and Industry says high productivity leads to a better quality of life.
23: Future living standards are going to be entirely dependent on the productivity growth rates that we achieve over the decades ahead. If we don't have a strong focus on that, then we're not going to have the living standards that I think many Australians expect.
22: Surf Life Saving New South Wales says volunteers are on high alert heading into the 2026 patrol season. Several incidents along our coast over the weekend have seen one person resuscitated at Corrimal Beach and a child caught in a rip at Stanwell Park rescued by a drone operator. And an overhaul of the 000 system has been recommended by a Senate inquiry sparked by the deadly Optus outage. The report makes 11 recommendations, including the creation of a national authority to take over operations of the emergency call network.
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22: The Illawarra Hawks have fallen short in their first game of the NBL season, going down to the New Zealand Breakers 95-81. The Hawks struggled with accuracy, landing just 7 of their 31 three-point attempts and 16 of 25 free throws. Dave O'Hickey starred for the local side with 18 points, 9 rebounds and 5 assists. And the Dolphins will be looking to punch their ticket to the NRL Grand Final on Friday night. A win against the Roosters would cement a maiden Grand Final appearance for the Finns in just their fourth season.
18: MG4 Urban, Wheels Car of the Year. 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
22: A shower or two on the way tonight. Light rain continuing tomorrow, reaching 18. Showers again on Wednesday with tops of 20. Right now in Fig Tree, it's 16 degrees on I-98.
19: Making the Illawarra feel good.
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0: Feel Good here at I-98. So today, Jim Chalmers, the Treasurer of Australia, was trying to predict 40 years into the future and what Australia's economy would look like. The one thing he pointed out was there's going to be more deaths than births. So the population and the amount of people having children is decreasing at a rapid rate. He also had this to say.
1: The world is becoming more dangerous, more unpredictable, more unequal, and more divided. And these aren't just individual threads, they're part of a bigger fraying of that intergenerational promise of better time.
0: So why the f*** would anybody have children? That's exactly what he said today. The world is becoming...
1: The world is becoming more dangerous.
0: More dangerous.
1: The world is becoming more dangerous, more unpredictable.
0: Yeah, so why the hell is anybody wanting to have children? It doesn't make sense. He says on one hand, let's go out there, procreate. Have children, bring them into the world. And then in the next sentence, ah, it's way too dangerous. I wouldn't be doing it. Politicians have no idea what's going on. Hey, Cat's Eye, that new song, Animal, coming up next on I-98.
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4: Traffic on the M1, busy in both directions through Berkeley Pass, Northcliffe Drive. Fig Tree, heavy delays around Fig Tree Road for the Princes Highway at the Avenue. Bypass, all clear in both directions. Blocked drains can damage your home and pollute Sydney's waterways. Remember, only flush the 3 P's and only put water, detergent and soap down the sink. A message from Sydney Water. Shower to tomorrow with tops of 18. I'm Erin Healy. That's the latest on Feel Good I-98.
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Miley Cyrus, Party in the USA, it's High 98. Did you get the new clue today for the mystery word? It was outdoors, night, and seven letters. And tomorrow, 8 o'clock, there will be another clue with Christian and Bella. In fact, there's over $14,000 up for grabs with the mystery word and the big bad birthday wheel. Now $4,250 tomorrow morning with Christian and Bella, only on I-98.

Taylor Swift, it's Love Story, I-98. And Taylor Swift at the NFL the other night, and her husband, Travis Kelce, and that touchdown, and she was so excited, screaming from the bleachers, "That's my husband," pointing to her $1 million ring. It's very relatable. Hey, look, we've been giving you this warning over the last couple of hours. There's a guy on social media pretending to be me, which is remarkable to everybody here at the radio station. Why anybody would bother? But anyway, yeah, he's pretending to be Majay Saba and he's hitting people up. He starts off by saying, "Hi, how are you?" And then he goes into some spiel about trading algorithms and making millions of dollars. That's not me. I'm in the process now of collecting recyclable bottles to raise a few extra funds. So it's definitely not me. I'm getting these people at the gym this morning, fitness influencers, going, "How come you're saying hi to me?

0: 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That's the latest on Feel Good, I-98.
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0: Olivia Rodrigo, it's I-98. There will be another clue tomorrow morning for the mystery word, a clue every single morning until we give it away. I'm looking at the clue right now. I reckon once you get this clue tomorrow at 8, somebody's going to win the mystery word straight away. Do you want the clue? I can't. Should I give you the clue? It's 8. Yeah, there you go. That's the clue. Tomorrow morning, Christian Bella will reveal all at 8 o'clock, so don't miss it.
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1: 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I-98's mystery word. I-98's $30,000 mystery word.
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1: 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I-98's mystery word. Guess again tomorrow morning on Feel Good I-98. Paul Keating is back, and this time he's got the final word. Jonathan Biggins transforms into the former Prime Minister in the Gospel, according to Paul. A sharp, hilarious look at Keating's political achievements, personal obsessions, and legendary Question Time wit. A hit comedy and a masterclass in biographical theatre. The Gospel, according to Paul, is at IPAC September 25 to 27. 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
4: traffic on the M1, busy in both directions through Berkeley Pass, Northcliffe Drive. Fig Tree, some minor delays around Fig Tree Grove for the Princes Highway at the Avenue after an earlier incident. Bulleye Pass, all clear in both directions. 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Shower or two tomorrow with Tops of 21. I'm Erin Healy. That's the latest on Feel Good I-98.
1: 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I-98 News.
7: Shower or two on the way tonight. Good evening. I'm Ashley Wright with your 6 o'clock news. An elderly man has died in a motorcycle crash and car crash on the south coast. Emergency services were called to the Princes Highway at Bedella around 2 o'clock. The rider, believed to be aged in his 70s, died at the scene, while the 38-year-old driver of the car was airlifted to hospital for mandatory testing. A report will be prepared for the coroner. The state government is focusing on awareness and education following 4 alleged domestic violence-related murders. A Sydney mother is expected to be charged, accused of stabbing her 3 children, killing one and leaving the others fighting for life. 3 women have also been killed in 48 hours, all allegedly at the hands of male relatives. Premier Chris Minns says he wants more spending and effort put into community awareness campaigns.
12: To confront this idea that family and domestic violence is a private or a family matter and not something that all of society must confront together.
7: A reminder, support is available by phoning 1-800-RESPECT. A record number of Year 12 students have secured an early offer to study at the University of Wollongong. UOW and UOW College have made 9,457 offers for 2027, up almost 10% on last year. Nursing proves to be the most popular course, followed by primary education and business. More than 2,400 offers have also been sent to students from regional New South Wales. The South Coast has recorded 2 new cases of H5 bird flu. At Nowra and a silver gull at Marimbula have both tested positive to the virus. And the Treasurer has delivered his second intergenerational report warning deaths will outnumber births for the first time.
5: Poolshop.com.au, just off 5 Islands Road, Unanderra.
1: I-98 Sport.
7: The NRL's fairy tale team, the Knights, have returned to Newcastle after a stunning win over the Warriors in Auckland. Last year's wooden spooners are now preparing to take on heavyweights, the Panthers, in a prelim final on Sunday. Knights forward Dylan Lucas says his side were always confident of making the final 4.
13: Yeah, we've had that belief all year, but I suppose everyone else just has it now, and I'm just excited for the group and I'm super proud of the boys over the last few weeks.
7: And the AFL's top player will be honoured tonight at the Brownlows. Collingwood's Nick Dacos is favourite.
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7: A shower or two on the way tonight. Light rain continuing tomorrow, reaching 18. Showers again on Wednesday with tops of 20. Right now in Warrawong, it's 14 degrees on I-98.
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0: 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I-98.
1: I like the place. No diggity, no doubt. Play on, play it. Play on, play it. Yo, Dre, drop the verse.

0: Yeah, it's Gaga, I-98 and Just Dance. You know, I've been telling you there's somebody on social media impersonating me. Yeah, there's people out there that want to be me. Anyway, this person is promising untold wealth. Algorithm trading the market and hits people up by saying, "Hi, how are you? Trust me, it's not me because I'm not that nice." What did you want to say, buddy?
1: Yeah, this person is trying to be you. It just means you're famous. You're like Chris Hemsworth or
0: Thank you for equating me to Chris Hemsworth and Russell Crowe.
1: Yeah, it just means you're amongst the elite in the Illawarra.
0: Well, really?
1: Australia.
0: Yeah. Well, I wouldn't say elite.
1: You might be bored with his life and need a real life, and he's trying to be someone he's not.
0: You haven't been approached by the fake Manjay Sabah, have you?
1: No, I'm not online.
0: Oh, all right. Why anybody would want to impersonate me?
1: Well, it's very, very disturbing what they're going to be up to.
0: If somebody got a message from Chris Hemsworth, you'd go... You know that Chris Hemsworth isn't going to message you, but if somebody got a message from me saying, "Hey, how are you going?" people would tend to believe that because I'm more approachable than Chris Hemsworth.
1: No, you're the Illawarra icon.
0: Yes, I am. I am an icon. Thank you.
1: But as I said, take it as a compliment.
0: Thank you. I will. Thanks for your call. I appreciate it.
1: Okay. Bye.
0: Have a good day. Bye.
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4: It'll take you under 20 minutes on the M1 southbound from Mount Pleasant through to Albion Park Rail. Steady in Cringilla for Spring Hill Road, north towards Masters Road, and a build-up in Fig Tree for the avenue at the Princes Highway both ways. 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
3: 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Jonathan Biggins transforms into the former Prime Minister in the Gospel, according to Paul. 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
1: A guaranteed share of $30,000. Somebody's got to win it with the mystery word. A new clue tomorrow morning with Christian and Bella. You've got seven letters. Night, outdoors. What's tomorrow's clue? Well, I'm looking at it right now. I'm looking at this clue tomorrow morning at 8 o'clock. And I think once you get this clue tomorrow, somebody could walk away with the mystery word. So, yeah, make sure you're listening. You don't want to miss it. Back tomorrow. All thanks to Wollongong Golf Club.

0: pretty much forgets. They would have saved $2,989,000 if they got Shannon Knoll. That's who I would have hired. Save $3 million coming up. And then there would have been some blowback on socials and everybody would have forgotten. Lola Young coming up and then Dua Lipa just before Ned and Josh at 7 next here at I-98.
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3: Traffic on the M1, busy in both directions through Berkeley Pass, Northcliffe Drive. Fig Tree, heavy delays around Fig Tree Grove for the Princes Highway at the Avenue. Bulleye Pass, all clear in both directions. 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I'm Erin Healy, that's the latest on Feel Good I-98.
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8: 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I-98.

0: Dua Lipa at 10:98. Another clue tomorrow morning for the mystery word at 8 o'clock. Don't miss it. That'll be the fourth clue. I reckon it'll go off straight away as soon as somebody gets that. That's tomorrow, plus over $4,000 with the Big Bad Birthday Wheel. So good luck. Ned and Josh are on the radio next.
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13: Traffic on the M1, pulling freeway southbound through Berkeley past Northcliffe Drive. Big trees and minor delays around Victoria Grove for the Princes Highway at the Avenue. Full bypass, all clear in both directions. 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And they're now open in Wollongong, Victory and Corrimal. Showers tomorrow with tops of 19. I'm Erin Healy. That's the latest on Feel Good I-98.
1: Ned and Josh at night.
7: If today took it out of you, they're here to put absolutely none of it back. It's
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0: Welcome to another week of Ned and Josh at Night. It is great to be back here on the Illawarra's Feel Good I-98. Ned, are you feeling good for a Monday?
14: Yes.
0: Why the trepidation? I mean, we're not going to get through the rest of this unless I understand what your problem is.
14: I decided, and I will keep them nameless. It's not their fault. It's my fault. Oh, I decided to have takeaway for dinner before we started the show. Now I feel not great.
0: You're
14: sickly.
0: Oh.
14: Well, not
0: really.
14: Are
0: we talking in a runs capacity? Oh, sorry. No, that's inappropriate. Are we talking in a... Oh, okay. Yeah.
14: But I've got bubble guts. It's not quite yet the runs, but it's certainly...
0: We're gurgling. God, this has been a terrible way to start anything at all.
14: I considered not even saying it.
0: And I really wish you had of. I wish you had of.
14: Well, I just went, and then you.
0: And you know what kind of weekend I've had as well.
14: You're too nosy.
0: No, I've had a tough weekend. I've been cheated on. In a way.
14: Oh, my God.
0: In a very loose way. Loose definition of the word.
14: Yeah. Get ready for the loosest definition of any word you've ever heard.
0: I'm upset.
14: Yeah, but just because you're upset, that doesn't mean it's cheating.
0: We're going to find out what it is next.

0: It's Monday night, and this is the Illawarra's Feel Good, I-98. You got Ned and Josh at night.
1: We've got a fairly big unit in the house. My 12-year-old stepson is turning 13, so we've got a teenager.
2: Wait.
1: We're officially going to have a teenager on the property, and this is nerve-wracking times, ladies and gentlemen.
2: Not yet a woman. I can't remember the song.
1: But well, he's a boy, so... Some
2: would have been funnier if I knew the song, I'll be honest. I'll admit that.
1: He's going to have his 13th birthday this weekend coming, and as part of that, he wants to have a movie party with his friends where he's going to go to the movies, and he's going to watch Spider-Man, which I think that's a great idea. I'm all for it, except for when I get roped in to do jobs, which I was. I was roped in to do the invitation for this.
2: Yeah, okay. You had to make the invitation.
1: Now, a couple of things have infuriated me about this task, all right? First and foremost was my partner has already paid someone on Etsy to do this, and I don't understand why she's done that, but the Etsy download just was a thing where I had to plug in new details. So
2: you just changed the already outlaid thing.
1: Part of my job in my other full-time job is graphic design.
2: Yep.
1: So the fact any of this occurred... Mm-hmm. Was a slightly, it's an off ramp. It's not the same, but it's like cheating. Yep. I do feel cheated on. The fact that my partner would go to another professional online and be like, do this for me, when it's literally what I do.
2: Yep.
1: Anyway, so
2: this is also, by the way, this is not the first time I'm hearing about this issue.
1: No, you know about it.
2: Because
1: I'm so upset.
2: But I also said
1: so devastated.
2: I said this verbatim when I went to, Michael and I had to go and get his car this morning.
1: Yeah.
2: And I said to him on the way there, I'm like, this is. In Josh's world, this is like borderline cheating.
1: It is cheating. Well, I'm glad borderline. We both got it on the same.
2: I said
1: anyway.
2: Borderline.
1: No, it is cheating. And infidelity aside, I've decided to stick around and persevere and suggest
2: you have
1: that
2: no moral backbone.
1: That I make the invitation myself.
2: Yep. And you're making a second option.
1: So now I've given the 12, soon-to-be 13-year-old my invitation, which is infinitely better. It incorporates the New York City skyline. It's got a bit of a Spider-Man motif going on.
2: That's
1: He's
2: great.
1: Down there eating a burger with his phone. It looks very cool. It's actually Tom Holland. It's very, very cool. And we've got this Etsy abomination that is literally just a popcorn bucket that's got eyes.
2: Yep.
1: I hate it. I don't know which one he's picked.
2: Yeah. Are you going to be able to maintain?
1: No, I don't know
2: composure.
1: Yet. My partner Carrie has said that they're with their dad at the moment.
2: Yeah.
1: My partner Carrie has said that she's getting RSVPs, so he has sent one.
2: He's made an appearance,
1: but I don't know which one. And I think the only way we find out which one until he comes back is we have to text one of his friends and ask what invitation they received.
2: So
1: which
2: now
1: we're in a very weird place.
2: Yeah, now as a 35-year-old are messaging other
1: 12-year-olds
2: saying, show me your invite.
1: Wait, no, prove. Prove that you were sent an invite by the illustrious 13-year-old so that I can prove.
2: You can ask your partner as well. That would be my first and only option.
1: She doesn't know. She's just getting the RSVPs.
2: Yeah.
1: She's just getting like a yes, he'll be there, and yes, she'll be there. Great invitation.
2: I did say the only option. I guess what the only option should be, you shouldn't care at all.
1: But we've crossed that bridge and we've set fire to that bridge.
2: You could put all of it, you've burnt the boats, but you really could be putting this effort into so many other things to do with the party.
1: I agree.
2: Like
1: that is why I am opening a new Etsy page to design invitations and to do this in reverse to other people so that they can truly understand the misery I've gone through
2: in this world, because I'll stick with your analogy from the beginning. You got cheated on, and to combat that, you've become a gigolo.
1: I have.
2: This will show them.
1: I'm running the Ashley Madison of graphic design. Get online. Do it.
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4: traffic. Traffic on the M1, flowing freely southbound through Berkeley past Northcliffe Drive. Fig trees and minor delays around Fig Tree Grove for the Princes Highway at the Avenue. Full bypass, all clear in both directions. 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I'm Erin Healy. 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

people.

0: It's your Monday night done right, the Illawarra's Feel Good, I-98. You got Ned and Josh at night. Now, we do a lot of stuff on this show about getting older, about losing your 20s, losing your childhood, getting it all out of the way
1: and just
0: going into middle age. Because that's sort of the trajectory we're both on. I have finally discovered the moment. It happened today where I've lost all childhood wonder and innocence.
1: Really? You're no longer a child.
0: I'm 35, so it's taken a long time. Yeah. But today, on the way here to do this, I avoided a massive puddle because I've just recently washed my car.
1: Yeah.
0: And I thought, you know what? Mm-hmm. That's sickening to me. Yep, like, the fact that I wouldn't have driven... The car in front of me did it.
1: Yeah,
0: it went through this big puddle. There's a big splash. I was very excited by it.
1: And I used to beg my dad to go through puddles. Nah.
0: And I literally, for the first time in my life, I can promise you, first time in my life, made the conscious decision of, I only washed the car 3 days ago. I'm not going to do that. That's silly.
1: And I'm 3 years younger than you because I still do. I drove through a puddle today. So I know that I've still got this childlike wonder in me.
0: Keeping the dream alive.
1: But obviously it's coming for me in the next 3 years.
0: Oh, it will.
1: Like it's a downhill.
0: I also don't know. And this, I'm going to say this delicately, but your car is so shitty.
1: Yeah.
0: It's very shitty.
1: Significantly worse than yours.
0: I'm thinking maybe that's another part of it.
1: So once you get a good car...
0: Yes, you would be less likely...
1: What are you worried about, though? There's going to be something deadly in the water.
0: No. Just that... Because my car's white, that just the mud will splash up and then...
1: So?
0: You know.
1: Well, wouldn't you want to look like a hardworking man?
0: Just wash the car. I don't want it. This is a very simple cause and effect as to why I wouldn't want this.
1: So what you're saying is you're white collar and I'm blue collar.
0: No, what I'm saying is...
1: Because I have a car that can get dirty and should be dirty.
0: Well, yours is silver, so you get a little bit more forgiveness. You get a little bit of mud can pop up there without it looking totally trashed. Whereas I'm in trouble. I'm in trouble. The first sign of mud, I look like I don't take care of my things.
1: Yeah.
0: I look like a boy that doesn't take care of his things. And as my mum told me, that's no one wants to know one of those boys.
1: Exactly right. If you're not going to take care of your things, if someone robs you, then that's on you.
0: Yes.
1: Because you weren't taking,
0: care of your things.
1: So, so I'm giving everyone the green light to steal my car.
0: Yeah, apparently.
1: Actually, wait, let me take insurance out on it first because I also don't have that.
0: No, I don't think that you care about your car in any way, shape, or form. So it's really, I've brought this conversation to the wrong person, but I think the sign of putting practical sensibleness before fun is...
1: I just hope I'm never there. Maybe I have to
0: me
1: stop.
0: Me too, though.
1: What, for me?
0: You'd be so much more boring if this left your system. I've got a lot of feathers to my bow. I think you're wacky.
1: Really?
0: If you lost, if you lost your wackiness, I think you would have so little to offer.
1: Okay, right. So you're saying like you're Mickey Mouse.
0: Mm-hmm.
1: You do a lot of things.
0: And I do a lot of things well.
1: And I'm goofy.
0: Yes, you're goofy.
1: I'm just wacky. Goofy. Who I am is what I'm called.
0: If you all of a sudden got a law degree, that's a lot less interesting.
1: I'm going to jail. My lawyer's name's Goofy.
0: Yeah, and he is goofy. Like, his priority is not getting me off for this crime. It's being goofy.
1: I saw he had a bow tie that spins in the lobby. I'm obviously going to prison.
0: I don't know why I hired this idiot. Actually, I mean, I'm goofy.
1: I'm the goofy.
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0: the Illawarra's Feel Good, I-98. You got Ned and Josh at night for a Monday. 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I just say that's some good pricing.
1: That's a damn good flannel.
0: That's a good deal. I mean, less good on the deal for the kids one.
1: Yep.
0: Great that the adults is only $5 more. You think about how much more material's involved.
1: Uh-huh.
0: Very generous.
1: Well, you don't know how... Well, maybe I should.
0: You might have a big kid, but kids' sizings only go up to so much. And
1: that's
0: then you would
1: true.
0: Switch to adult sizing. Yeah. So my point still remains.
1: If you're like my 5-year-old son wears an extra large,
0: my point,
1: what a boy.
0: My point still remains, yes, however. The sizing and the pricing, very generous.
1: This is phenomenal if you have enormous children.
0: IllawarraConvoy.com.au is where you go.
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0: One more hour for a Monday, and then we are out of here. But, Ned, you're going to tell us up next about your dog kicking your ass yet again. Well, this is getting so weird that this is such a recurring topic where you get beaten up by your own dog.
1: I put myself in pretty precarious situations with my dog.
0: Yeah, you do. You play fight with him all the time, and he is a staffy, so he loves a scrap. He'll get in there with you.
1: As much as I don't want it, I thrive under rules. Mm. When I was a kid, I nailed it because I knew what the rules were, and then I moved out on my own, and I made the rules.
0: All of a sudden, it's ice cream for dinner, and bedtime's 2 a.m,
1: and punch-ons with my dog.
0: Apparently, normal and accepted.
1: It's all okay in my household.
0: You need some rules, and we're going to find out together why and how badly

0: far as Feel Good I-98, you got Ned and Josh at night?
1: Here with my dog, Leonard.
2: He's in the room.
1: He's right here.
2: Yep.
1: He's in within grabbing distance, which I think he knows.
2: He looks stressed.
1: He's like, on edge.
2: Yeah, no.
1: It's because he always likes to be just out of grabbing distance because I often will do this.
2: Oh, he's grabbed him. He's grabbed him by the scruff of the neck. Yep. Okay. Now we're play fighting.
1: You don't have to do unplayed. It was by the throat. I did grab him by the throat.
2: Well, that is technically the front scruff of the neck.
1: But he has me and Michael realized his neck is so thick that it's like more than that. Like,
2: girthy.
1: It's super, super thick. Mm-hmm. He has a rhinoceros's neck. The reason I'm being so
2: it's
1: rough.
2: A chode of a dog, well, really, no, in a lot of ways. He's thicker than he is long.
1: He has a chody neck, I would say. The reason I'm being so rough and grabbing him by the throat and being pretty cavalier with him, because I do love him. He's a little sweet boy.
2: Oh, no, he's up for a bit of rough and tumble. He loves play fighting with Dad, and he loves it.
1: And Dad likes it as well. Dad likes mucking
2: around. Stop talking about yourself in the third person.
1: Daddy likes to muck around. Daddy likes a bit of fun as well. But this week, I put an end to the tomfoolery.
2: Oh.
1: No more shenanigans, because yet again, twice now this has happened. Leonard, the dog, I am looking at you. Don't look at me like this.
2: Stop addressing him.
1: Has chipped my tooth.
2: Oh, you're kidding.
1: Another tooth.
2: Can I see it?
1: It's the same tooth. Okay, it's here. It's just here.
2: I can't see it.
1: In this corner here.
2: Is it obviously very little again? Oh, yeah.
1: It's way smaller. You can see it just here.
2: Oh, yeah, just a little bit off center.
1: Yeah.
2: Quick question, though. Yes, have you got a situation going on here where...
1: Not fixing it.
2: You're not fixing it. That's what I did think.
1: It was very expensive last time. It was about $500 last time.
2: But it was a huge chunk last time.
1: It was like
2: a big chunk.
1: I looked... What's Jim Carrey's character name? Lloyd.
2: Lloyd Christmas.
1: When I sent it to my mum that I chipped my tooth, she was like, "You look like Lloyd Christmas," and I know she hasn't seen Dumb and Dumber, she was just like, she probably looked up like cracked tooth moron,
2: hilarious,
1: and then sent the first photo she found to me. No, this one's staying, but there is a strict no rough housing, in the house anymore.
2: No more plays. Yeah,
1: this one was so much more traumatic because the first one he just headbutted me, and my chip of like a quarter of my tooth broke off.
2: I think
1: that was bad.
2: I tell you what I'm gonna do for you.
1: Yeah,
2: and I think it's actually a good thing.
1: Sure.
2: For the whole house, including that you live with Michael.
1: Yeah.
2: I'm gonna get you the same rules sheet that they pin on the side of a public pool.
1: Okay, yep.
2: No rough play, no running.
1: Yep.
2: Don't be wet before you leave. I think it's all very, very good.
1: I don't know if that's a rule. Don't be wet.
2: Don't be wet before you leave the building. Like, make sure you've dried yourself. Like, I just think...
1: Keeping
2: the basics down for you will help a lot.
1: Yeah, I did get a bit mad. This time, I was above him and he flicked his head up really quick and it smacked my jaw into my mouth.
2: Mm-hmm.
1: So my tooth broke because it hit my other teeth so hard.
2: Yeah, that's annoying.
1: And I was picking the bits of tooth out of my mouth, I was like, that was awful. Like, breaking tooth on tooth. It's like nails on a chalkboard. It just, it was awful.
2: I think because you're quite lean.
1: Thank you.
2: And you occasionally can see some abdominals poking out on you.
1: Occasionally, all the time.
2: No, sometimes.
1: All the time. I'm actually jacked.
2: I think what you need to do is when you go out on dates, say that you are into Brazilian Jiu-Jitsu.
1: Sure.
2: Because hearing that you regularly get your ass kicked by your dog is pretty strange.
1: No, it's pretty strange. I didn't kick my ass. I never said he kicked my ass.
2: He slapped your jaw so violently that
1: I might
2: one
1: have cried afterwards.
2: Yeah, but I didn't kick
1: my ass. I tapped out respectfully, like a gentleman.
2: I got the bronze medal, everyone. It's fine.

0: Wrapping up your Monday, this is Ned and Josh at 9 on the Illawarra's Feel Good, I-98.
1: I like a crossover collab where it's two companies meeting in the middle and making something kind of cool.
0: I did.
1: What was the turning point for
0: food? All the food recently, like where there's chocolate that's this and it's also this, and then there's milk that it's this. The milk, I think it was actually the milk that tastes like Zupa Dupa. I was like, this is dumb.
1: Yeah,
0: we're being silly
1: odd.
0: Now.
1: Because it's just flavored milk.
0: Yeah.
1: Then they were saying like cola milk.
0: Cola milk sounds like a punishment. That sounds like something that should be against the Geneva Convention.
1: Yes, that's awful. But sometimes ones like join up and you're like, oh my God, so obvious that like, how did you not even start this together? Like, how have both your businesses existed without each other for so long?
0: You're Bonnie and Clyde. You should have always been traveling together.
1: This is not that.
0: Okay.
1: China.
0: Mm-hmm.
1: Chinese Oreos.
0: Yep.
1: Oreos in China. Have decided that they're going to do a limited edition, and I hope the limited edition is they're going to do it for one day only. We're going to release this for one day only, and then we're going to move on with our lives and forget this ever happened.
0: Yeah.
1: They're doing a collaboration with KFC.
0: So we got Oreos and KFC.
1: So you get the chocolatey biscuit.
0: Wasn't there an Oreo crusher? You know, remember when KFC did milkshakes?
1: Yeah, but that's very different.
0: No,
1: that's wildly
0: so what
1: different.
0: So what is China offering?
1: So China is offering like it's an Oreo cookie. So you get the black cookie on top and bottom, and then in the middle it's like the
0: chicken
1: flavored.
0: That works.
1: No, what do you mean?
0: Because the goop, that's white as well. So chicken in the middle there would look.
1: Yeah, but it's not. It's secret herbs and spices. It's
0: orange. It's got the. Oh, no, I don't like
1: it's
0: that.
1: It's orange.
0: No, I don't.
1: I
0: like
1: have
0: that.
1: To imagine it's savory, but everywhere they're saying it's sweet. Sweet creme in the middle.
0: Yeah, but you and I, when we went to the States a few years ago, we definitely tried chicken and waffles for breakfast.
1: Yeah, it was great.
0: And it was not something.
1: I loved it.
0: I thought you didn't.
1: No, I loved it.
0: I hated it.
1: I loved it.
0: Okay, so this might be up your alley.
1: No,
0: then.
1: But it's not.
0: You sick freak.
1: No, because it's not. There was no chocolate involved. Having some maple syrup with some fried chicken is très bien.
0: No,
1: as the French would say.
0: No, I don't think they
1: I
0: would.
1: I do. Mm. And the waffles are not that.
0: French Canadian would say probably.
1: Well, probably. Yeah, yeah. But I think
0: in fairness.
1: I think the French would find it quite insulting.
0: Yeah, but the French Canadians, they would love it.
1: I don't think so. Well, no, I definitely love chicken and waffles. I think that's a great combination.
0: Cool, man.
1: Well, you brought it up.
0: No, I just feel betrayed because I thought we were pretty much both on the line of like, who's doing that? Why
1: how
0: are you
1: much of your personality was hung on the fact that I didn't like chicken and waffles?
0: I thought it was a connection we had.
1: We have so many other connections.
0: Yeah, well, this one mattered to me.
1: No, why?
0: Reason.
1: Why?
0: Well, for this exact reason. See, we were talking about chicken and KFC and Oreos and we would be on the same page.
1: So hang on. Let's go back here because I feel like we did brush over this about a minute ago. You were fine with it if it was just if the middle creme was white because that's what chicken breast looks like.
0: I wouldn't enjoy it.
1: And now it's orange like the outside of the chicken. Now you're like, oh, no.
0: Don't get me wrong. I wouldn't have enjoyed this on any level.
1: Well, you sound like you're okay
0: with it.
1: Apart
0: from visually. If they just had the chicken breast in the middle, at least it would have looked like an Oreo.
1: And also Oreo is really like they have like come to this table like begging and pleading by all accounts.
0: Mm.
1: They've also replaced the Oreo with a KFC.
0: Oh yeah, they've
1: like
0: taken
1: the
0: Oreo
1: biscuit.
0: The Oreo logo's gone with the KFC. Can we probably also just check in on that quickly?
1: What?
0: Are we saying Oreo?
1: Oreo. Or Oreo.
0: It's Oreo.
1: Oreo?
0: Australians Oreo. Say Oreo, surely.
1: Oreo. Why don't who else who says Oreo then?
0: You can
1: British.
0: Have the rest of my milk. Yeah, that's probably where you're getting it
1: but
0: from.
1: No,
0: that
1: but they
0: ad.
1: Would say,
0: Mom
1: like,
0: says chocolate
1: Oreo.
0: Isn't good for dogs.
1: Wouldn't they say
0: you
1: Oreo?
0: You can have the rest of my milk.
1: Would they say Oreo?
0: I think they do, yeah.
1: But I'm not saying Oreo.
0: You
1: I'm
0: are,
1: saying,
0: you are. I'm you
1: not,
0: are, actually.
1: I'm saying Oreo.
0: Mm.
1: I'm not saying Oreo.
0: We're going to try chicken
1: California.
0: And waffles. We're going to try chicken and waffles again.
1: I,
0: and
1: yeah,
0: get to,
1: I
0: get to the
1: think,
0: bottom of this.
1: I don't think you were paying enough attention.
0: Maybe I wasn't.
2: Christian. Christian. Turn it up.
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2: Turn it up.
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0: I-98's Mystery Word is back tomorrow with Christian and Bella from 6 a.m. And so are we, Ned and Josh at Night, back tomorrow from 7 p.m. quite
1: it's all
0: frankly.
1: Back.
0: We don't have a share of $30,000 for you, but we do have some laughs, got some shenanigans. That'll be on the way tomorrow on the show.
1: $30,000 worth of smiles and jokes.
0: We can't promise that. But what we can say is a share in $30,000 worth of smiles and laughs and joking around. So however much that's worth to you, we'll give a share of it to you tomorrow from 7 o'clock.
1: I don't understand what you just said, but it does sound like we're going to be up for some money.
0: Yeah, not as much as Christian and Bella.
1: Okay,
0: so
1: good.
0: That's great.
1: That's actually pretty good.
0: Fantastic. You have a wonderful Monday. We'll speak to you tomorrow from 7 p.m. Bye-bye.
1: See ya.
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1: Oh, my God. 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Oh, my God.
0: The word on all of the Illawarra's lips. I-98's mystery word. I-98's $30,000 mystery word.
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1: 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Oh, my God.
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1: You had a couple of roommates move in over the weekend. I saw in your photos that you were sending through.
2: Yeah, we've got some new roomies. Last week I was talking about the fact we're getting two kittens. Our first sort of pets. Like we've got a horse.
1: That's an insane thing to say. Just off the cuff. Oh, we got a horse.
2: A horse, but like pets, you know, like dog, cat. So the two kittens came. Plot twist, we've taken the mother as well.
1: Yeah. Like the most Leone thing you'll ever hear. The most Annabelle Leone thing you'll ever hear. That they've gone from, no, I don't want any pets, to having three cats in a day.
2: We've overcommitted.
1: Yeah. Yeah, yeah. It doesn't matter though, because they'll be at the vet within 2 weeks. If you know the history of pets at the Leone house, they'll be at the vet soon. Yes, because you think they're going to be already within in heaven.
2: Don't put that out there.
1: They'll be little cats with angel wings. It'd be cute.
2: Excuse me. Now, no one knows the context of that. The reason he's saying that is because we have a lot of rescue animals, and we're rescuing them when they're on their last legs. And sometimes they make it, sometimes they don't.
1: You're just delaying it, really.
2: Yeah.
1: And sometimes, like, for example, we had a ferret last year, which at your birthday was hilarious. There was nothing funnier than watching your father-in-law, Dirty Dougie, smoking a ciggy, holding onto a ferret.
2: That wasn't my parrot.
1: I laughed and laughed. That ferret's run away.
2: That's my sister's.
1: He's been gone for how long?
2: Last year.
1: You have to be in a desperate circumstance to be a ferret and go, I'm running into the bush where there's foxes.
2: That wasn't at our house. That was at Mum's house. Anyway, the point of this whole conversation is that they are beautiful. They're fantastic. However, I think I'm allergic to them. And I've never been allergic to anything in my life. And we've had cats growing up. I've never been allergic to them.
1: Actually, I have heard before. Okay, firstly, you should check. Why didn't you go and sniff the cat before you got them?
2: Because I've never been allergic to cats, so I didn't assume.
1: Okay, fair enough. But I have heard that as you get older, you can become allergic to cats and stuff.
2: Well, what happened was...
1: Jessica reckons you look like someone who has allergies.
2: Thank you, Jessica. I was playing with them, and then all of a sudden my eye got so itchy. You remember how I thought I had conjunctivitis last week?
1: Yeah, well, you did.
2: No, I think it's the allergy of the cat.
1: You reckon?
2: Now,
1: were you spending time with the cats last week?
2: I was spending time with the cats at Mum's house before they came to our house.
1: So, get used to them. So, they got used to you.
2: Yeah.
1: They're very cute. It's really unfortunate that you've got them and they'll end up in the vet soon because they're very cute.
2: They're just
1: old alley cats who have lived a life. You know what I mean?
2: First of all,
1: they're beautiful, innocent little cats.
2: They're stray cats and we've saved them.
1: They're really cute, though.
2: They're stray cats that we've
1: They're saved. Not like ones you see in cartoons with, like, they have a half an ear and one tooth. They're really
2: they're good. Anyway, so I was scratching. And I don't know what to do.
1: You're scratching your eye.
2: Yeah.
1: Your eye is a little red.
2: This one.
1: Yeah,
2: isn't
1: it? It is.
2: Isn't it?
1: Only just noticed this. See, this is how she slides through with the funky junkie. No one actually looks at her eyes.
2: But then I walked into the studio now, found a cat hair in my nose. I'm like, is this where I am now? Is this life?
1: Well, it's better than a mustache hair floating up in your nose, one of your mustaches.
2: That gets waxed. It's fine.
1: Yeah, fair. You might have to wax the cats. Can you wax a cat?
2: No, you can't.
1: No.
2: You can shave them, but it's not recommended.
1: Oh, that's what Emma does. She gets her cat shaved once a year. You should see it. It looks like a toilet brush.
2: Emma from the newsroom.
1: Yeah, Emma from the newsroom. She's got a head and a tail.
2: Yeah, but they said you should just comb them. But now if I've got an allergy to them.
1: You're going to have to give them up. They'll run away.
2: No, I'm not going to give them up.
1: They'll either run away or end up in the vet. So don't worry.
2: Stop.
1: This is a short-term problem.
2: No, it's
1: an easy fix. Just do what you usually do. And they'll be gone soon.
2: They're not going to be. You lost your cat. What are you talking about?
0: I-98.

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1: I-98 Traffic.
2: Memorial Drive is looking pretty quiet in either direction from Bulleye to North Wollongong. Almost no traffic at all about at the Princess Highway Memorial Drive interchange in North Wollongong. The M1 Princess Motorway is also looking clear in either direction from Yalla through Unanderra, and no problems in either direction through Mount Ousley. Stuck in traffic, that's enough stuck for one day with NRMA Roadside. 9 times out of 10, they get you back on the road. No need for a tow. Search NRMA Roadside. T's and C's apply. The top of 18 with more rain expected. I'm Jace Flaxman, and that's the latest on Feel Good I-98.
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9: Showers increasing today as we head for tops of 18. Good morning, I'm Emma Smith with your 5:30 news. A parliamentary inquiry into last year's 000 outage has recommended an overhaul of the system. The report makes 11 recommendations, including that the emergency system be nationalised and run by a statutory authority. It also recommends a regulatory review and a text-based option for contacting 000. An elderly man has died in a crash involving a motorcycle and car on the south coast overnight. Emergency services were called to the Princess Highway near Brow Lake Road at Badalla around 2 p.m. The rider, believed to be aged in his 70s, died at the scene, while the 38-year-old driver of the car was airlifted to hospital for mandatory testing. A report will be prepared for the coroner. And 42% of people surveyed in a national poll say they've either been targeted or been a victim of cybercrime in the past 5 years.
0: Poolshop.com.au, just off Five Islands Road, Unanderra.
1: I-98 Sport.
9: In the NRL, the Knights have returned to Newcastle after their big win over the Warriors in Auckland. Last year's Wooden Spooners are now preparing to take on the Panthers in a prelim final on Sunday. And it's been a record-setting night at the Brownlow Medal, with Nick Dacos finally winning the game's most prestigious award.
0: MG4 Urban, Wheels Car of the Year. 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
9: Showers increasing today as we head for tops of 18, rain and a top of 21 forecast tomorrow, mostly sunny on Thursday, reaching 22. Right now in Calderwood, it's 13 degrees on I-98.

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1: We need to get into the book of finality, Christian McEwen.
2: That's right.
1: Okay, this is where we die on a hill, we make outrageous statements, and you, Illawarra, get to decide of what side of the debate you want to get on.
2: Now, we've had a couple of interesting ones the last few weeks. I think you went down last week.
1: Yes, didn't I? Did. I said Red Rooster was the best fast food chain.
2: Oh, yeah. And that was a hard loss.
1: Yeah, I know that was.
2: It was a heavy loss, actually.
1: Hopefully I win this one.
2: Okay, let's see what it is.
3: After today, it shall be settled once and for all that
1: body wash is better than a bar of soap.
3: And shall never be debated, discussed or dissected from this day forth for all the days to come.
2: That's an interesting statement because it depends on how you're going at it. Are we talking about for cleaning?
1: Yes.
2: Or for, like, sharing?
1: No, cleaning.
2: I think there's two different answers there. You know what I mean?
1: No, I'm thinking clean. So body wash is better than a bar of soap.
2: Oh, no, you're off your head.
1: For you cleaning. Reckon a cake of soap is better than body wash? Body wash, now, you know how I feel with exfoliating gloves and all that sort of stuff. Yeah. I don't use any of that because that's where all the germs sit.
2: We've never agreed on that because, like, you would just wash yourself with your bare hands. You can't get in the nooks and crannies.
1: I wash myself with bare hands, yes.
2: Nah,
1: because if you have an exfoliating glove, it sits.
2: How do you wash your car? Just with your hands? You go outside and just rub your hands, get soap on your hands and rub it all over the car.
1: It'll still work.
2: Not as well.
1: It'll still work.
4: Not as well.
1: But if you hang that up, that's full of germs, right? Because
2: yeah.
1: It's in a dark place. It's wet all the time. And I believe that that's similar with the bar of soap because it sits in the shower and it's in a dark place. It's got water all around it and never dries properly. So imagine all your dead skin cells and all the germs sitting in that cake of soap.
2: Look, I agree with that, but I think you're arguing the wrong point. You're arguing whether it's germy or not. You know what I mean? Like, not whether it cleans you properly. I think you're off point here.
1: Excuse me, this is my debate. Okay.
2: Because I think, like, if you got a new one every day, which is
1: unrealistic. You use that same soap for weeks on end, months even.
2: 4226-9898. What was the statement?
1: Body wash is better than a bar of soap.
2: No, I think for cleaning, you get in there with a bar. Like, think about what you can hit. You know, you're getting in at all angles.
1: Sorry, are you like 50 years and older?
2: What do you mean?
1: That's who uses a cake of soap.
2: Yeah. That Imperial leather one.
1: Yes.
2: You know, the old school one they're going to get from Woolies.
1: Yes.
2: Yeah, but it looks fancy. It does look fancy. Now, I don't use a bar of soap. I'll say that. But I do think just naturally it just gets you better. Like, what do you do at, you know what I mean? You know where I'm pointing.
1: But that's so gross.
2: If
1: why
2: you're
1: are you
2: going
1: putting a cake
2: back,
1: of soap in your bum?
2: Well, if it's only for you and you're just
1: no, that's so gross.
2: Up and down, like all over the body, it's much better for cleaning.
1: No, it's not. Your body wash is exactly
2: the
1: same.
2: So what, you're saying you cut the body wash, you slap it on yourself.
1: Yes, you do five pumps and it's a whole body.
2: Nah.
1: Circular motion, fantastic.
2: No, but you're pushing a full bar of soap against you. Like, that's serious stuff. That's for heavy cleaning.
1: But it's gross. Graham from Kymo calls us. Hello, Graham.
5: How you going?
1: Good. What are your thoughts?
5: The body wash is great if you don't want to get clean.
2: Yeah, good man, Graham. I get you.
5: Got to be the bar of soap.
2: Yeah.
1: Are we talking?
2: What
1: are
2: you,
1: Graham?
2: Talking? You talk? Yeah, that's a good question, actually, Graham. How old are you?
5: Old enough to know the right thing.
2: Yeah.
1: Okay.
2: Good man.
1: Good answer.
2: Call. Excellent answer. Are we talking solvent? We talking Imperial leather? You a bit fancy?
5: Oh, yes.
2: Yeah.
5: Cousins.
1: What's Cousins?
2: Is that another bar of soap?
5: Cousins Imperial Leather.
2: Oh, is that what it's called? Okay, fantastic.
1: Cousins.
2: Now, and Graham, you don't share the bar, or do you share the bar around the family?
5: No. I'm the only one that uses the particular shower.
2: Yeah, fair. Right. Okay, so you keep your bar to yourself. Good man.
1: Well done, Graham. Someone's doing all right. He's on his own shower.
2: He's got his own shower and his own bloody bar of soap. That's
1: you're
2: okay.
1: Doing well.
2: Jessica uses Dove, and she uses an actual
1: bar of soap.
2: Wow, that's old school. I'm surprised by that because I just use whatever my wife does and she gets the pump one, the one that you use, same thing.
1: The body wash.
2: Body wash, yeah.
1: Well, where are we leaning here, Illawarra? You get to decide. 4226-9898. Body wash is better than a bar of soap. So far, the bar of soap is winning.
2: 1-0.
1: 1-0.
2: Yeah. Graham was definitely in his 60s, though.
1: Yeah.
2: So I think there's going to be a skew there.
1: Well, we'll find out. Mum's met. Hang on. Laura's texting.
2: What's Mum saying? What's Laura said?
1: Cake of soap any day.
2: 2-0.
1: How dare you, Laura?
2: I think you might lose again.
1: I can't lose again. Body wash people call. 422-698-98.
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6: Through Spring Hill, only light traffic in both directions of Spring Hill Road near Lysage train station. Also some moderate traffic near the Port Kembla Steelworks entry on Spring Hill Road in both directions. The M1 Princess Motorway looking clear and no problems in either direction through Mount Ousley, further northbound a clear run towards Sydney. It's Travel Tuesday at Flight Centre. Fly to Auckland one way from $247 per person. Today only at Flight Centre. A top of 18 with rain expected. I'm Jace Flaxman and that's latest on Feel Good, I-98.
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1: Right now we're in the middle of a debate.
2: Heated.
1: If you want to have your say, 422-698-98, get involved. Here it is.
3: After today, it shall be settled once and for all that
1: body wash is better than a bar of soap.
3: And shall never be debated, discussed or dissected from this day forth for all the days to come.
2: Now, surprisingly, at the moment, bar of soap, which you would think is not very popular, is winning 2-0.
1: Yes it is. Although my sister has said body wash, that's a tech, so I'm going to put that on the body wash.
2: She's under 18.
1: 2-1. And yes, it carries a cake of soap, so it's 3-1.
2: Oh, yeah, 3-1.
1: 3-1.
2: That's right. Now, that's surprising that yes gives a cake of soap.
1: Yeah, because she's a... Are you a Gen Zer? You're on the borderline, Gen Z millennial.
2: Yeah.
1: She's a Zillennial. But my argument is a cake of soap is just too unhygienic. It sits there. It's got everyone's dead skin cells on it. It's in a dark place. It never gets dry properly.
2: I don't think that's a good enough argument for cleanliness. You know what I mean? Like, it's a better cleaner. I would argue, I agree with you, but I think it's a better cleaner.
1: What is?
2: The bar of soap. But I agree that it's less hygienic.
1: Pick a lane, mate. What are you on?
2: Bar of soap's better overall. If you're looking for clean, I think bar of soap can't beat it. But I don't want to be sharing a bar of soap with people.
1: Let's go to the phones. Let the Illawarra decide. Giddy from Conjola. Good morning.
4: Good morning.
1: Where are you sitting, Giddy?
4: I'm 61. Sorry, my husband's 63.
2: Yeah.
4: I have my own shower and I use both.
2: That's one for each.
4: I scrubbity dub up with the soap first, and then when I'm all done, I put the body wash on for the smell.
2: Yeah, it does have a nice smell. Scrubbity dub is a good word too, by the way, Giddy. That was awesome.
4: Scrubbity dub. I don't share my soap with anyone.
2: Yeah,
1: no, you caught it.
2: That's the move,
1: wrong.
2: I think. Yeah. I think you might be onto something there. You go to the bar of soap for like the heavy duty washing down, and then you hit the liquid soap. That's genius.
1: All right, Giddy, I've put you for both. So it's 4-2 to soap in the lead so far. Scarlett from Sanctuary Point, what are you voting?
5: I vote body wash.
1: Get it, girl.
2: Body wash. It says here you're only 10, Scarlett.
5: Yeah. I am.
1: I don't think I use body wash until I agree with Bella.
2: Yeah. Have you ever used a bar of soap? Because it's not often you see a bar of soap.
5: No, I don't use those.
2: No. Okay.
1: All right, Scarlett. All right. I don't reckon I use body wash until late.
2: Well, wasn't a thing.

0: when we were kids.
1: No.
0: Liquid soap wasn't a thing.
1: No.
0: Look at us, just discussing the big things.
1: Guys.
0: This is the stuff that 60 Minutes should be covering.
1: It's 4-3.
0: 4-3.
1: 4 to soap, 3 to body wash.
0: Yeah, but can you take what, like, this, say, for example, Ruby, who's 13, yeah. Sanctuary Point. I'm going to guess you're going liquid soap, right?
1: Body wash?
0: Body wash.
2: No.
0: Oh, get out of town.
1: Ruby, what are you going?
2: Well, Ruby got scared and didn't want to talk, so okay. This is her mum, Ange.
0: Okay, Ange. What are you using?
2: Well, we've got 3 votes in the car for body wash.
1: Oh, okay, but we're only... Yeah, we'll do one.
0: We'll do one.
1: But good job, Ruby.
0: Yeah, okay. Because I would argue that the younger the person is, they might not have even used the bar.
1: Well, they don't know what a bar of soap is.
0: No, that's right.
1: Let's go to Sarah from Albion Park. Good morning, Sarah.
3: How are you going?
1: Good. So far, it's locked up. Body wash is better than a bar of soap. 4-4.
3: I used to be a soap girl, and because that's what my mum used to buy when I was younger. But when it was my choice, I would go body wash.
1: Get it down.
0: But is that because you think it's a bit unhygienic? Is that why you go body wash?
3: Well, I hate when it goes all dry in the shower. Yeah. And when it gets small, it's really hard to use.
1: Yeah.
0: It's kind of fun trying to hold it though, isn't it? It's like slips all over the place.
3: Yeah. That's the thing, and it's slippery in the shower, and then you drop it, then you have to bend over, you don't want to do that.
1: No one looks good.
3: And I'm a loser girl, and I used to share a shower with my kids and my nephew.
0: Yeah.
1: Yep.
3: Which wasn't great, and we all had our own loofah.
0: Okay, but all showered at separate times because the way you said that, it sounded like you're all in there at the same time using the same loofah. So, okay, right, good. But you use a loofah, Sarah, which Bells just uses the hand. So I think that's crazy.
3: No, I like the loofah because it exfoliates as well.
0: You've got to get in there.
1: Yeah,
0: I know,
1: but then all your dead skin cells are in there, Sarah, and then it doesn't dry properly, and then you've got all the germs in there.
0: It's okay, you need deep clean.
1: I mean, each to your own. Everyone do what you want to do. Karen from Berkeley, we are ahead with body wash. Where are you sitting?
4: Body wash, definitely.
1: Yes. Get a Kaz.
4: Growing up with parents that used a cake of soap and things that were left on it, no way.
1: I know, you would just see a random hair on there, a curly random hair, and it'll make you vomit.
0: And when you were a kid, because she didn't have any hair, you're like, where the hell did that come from? That little short one, that's a weird one. But surely, like, we're not pushing the idea that it cleans you better.
1: You're confusing the debate. We're just saying body wash or soap. Stop. Just get out of the debate.
0: Yeah, no. It's
1: Hannah from Wollongong.
0: It doesn't clean you better.
5: Hello.
1: Hello, Hannah. Okay, so far body wash is winning. If you say soap, it's going to be draw.
5: Oh, definitely body wash. Why would I want to use a communal bar of soap?
0: No, no one's saying it's communal.
1: That's right.
0: We're just saying you could have your own bar of soap or you can have your own body wash, Hannah. Thoughts?
5: I will die on this hill. Body wash.
1: Die on the hill, Hannah. Right. Well done.
0: Can't change her. You might have won one. Did you win one?
1: I finally have won.
0: It's been 7 weeks.
1: 7 weeks.
0: Finally got one.
1: And I finally have... Yes, thank you, team.
0: All right, thank you,
1: Illawarra.
0: Put it in the book.
1: Body wash.
6: It hath now been settled once and for all. From this day forth and for all the days to come, it shall never be debated, dissected, or discussed. It is final.
0: Locked away in another week of Book of Finality.
1: Yeah, body wash is better than a bar of soap. Thank you so much, Illawarra.
7: 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I-98.
8: 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I feel there's no one to save me. This all or nothing really got away. You're driving me crazy.

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1: Oh, my God. I'm shaking. Oh, my God.
0: The word on all of the Illawarra's lips.
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0: 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I-98. 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I-98 News.
5: With showers increasing later today, reaching 18. Good morning, I'm Emma Smith with your 6 o'clock news. One person has been charged after an 11-year-old boy was allegedly shot in the face in Sydney's northwest. It's understood five other people were in the home when the boy was injured at Norwest. A teenager has been charged with concealing a serious indictable offence, while two other 18-year-olds have been released pending further inquiries. Superintendent Naomi Moore says the boy was taken to hospital in a critical condition.
6: The mother is with the child at the moment. She is as distressed as any parent would be about what she is dealing with at the moment. It is an absolute tragic situation.
5: A report will be prepared for the coroner after an elderly motorcyclist died in a crash on the south coast overnight. The man, believed to be in his 70s, was killed after colliding with a car near Brow Lake Road on the Princes Highway at Badalla around 2 p.m. The 38-year-old driver was airlifted to hospital for mandatory testing. As investigations continue, anyone with information or dashcam footage is being urged to come forward. Police are asking for our help to find an elderly man missing from Oak Flats. 73-year-old Neil Shepherd was last seen on Pioneer Drive around 1 p.m. on Sunday. He's described as Caucasian, about 175 centimetres tall, of medium build with brown hair and brown eyes. Neil is known to frequent the Kiama area and may be driving a white Hyundai i30 with New South Wales rego plates. Anyone with information into his whereabouts is urged to contact Lake Illawarra Police. Two new H5 bird flu events have been confirmed on the south coast. The virus has been found in a silver gull at Marimbula. A tern in Nowra has also tested positive to the disease. And all of the four big banks are now predicting the Reserve Bank will raise the cash rate next week.
7: 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Just off 5 Islands Road, Unanderra.
0: I-98 Sport.
5: The Dolphins will be looking to secure their ticket to the NRL Grand Final on Friday night. A win against the Roosters at Suncorp Stadium would cement a maiden Grand Final appearance for the Finns in their fourth season. And after three near misses, Collingwood star Nick Dacos has won the AFL's Brownlow Medal as the competition's best player. He won by a record-equalling margin of 11 votes ahead of Bailey Smith.
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5: Cloudy with showers increasing later today, reaching 18. Rainy tops of 21 forecast tomorrow. Mostly sunny on Thursday, reaching 22. Right now in Kirriville, it's 14 degrees on I-98.
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4: Nah, it's not underlying. Yeah, but I've got that old school ADHD. I'm like standing on roofs going, I've got ADHD.
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4: Good morning. Welcome to a dodgy looking Tuesday. You are with Christian and Bella for breakfast.
3: Good morning, everybody. You know what will make this Tuesday a little bit more bright?
4: What, mate? What? You tell me.
3: Free pizza.
4: Thanks to bloody Pizza Hut Wollongong, now open on Borelli Street.
3: Who wants a free pizza? 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
4: To celebrate the comeback of Pizza Hut, our favourite of all the pizzas, they're back open on Borelli Street.
3: I know.
4: 422-698-98. Who doesn't want a pizza at 6:04 in the morning, you know?
3: Emma from News. What was your go-to pizza at Pizza Hut?
11: I order, you're not going to like this.
3: Deep dish?
11: A cheese-free pizza.
4: Oh, go, oh, that's to, go, right. That's, go to bed. Get the bin, actually.
11: Insane. It's delicious.
4: Cheese-free? So what, it's crazy. Just bread and sauce. That's just toast, mate. That's just toast.
11: Basically.
4: Yeah.
3: God, that's sickening.
4: I know. Go get in the bin. Honestly.
11: Sorry.
3: Go ahead.
4: What about, can we ask one of the normal people on this show, what was your go-to pizza, Bella?
3: I love a deep dish pepperoni pizza.
4: Ooh, you pepperoni.
3: Yeah, I love a deep dish.
4: All right.
3: Yeah.
4: You know what's underrated? Just a margarita.
11: Oh, yeah. Hang on.
4: Just a margarita.
3: Well, that's a cheese pizza.
11: That's
4: yeah, it's
11: like
4: got cheese.
11: Toast and plain.
4: No. It's got plenty of herbs and spices on it, and it's got cheese.
11: Huh? Margarita's one step away from a cheese-free pizza.
4: No, it's not. Cheese pizza is one step away from a cheese-free pizza.
3: I always want to back you in, but I can't back you in.
4: No, it's absolutely not. It's still a pizza.
3: No. So, yeah. Let's go to Glennie Boy in Robertson. Glenn, guess what? Hi, Glenn.
8: Glenn,
4: you there, mate?
3: Glenn.
8: Morning, how are you?
3: Very well. Hey, you're getting a free pizza.
8: Oh, great. Who doesn't like pizza?
4: Mate, that's right. Even at 6:04 in the morning, I could eat a pizza. Easy. Cold pizza.
3: Easy.
4: It's breakfast food, it's lunch food, it's dinner food. And now it's your food.
8: Beautiful. Thank you very much.
3: You deserve it, you sexy sixer. Thanks for listening from the start of the show.
4: Yeah.
3: We love you.
4: That shows just the commitment to the show, calling for a pizza at 6:04.
3: Yeah.
4: Love it.
3: Another sexy sixer joins us, Jodie from Mount Warrigal. Good morning, Jodes.
9: Good morning.
3: You want some pizza?
9: I'd love some pizza for breakfast.
3: Well, let's do it.
4: Let's load you up. Thanks to Pizza Hut Wollongong. Now open. Borelli Street.
3: Now,
4: get down there.
3: What's your pizza choice, Jodes?
9: Ham and pineapple.
4: Ham and pineapple.
3: Oh, controversial.
4: Ooh, that is controversial. That's not as controversial as Emma's, but it's still controversial. At least you have cheese on it.
3: Yeah, Emma has no cheese on her pizza. Do you want to say something to Emma, Jodie?
9: You need cheese on your pizza.
3: Thank you.
4: Yeah, grow up. Grow up is what Jodie meant.
3: Grow up. Thank you, Jodes. We appreciate you. Okay, we're going to be doing that all show. Everyone who gets on air will be getting a free Pizza Hut pizza. But we've got so much to cover today.
4: We do. Mystery Word is back after 6:30. This is heading up. There's people all over the Illawarra that think they know the Mystery Word.
3: The phones are going off already.
4: Yeah, if that's you, 4226-9898. After news at 6:30, we'll jump into that.
3: Yes. Next up, we're going to talk Rugby League.
4: Rugby League?
3: Rugby League.
4: Is that Rugby League? Must have learned this. Oh, yeah. You in charge of Rugby League? Must have learned this.
3: Rugby League. Big update with the refereeing situation. We'll get more info very soon.
4: It's on 98 with Christian Bella on your Tuesday morning. Welcome to the show. Just when

0: Good morning and welcome to R98. It's Christian and Bella for breakfast. That's Lady Gaga with Poker Face. One of her breakthrough hits. The second hit, I think. Just Dance, the first one. Remember with Colby O'Donis? And everyone was like, whatever happened to Colby O'Donis?
1: I know, he would have thought he was going to make it.
0: Oh, absolutely.
1: And then nothing happened.
0: What's he doing now? So I'd love to look that up.
1: I don't know.
0: Maybe we should do a Where Are You Now one day with Colby O'Donis.
1: Okay.
0: He's probably in a park, sleeping in a tent. I hope not, though.
1: I don't think it's that bad. Jeez.
0: You're simply the best. Anyway, let's talk NRL for your Tuesday morning on I-98 because there is a fair bit of news coming out, as you would expect this time of year, but, man, interesting one this morning.
1: This one piqued my interest. It's Australia's most supported NRL clubs, so based on their memberships.
0: Yeah.
1: Where do you reckon your beloved St. George of the Water
0: Dragons?
1: Oh,
0: they'd be way down the bottom at the moment because we've had years and years. Yeah, they traditionally were right up the top.
1: Yeah.
0: But we've had, I don't know, what, 7 years of mediocrity, even less than that. But it's starting to turn around now.
1: Well, funny you say 7 years because they're sitting seventh on the table of the most supported NRL clubs. So yeah, that's still strong, though.
0: Still strong, but they've usually, like, traditionally, they're number one.
1: You're above Penny Panthers.
0: Yeah.
1: Penny Panthers are below you.
0: Well, I think that's only very much people from Penrith, whereas the Dragons are. We have heaps in Queensland, yeah, like all over Australia.
1: And Rabbitohs are below Penrith Panthers. The West Tigers coming at number six.
0: Yeah, yeah, because Campbelltown, man, it's a growing area.
1: It's a bloody growing area.
0: Big area.
1: Yeah, it is. The Bulldogs come in at number five. Parramatta Eels, four. Sydney Roosters, three.
0: Oh, the Roosters have no fans. Everyone knows that.
1: They're just fair weather fans.
0: They're just fair weather fans. They choose between going to the rugby, the AFL, or the Roosters on the weekend.
1: Bondi.
0: Yeah.
1: So nice.
0: Well, I've just been down at Coogee Beach. I'm just going up to watch the football.
1: Have you got my babies? Abigail, our nanny's looking after the kids, so Abigail, we can pop off to the NRL.
0: Abigail and Oliver just love James Tedesco.
1: Love
0: Is it Tedeschi? It might be Tedeschi.
1: It could be Tedeschi.
0: They're Italian. I love gelati.
1: How good is pasta?
0: Yeah, pasta. We have a nanny called Renata. She might be Italian.
1: Oh, we should ask her.
0: And that is every conversation walking into a Roosters game.
1: Yeah, eastern suburbs. Now, Melbourne Storm coming to number two. The most supported NRL club are the Brisbane Broncos.
0: Yeah. Yeah, they're always up there.
1: Why? Because we've got Ash in the newsroom here who is a diehard just because the guys are hot. She goes for Brisbane Broncos.
0: Yeah, that's true. Yeah, because of Jesse Arthurs. I think because, like, rugby league's just religion up there. They've only got rugby league and cane furniture. I think, have they gotten TV yet?
1: Not yet.
0: Oh, yeah.
1: We're hoping to.
0: They're just the pubs have them for the football.
1: That's right. Well, yeah. the next big news is that Ashley Klein, who refereed the Warriors and Newcastle game, will not be refereeing this weekend, and this is why.
2: Some big breaking news in the refereeing ranks. Ashley Klein, it's my information that he will not be taking part as a referee in the preliminary finals this weekend. So that's obviously a reaction to what went on in the Warriors versus Knights game.
0: Yeah. I didn't think he was that bad in that. Like, there was a couple of calls.
1: He said there was, out of the three, two were fine because they were 50-50. You know, the one that hit the thumb.
0: The strip one, I think, is a rubbish call every day of the week.
1: Yeah.
0: But that's the way that they adjudicate it. So it's not his fault.
1: No.
0: Are you talking about the kick up?
1: No. Yes, that's the main one.
0: Yeah, the escort.
1: So where Frizzell, school shoes, was just like running away.
0: But I think that's the bunker's fault.
1: I do too.
0: Because Ashley Klein's watching for other things, I guess, and he missed that. The bunker's there as a safety net and can jump in at any time. They jump in on everything else.
1: Yeah. I know.
0: And they decide not to jump in on something that's going to square it up at 12 all.
1: Yeah, I know. That's the bunker's fault.
0: Yeah.
1: I wonder.
0: Although
1: what...
0: Ashley Klein, look. Yeah.
1: I know a lot of people don't like him, but I think he's actually all right. I reckon he's all right.
0: Yeah, we're too hard on the refs sometimes. They have a hard job, but he's probably the best.
1: Let's bring back Bill Harrigan.
0: Bloody oath.
1: Where's
0: bring
1: Billy
0: back
1: when
0: bloody
1: you
0: Billy.
1: Need him.
0: Because even when he made a mistake, he was so off-putting and aggressive that you just wouldn't question it.
1: And likeable.
0: Yeah, everyone loved him.
1: Loved him.
0: Because he was just so in your face and strong.
1: Yes.
0: And he'd go, nah, that's the way I saw it. And you'd be like, well, that's the way bloody Billy saw it.
1: If Billy sees it, then Billy sees it.
0: He was definitely wrong, but that's the way he bloody saw it, and that's okay.
1: All right, Billy.
3: 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I-98 Traffic. A crash this morning through Albion Park Rail on Princes Highway. Southbound is impacted at Tungara Road. Getting past that though down towards Kayama, a pretty clear run. Northbound is on the M1, hassle-free into Sydney, up and down Mount Ousley. A little bit of activity, but it's really flowing nicely. And to Unanderra, the M1 off-ramps are now filling at Five Islands Road. Stuck in traffic? That's enough stuck for one day. 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I'm Brittany Gorrell. That's the latest on Feel Good I-98.
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0: Good morning and welcome to On OnEA. You're with Christian and Bella for breakfast. It's 25 past 6. That means in less than 10 minutes, your first chance for this morning to get into On OnEA. It's $30,000 mystery word, so don't go anywhere.
1: We're talking royals now, though, ladies and gentlemen. We'll never be
0: royals. Royals have been in the news heaps lately.
1: Well, we saw Prince Harry move back with Meghan Markle. Yeah, back to England.
0: You see the footage of it, the videos she's been taking?
1: Yeah.
0: Does she have a full, like, team with her?
1: A team?
0: Yeah, taking the videos. See, the lighting is perfect. And knowing how much effort Jessica goes into to make us look half decent, she must have four or five Jessicas.
1: Jessica could do a little bit more filtering on us.
0: To be fair, you could sometimes. I see those videos and I think, well, we look tired. She's hiding behind her desktop now.
1: Yeah. Just make us look prettier.
0: Yeah.
1: That's all. It's too raw. No one needs to see.
0: Sometimes.
1: Now, last week we were talking about Charles Spencer, who is Princess Diana's brother. Fun fact, my baby daddy / partner / fiance is related to the Spencers.
0: Yeah, I remember your nan told, or his nan told
1: yeah.
0: you all.
1: Yeah.
0: And you're like, oh, goodness. And then when we asked how, you couldn't tell.
1: No, it was through the water houses. And then
0: not the bloody water houses.
1: Yeah, through the water
0: houses. It was in
1: houses.
0: Gay? Yeah, you related to gay. Yeah. God bless you. Look at you.
1: The racehorses.
0: Always too. Knew you were a big gay.
1: I'm not. I'm not. The other side of the family is. Swan Song, Diana, My Sister, is the book he wrote. And he was talking about it all last week. And everyone was like, oh, God, this is controversial. Because he really goes in on King Charles.
0: Does he?
1: Now, let's just reset and remind everybody that he had an affair pretty much the whole marriage
0: yeah.
1: with Camilla.
0: He's crazy.
1: And then now so. She's the queen consort, which kills me. But anyway.
0: I didn't give it enough thought. But I like if I were to, I think it would annoy me as well.
1: It's annoying.
0: But the thing that annoys me is Princess Di was, like, she looked and acted like a princess.
1: Mm.
0: Camilla, for me, yeah.
1: Well, no, because we were introduced to her as the other woman. So yeah. She would never be princess material. However, Charles, the brother of Princess Diana, has sat down and done a tell-all interview about the book. And apparently when Prince Charles called the brother saying that his wife just passed, it sounded like this.
2: I remember picking up the telephone. I was upstairs in my house in Cape Town and he was telling me how he had told the boys, William and Harry, at Balmoral and broken the news to them. And I felt, as I say in the book, actually, I felt there was a sort of giddy tone. I'd had a lot of calls that day from people who cared, who were stunned, like we all were. And I just felt there was a lightness in his tone about Diana's death that really jarred with me.
0: What?
1: Yeah.
0: Wow, that's not
1: because
0: good.
1: Because in his mind, he'd be thinking, okay, now I can go on to Camilla.
0: Yeah.
1: That's a freeway.
0: The brother is going to have a certain view on things, right?
1: Of course.
0: It might have changed a little.
1: Mm. Well, he's only releasing a book now.
0: That yeah, and that's what I mean. Like his memory of something that happened 30 years ago might have changed a little, but because you'd expect it not to be giddy. Giddy is such a fun word as well, by the way.
1: You never know. You don't know.
0: How can you be giddy going from Diana
1: because
0: to Camilla? She looks like Wayne Bennett with a wig on.
1: He always loved her. And if you've watched The Crown on Netflix, they really go into that.
0: But how much? It's Wayne Bennett with a wig on.
1: He was forced to go to Princess Diana when he really loved Camilla.
0: Oh, how hard for him. He would have been like, oh, God, don't push me towards this amazing-looking woman. Oh, no.
1: Play.
0: Oh, goodness me. Oh, this is horrible.
1: My hands are tied.
3: All right. Wake up with the feel-good fun.
4: Christian and Bella for breakfast.
3: Thanks to Wollongong Central. Until next time.
4: I-98.
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11: There's never...
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18: He got confused.
0: Yeah, he thought it was a...
11: 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I-98. 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I-98 News.
19: Cloudy with showers increasing later today, reaching 18. Good morning, I'm Emma Smith with your 6:30 news. New laws are being introduced into state parliament aimed at supporting sexual assault survivors through the court process. The changes would allow adult complainants to use their recorded police interviews as their evidence in chief. Attorney General Michael Daly says the overhaul would make it less traumatising for victim survivors.
20: The justice process can sometimes be distressing and re-traumatise. So the Mens Rea government is taking action to make sure the trial process doesn't re-traumatise victim survivors and that they can give their best evidence.
19: A reminder to listeners that support is available by phoning 1-800-RESPECT. Drivers could save up to 48 minutes during busy holiday periods once the Milton Ulladulla bypass is delivered. The project's environmental impact statement has now been released, giving locals their first detailed look at the proposed 12-kilometre route. It would shift through traffic and heavy vehicles away from Milton Ulladulla town centres. Public submissions are open until October 19. Almost 9,500 Year 12 students have locked in a place at UOW before sitting their HSC exams. Early admission offers are up 9.7% on last year's previous record. Nursing topped the list of course choices, with primary education, business, pre-medicine and engineering also proving popular. The South Coast has recorded two new cases of H5 bird flu. A tern at Nowra and a silver gull at Marimbula have both tested positive to the virus, and officers have used hired bikes to help catch an accused thief who was riding an e-bike in Sydney's inner suburbs.
21: Poolshop.com.au, just off 5 Islands Road, Unanderra.
11: I-98 Sport.
19: Leading referee Ashley Klein has been dropped for this week's preliminary finals and is now out of grand final contention. He's been criticised for several crucial calls late in the semi-final between the Knights and Warriors at Eden Park, and Formula One has rubber-stamped a decision to reduce the maximum race distance by 15 k's next year, from 305 to 290.
21: MG4 Urban, Wheels Car of the Year. 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
19: Cloudy with showers increasing later today, reaching 18. Rainy tops of 21 forecast tomorrow. Mostly sunny on Thursday, reaching 22. Right now in Port Kembla, it's 14 degrees on I-98.
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0: There is one word standing between you and a share in $30,000 for an instant 10K. 4226-9898 is the number. Now, we've thrown some clues at you on 98's $30,000 mystery word.
1: Yep, we've told you this word has seven letters. It's something to do with nighttime and it's outdoors. They're your three clues.
0: I think people might be onto this because we're getting so many calls.
1: Well, people, well, from day one.
0: Yeah.
1: Everyone, it stops the nation, doesn't it?
0: Mm-hmm.
1: And also the Illawarra.
0: It's the bloody race that stops the nation.
1: It's the word that stops the Illawarra.
0: It's the Melbourne Cup of radio,
1: yeah,
0: to be fair.
1: Absolutely.
0: Yeah.
1: Here's the phrase, if you haven't heard the phrase. Some people might just be tuning in for the first time. Hello, welcome. Welcome to Christian and Bella.
0: Imagine if you just tuned in today, caught up and got it.
1: Oh. You'd never tune off.
0: No, you wouldn't.
1: He got confused.
0: Yeah, he thought it was a Okay, thought it was a beep. Let's go to Taylor from Abbey Park Rail. Good morning, Taylor.
2: Good morning. How are you guys?
1: We're so well on this Tuesday. How are you feeling?
2: I am great, actually. I'm about to head off to work.
1: Oh.
0: Okay. Well, hey, if you won $10,000, would you go to work or would you turn around and just take the day off?
2: You know what? I'd still go, but I'd definitely book into the weekends off.
1: Yes. Where are you working? Where are you going?
2: I'm a traffic controller.
1: Oh, good,
0: oh,
1: girl.
0: Good stuff. Okay. Yes. Well, let's find out what your word is.
2: Yes,
0: okay, Taylor from Albion Park Rail. What is on 98's $30,000 mystery word?
2: I think that word might be lantern.
0: Lantern.
1: All right, let's go through it. So seven letters, 1, 2, 3, 4, 5. Yes. Nighttime, yes. Outdoors, yes.
0: Okay.
1: So it's,
0: does it fit?
1: He got confused.
0: Yeah, he thought it was a or it was
1: a lantern.
0: That fits?
1: Oh, God, this is exciting.
0: Taylor from Albion Park Rail.
2: Yes.
0: Is I-98's $30,000 mystery word lantern?
1: He got confused.
0: Yeah, he thought it was a...
1: No!
0: Oh, it's not lantern.
2: So close. Thank you.
1: I thought you were ticking everything. No, thank you. Well, yeah. Taylor, guess what? You get $50 to spend on whatever you want, and everyone who gets on air today gets a pizza.
2: Thank you.
1: Oh, thanks to Pizza Hut.
0: Yeah.
1: Okay.
0: Pizza for breakfast just before you get to work and control the traffic. Good on you, Taylor.
1: Treat yourself. So you get a pizza, thanks to Pizza Hut Wollongong. Okay. They're now open in Borelli Street, but also $50 because you gave it a go. You did well, and we thank you for getting through. Well done. And that's
2: thank
1: all
2: you
1: thanks
2: so much.
1: To Wollongong Golf Club, home of Championship Golf, family-friendly dining and breathtaking views.
0: All right, you have a good day, Taylor. Now another chance and another clue coming out 8 o'clock this morning. So don't go anywhere. Keep it locked on I-98. 98.1, guys. Just keep it bloody locked on it.
1: Yeah, next.
0: I had a feeling it was going then. Did you have a feeling it was going?
1: I feel we're close.
0: It hasn't gone away.
1: No.
0: So it could be going after 8.
1: Yeah. Next, though, we'll get Emma from the newsroom in to talk news headlines.
0: Don't go anywhere. It's on 98 with Christian and Bella. Good morning.

0: Good morning and welcome to R98. You are with Christian and Bella for breakfast. We're 16 minutes away from 7 o'clock, and after 7, you could pick up $4,250 on the Big Bad Birthday Wheel. Don't sleep on it. All you need is a birthday. It's the easiest way to win cash in the Illawarra.
1: Christian and Bella have questions. We know exactly who to ask.
2: Yep, it's me, Emma.
1: Emma explains it.
3: Emma from the newsroom joins us now with some headlines. What's making news today, Em?
4: Hello. Well, sorry to be the bearer of bad news, but all four of Australia's major banks are expecting the RBA to increase the cash rate next week.
3: Mm. Bastards.
0: Some of them already have. IMB already has last week.
4: Yeah, so they're updating. ANZ has updated their forecast and expect a hike of 0.25% at the next two meetings. So that'd add an extra $114 a month to those with a $750,000 loan, or an extra $152 for those with $1 million loan. Mm. So
3: that's a lot.
4: Sorry about that.
3: I know. Mm. You know what kills me? That there's 9 people that make the decision for the rest of the country.
0: You know what kills me is that we have to make this decision because governments consistently overspend.
3: Yeah. Yeah, we're getting punished.
4: It's hard out there.
0: Emma's not allowed to say anything. She's not allowed to share her opinion on things because she's new. So it's always just funny watching Emma's face when we say things like that.
4: Anyway, there's been an interesting tactic used by police in Sydney to catch an alleged serial thief. So there was a man on an e-bike who was allegedly going around stealing Louis Vuitton handbags from businesses and fancy stuff, and then weaving in and out of alleyways so he couldn't get caught on his hotted up e-bike.
0: Genius.
4: So police had to think outside the box, and they've hired Lime Bikes to follow him.
3: But they would
4: and
3: have
4: nabbed him.
0: They've just
3: did
0: done
3: they
0: that
3: get
0: for,
3: him?
0: For
4: they
0: fun.
4: Got him.
0: Because the way that you stop that is just block the alleyways that he's going down, right?
4: Well,
0: it's not as fun as chasing him on a Lime bike, though.
3: But the Lime Bike's not as fast as a hotted up.
4: Precisely. Yeah. He was so zoomy, but they posed in normal clothes, so they just looked like, you know, regular people riding a Lime bike, and then they pounced.
0: That's
4: and they
0: fantastic
4: got
0: stuff. That's good stuff, that.
4: Imagine being in a rush, though, and you've got to sign up on the account and, like, tap your card.
3: Yes.
0: Yeah.
3: Like, we've got the scooters here, the Neurons. That you have
0: Is that
3: to
0: what
3: it takes
0: called?
3: Ages to.
4: Yeah.
3: Yeah, the Neuron app I've got, and you've got to, like, click on it, and you do about 10 steps before you get it.
4: And if you move it before paying, it sounds a really loud siren.
3: Yeah.
0: Does it?
4: Ask me how I know that. It was very embarrassing.
0: I bet.
4: So you have to pay.
0: Hey, here's
4: for
0: a question. You know in movies how people, like how cops always go, I need your bike, and pull people off their bike or whatever and say, I'm a cop, and just take off. Can you do that? Can you commandeer a vehicle if you're a cop?
3: Probably.
0: I'd assume so.
3: How do you get it back
4: I'm
3: to
4: not
3: the person?
4: Sure.
3: That's the problem. Because if I'm just down at the beach, and then he takes my bike. I'm like, where are you going? And then he doesn't know who I am, where I live, what I do.
0: No, that's right. Well, you'd eventually go and report it to the police, I assume.
3: Oh, yeah.
0: And then those cops would say, well, Detective Bob took that because he was chasing someone who's been pinching Louis Vuitton bags.
4: Yeah.
3: Here we go. We've been fact-checked by Jessica, our producer. Yes, Australian police can legally commandeer a private vehicle, but only in extreme life-threatening emergency situations where there is an immediate risk to life.
0: Well, when it happens in the movies, they then ruin everything in the city straight after. So I think the last thing they're thinking about is the bike that they've just stolen. Mm. You know what I mean?
4: Yeah,
0: like
4: not
0: buildings blow up and all that type of stuff.
3: I've always wanted to be, when I grew up, I wanted to be a private eye, a PI. Like,
0: Did
3: so I? Imagine these guys in their plain clothes on the Lime, like just waiting around.
0: You know,
3: like, that would be great.
0: I had a little taste of that once because one of my mates, his girlfriend was cheating on him. We were about 18.
3: Oh.
0: And my mum had a Tarago at the time because we have so many kids in our family. And so we commandeered the Tarago.
3: Wow. And well,

0: us were having a good time.
1: Oh, Robbo was Devo.
0: Yeah. He's all right. He's got a couple of kids now.
2: Oh, that's good.
0: Yeah,
1: but you never forget your first heartbreak, do you? Mm.
0: No. Well, I won't either because we were all sitting there just chatting away, just waiting for her to come.
1: Yeah.
0: His first heartbreak. It was great for us.
2: In the Tarago.
0: Okay.
1: Bring back the Tarago, I
0: think. Oh, no, I agree. Yeah, you with that sliding door open.
1: Yeah, we had a Tarago too.
0: Yeah. And you've got the Jesus handle just above the sliding door so you can lean out.
1: Yeah.
0: Oh, it's
2: made had three
0: utility.
2: Kids, though. Like, why did we need a Tarago?
1: You had a Tarago with three
0: kids. Your feet out. That's why. Kick your feet out. Enjoy the room. Enjoy the space.
1: It was fun. And especially when you have a fight with your brother or sister and you run in there and you slide it and go to slide the door.
0: And then you go to look out the window but they don't go down and so you just have to crack it open. Remember, you just crack it open out the back and just look out of the window that's still kind of closed.
2: Get in the backpack for some alone time.
0: Yeah, correct.
1: The backpack. That's what I call it. Always, I'm going to the backpack. Shut down the backpack.
0: All right, next, we're going to give you a chance to get along to Jamboree Action Park. Drop in Jamboree Action Park this season for thrills and memories to last a lifetime.
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4: It's the breeze northbound along the M1 heading into Sydney this morning. We are starting to build those southbound down Mount Ousley as you come past New Mount Pleasant Road. Patchiness up and down Memorial Drive through Corrimal and Bulambi. Looking to Bulai Pass, there's no issues here southbound and over Windang Bridge mostly steady. Ready to go electric? 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

0: 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It is Pizza Day today, celebrating the opening of the brand new Pizza Hut on Borelli Street. 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
1: I know.
0: We're loaded up like a Dapto doggy.
1: If you hear the Jamboree, will you control? 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
0: So listen out for this. 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
3: Are you ready?
0: Let's go.
4: Trending now.
1: I sent this through to the group late yesterday afternoon. It's very sad. Cindy Crawford's and Randy Gerber's son, Presley, has passed away
0: I didn't know who you were talking about when it first sent through, and then I clicked in the thing, and I remember him like in Who magazines when he was a kid.
1: Yes.
0: Very sad, man.
1: I know.
0: He was only 27.
1: 27 in a rehab facility. It's so sad.
0: Yeah.
1: I mean, can you imagine what they're going through right now?
0: Oh, it'd be horrific. It would be. Are they still together?
1: Yep.
0: Cindy Crawford and they were one of the Hollywood's like long-running couples.
1: Yeah, they've got one daughter now.
0: It's very, very sad news. Very sad news. Let's move on to the AFL. Last night, the Brownlow Medal took place, and I don't know. Does anyone know AFL players? I know there's AFL people in the Illawarra, but I don't know. I don't even know the guy who won it. Nick Dacos?
1: Who does he play for?
0: I don't know. Kyle Collingwood.
1: Outcome.
0: But he apparently, it was a landslide victory for Nick Dacos. Okay.
1: Sorry.
0: He only said something else. Nick Dacos, he has finished runner-up two previous occasions, finally got it, and smashed everyone else. But everyone was worried in the crowd. It was audible. I actually watched some footage of it. Anytime one of the Swans players was mentioned, it was just crickets. You could hear a pin drop. Because everyone was worried that one of the Swans players that was tied up in what happened a couple of months ago was going to win the Brownlow.
1: Oh, that would have been awesome.
0: Turns out they weren't even in top three.
1: Okay.
0: So that was good. So Nick Dacos came first. Bailey Smith, everyone knows, from Geelong. He came second on 36 votes. And Marcus Bontempelli was third with 33 votes.
1: The best 200 grams of prosciutto.
0: One day we'll learn these guys, maybe. Yeah. Probably not.
1: Yeah. No, that's good. Swans. He went.
0: Mate, can you imagine? That would have been a disaster.
1: Well, he was missed the last couple of games, so that all adds up.
0: The one everyone was talking about was Heaney. They thought Heaney had a very good shot. And from his performances this year, apparently he did. But he ended up finishing ninth.
1: There was one performance he shouldn't have done.
0: Absolutely. Yep. Well, you made that awkward, didn't you?
1: It is awkward.
0: Yeah, it is very, very awkward.
1: He's the vice captain of the Swans.
0: Yeah.
1: Oh, he was the vice captain.
0: Yeah, that was the whole thing.
1: Oh, that's
0: bad. And now, I don't know what happens now. Is he getting traded or is he not allowed to play? I guess it's stood down until proven guilty. You can't say that they did anything.
1: It's sort of died down, hasn't it? Like,
0: well,
1: it hasn't been in the
0: news.
1: And
0: at the moment, remember, it is accusations.
1: Yeah. But it's a grand final of the AFL this weekend.
0: And just, bombed everything.
1: Kylie Minogue is performing at the pregame. Apparently, she is doing 14 minutes. She gets an extra couple of minutes.
0: Well, it's Kylie.
1: Yeah.
0: It's the queen.
1: I mean, come on.
0: Give the queen some time.
1: Let's go, Kylie.
0: Let her do what she needs to do. All right, your chance to pick up $4,250 on Christian DiBella's Big Bad Birthday Wheel coming up very soon. It's the easiest way to win cash in the Illawarra. Next is news.
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2: 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I-98 News.
8: Cloudy with showers increasing later today, reaching 18. Good morning, I'm Emma Smith with your 7 o'clock news. 22 world leaders, including Australia's Prime Minister, are calling for global guardrails on AI. They warn the growth of the technology could outpace humans' ability to manage the risks which emerge from it. The leaders have stressed it's vital AI remains under human direction, oversight and control. An elderly man has died in a crash involving a motorcycle and a car on the south coast overnight. Emergency services were called to the Princess Highway near Brow Tip Road at Badalla around 2 p.m. The rider, believed to be aged in his 70s, died at the scene, while the 38-year-old driver of the car was airlifted to hospital for mandatory testing. A report will be prepared for the coroner. Parents in the Illawarra are being urged to enrol their toddlers in swimming lessons as we head towards summer. 14 children under the age of 5 drowned in Australia last year. Former Australian swimming coach Laurie Lawrence says that's 14 too many.
9: So don't delay. Kids can start swimming lessons between 4 and 6 months of age. And it's a great time to get in the water with your child and have fun.
8: A record number of Year 12 students have secured an early offer to study at the University of Wollongong. UOW and UOW College have made 9,457 offers for 2027, up almost 10% on last year. Nursing proves to be the most popular course, followed by primary education and business. More than 2,400 offers have been sent to students from regional New South Wales. And all of the big four banks are now predicting the Reserve Bank will raise the cash rate next week.
4: 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Just off 5 Islands Road, Unanderra.
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8: Two of the NRL's premier halfbacks are having their preparations managed ahead of this week's prelim finals. Rooster star Sam Walker is looking to return from ankle surgery against the Dolphins on Friday night, while Nathan Cleary is carrying a foot injury into Sunday's match against the Knights. And Collingwood superstar Nick Daicos has claimed his first Brownlow medal after 3 near misses. The 23-year-old won by a record margin of 11 votes ahead of Geelong's Bailey Smith.
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8: Cloudy with showers increasing later today, reaching 18. Rainy tops of 21 forecast tomorrow. Mostly sunny on Thursday, reaching 22. Right now in Thirroul, it's 14 degrees on I-98.
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0: Good morning. Welcome to Tuesday. If you missed it earlier, we did have a good guess on I-98's $30,000 mystery word. We'll have another one after 8, but we're also dropping a big old fat clue on you.
1: Yeah, we are.
0: So make sure you don't go anywhere. If you don't think you've got the word yet, you could after this clue.
1: Who wants $4,250?
0: Who doesn't?
1: Me.
0: Who doesn't?
1: We can't win it, but you can, Illawarra. We're spinning the big bad birthday wheel after 7:30. $4,250 just for landing on your birthday. It's the easiest way to win cash. Next, though. Emma had a bit of a situation locally
0: at a library. This is so good. And I knew you were going to flip out when you saw the video.
1: It's one of my pet peeves.
0: Yeah, so Em sent us through this video yesterday and said, guess what? I just saw it at the library. Because she likes to hang out in the library.
1: Yeah.
0: And when you hear about this, I don't know, it's a strong look. That's for sure. Yeah. At a library.
1: Yeah.
0: It's a very strong look.
1: Oh, it's a big fat no. It can't happen.
0: Yeah, I agree with that.
1: You can't do it.
0: Yeah.
1: Anyway.
0: You're going to be amazed. The Eloro Man never ceases to surprise.

0: Good morning and welcome to On 98 with Christian and Bella for breakfast. We are looking at a pretty average looking day out there, but not too bad. And it's a big day here because you can win over $14,000 in cold, hard cash.
1: Yeah, after 7:30, the Big Bad Birthday Wheel spins for $4,250. It could be yours. All you need is your birthday. And if it lands on there, you're going to be rich.
0: Rich!
1: Rich as thieves.
0: So I screamed a little bit too loud then.
1: No, it's fine.
0: I got excited,
1: it's
0: guys.
1: Fine. Get excited.
0: Very excited, and you should be excited too, because you can be rich.
1: Yeah. However, something happened during that Pink song.
0: It was remixed.
1: Someone screamed, "Control the action."
0: Why are we screaming so much today? We're just excited.
1: Which means if you hear that, 422-698-98, you give us a call, you get through, you win double passes to Jamboree Action Park. Drop into Jamboree Action Park this season for thrills and memories to last a lifetime. And what a lifetime.
0: Yeah. So let's go to Matt from Lake Heights.
2: Hello, Matt.
1: Maddie, you've picked up those passes.
3: How good. Thank you so much.
1: What are you going to hit first? That's what I've been asking everyone. Are you going to go on the funnel web?
3: Well, my young bloke, he loves the wave pool, so we're going to have to go in there.
0: So. Yeah.
1: The wave pool is underrated. Sick. It was so good.
0: Yeah, sick.
3: Yeah.
1: Love a wave pool.
0: Is he too little for the funnel web? Is that just for dad?
3: I think he's almost there. He's just about to turn four, so yeah.
0: Just grab him by the ankles and swing him down. Just throw him down. He'll be fine. It's a learning curve, experience.
1: Don't do that, Matt. I'm a grown woman and went down that the other month, and I pooed my pants.
0: Well, okay, don't do that on the ride. Hey, you know what, Matt? Don't go on the ride at all if Bella did that.
1: No, they hosed it off. It's all good. Don't worry. Well done, Maddie. You're off to Jamboree Action Park.
3: Thanks so much, guys. Appreciate it.
0: No worries. Now, remember to be listening each morning on I-98 because when you hear this, at any point before 9 o'clock, that means 422-698-98 is the number. You should be punching into your phone and you'll be scoring those tickets to Jamboree Action Park.
1: Before 7:30, Emma from News will be joining us. Something happened at her local library down in Shell Harbour. Something really off-putting.
0: It is. It is off-putting.
1: Yeah.
0: Yeah. So find out what in minutes on I-98. Don't go anywhere. It's Christian and Bella for breakfast.
4: 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I-98 traffic.
5: Macquarie Pass seeing congestion with our overnight roadwork zone, Illawarra Highway at Mount Murray Road. There's been a stop slow condition in place. Looking a little bunched up in Albion Park, Terry Street, Tongara Road. Meanwhile, around the area, we do have those upgrade works, Tongara Road at Church Street. There's a stop slow here with a 40k speed. M1 still steady northbound, less than 10 minutes, Dapto to West Wollongong. It's Travel Tuesday at Flight Centre. Fly to Auckland one way from $247 per person. Today only at Flight Centre. Showers increasing today at top of 18. I'm Brittany Gorrell. That's the latest on Feel Good I-98.
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0: Good morning and welcome to On98. 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
1: You can chuck in two. Chuck in 200.
0: Nah, be right. Slip of the tongue.
1: All right, that's happening after 7:30 if it lands on your birthday. But we bring Emma from the newsroom in because we got a stressed text message late yesterday afternoon. Good morning, Em.
2: Hello. Yes, I was at the Shell Harbour Library yesterday.
1: Shell Harbour, represent.
2: When this unfolded.
0: For those who don't know, Em likes to just go to the library. You do it so you've got a bit of time to yourself, don't you?
2: Yeah, I just do my life admin in there. It's quiet, get a coffee from the little cafe. It's lovely.
1: It's a lovely
2: cafe. Everyone should try it.
0: I love that you go out of your way to go to a library.
2: It's so good.
0: It's very rare these days.
2: Try it.
0: It's good on you.
2: Try it. Anyway, so I'm sitting there trying to get some stuff done, and I like to people watch. You know, I suss out who my fellow library goers are.
0: This is one of the questions I have when it comes to going to the library. Do you mainly go for that reason? Because there's some interesting characters in the library.
2: Not mainly, but it is a benefit.
0: Yeah.
2: It's fun. Remember I saw that lady nearly getting scammed to a fake Gina Reinhardt at the library?
0: And you didn't help her?
2: Yeah, I didn't step in. I panicked.
0: Just lost the life savings.
2: Anyway, so I glance over to my right at my nearest friend on the table over there. And I look down. And
1: are they locked? Set the scene so I can visualise it. Because I've been to the library, but I haven't actually studied the seating arrangements of the library.
0: Yeah.
1: So is it one long table?
2: I'm at a circle table to myself in amongst the books.
1: Yes.
2: And then over to the right, there's a big glass window that runs along the side. And there's like lounge seating. So there's like a little two-seater with a little coffee table type thing.
1: Oh, like a study nook.
2: Yeah, that you can put your laptop on.
0: Going to assume, just to create the visuals a bit more, there's like panel, different colours around, you know, they do all that type of stuff in libraries for some reason.
1: Carpet.
2: Okay. This is an important note. It is carpet in there.
0: Oh. Okay. So you turn to your right.
2: So I turn to my right and I see this man who's got his laptop out. He's just poking away on his keypad and I glance down. He's got no shoes on. His raw feet are on the carpet.
0: He's raw dogging it at the library.
2: Harrowing.
1: Wait a second. There's so many things to unpack here.
0: Yeah, first one is, how close is it to the beach? Is it within a K?
2: Absolutely not.
0: No, it's not.
1: And then you've got slides on. Has this man had slides on and then he's whipped them off?
2: Well, this is the thing. Immediately I see the dogs out and I think I better see some thongs strewn underneath so at least he's just slipped them off.
0: Yeah, because you can understand that. You're like, he sits down at the library, he's relaxing,
2: cozy.
0: He's like, God, my dogs are barking, they need to breathe, and flicks his slides off.
1: I still don't understand that. It's not your lounge room. That's
2: no,
1: fair.
2: But I...
0: Yes,
2: I yeah,
0: but it's more understandable.
2: Yes, yeah. And compared to, you know, taking socks and joggers off. And
0: oh, God, imagine peeling a sock off in the library.
1: Yuck.
2: I wouldn't put it past the people. Yeah. So I, in a subtle way, kind of like dip my head down to kind of see under the lounge.
0: What you're doing right now looks subtle.
2: And I can confirm no shoes in sight. There is no slides, no thongs, which leads me to the only hypothesis: this man has come into the library with no shoes on.
1: He should have been turned away.
0: Now, just a quick one. If you do want to jump in, you feel strongly about this, 4226 98 98, if you think you should be able to go dogs out everywhere.
1: Because
0: I always find those people fascinating. Like, I've got a rule within a K of the beach, or if you're travelling to and from the beach, it's forgivable.
2: Yeah.
1: But he knew he was going. He packed his laptop. He knew he was going to the library.
2: He was settling in.
0: What do you think's weirder, bare feet at the library or laptop at the beach?
1: Oh, there's so many.
0: I
1: don't know.
2: I did think something about this that feels the most offensive to me is the fact that it's carpeted. Because I have occasionally gone barefoot in places like a servo or Woolies.
0: Oh, yeah, God, but is that travelling? No,
2: that feels more acceptable than carpeted dogs.
0: Are you travelling to and from the beach?
2: Yeah, like if you're out and about.
1: No, you're not.
0: If you are, it's okay, but I feel like you weren't.
1: She's not.
2: I think the carpet makes this offending on the more egregious end of the scale.
0: Well, you know why? Because you can scratch your foot on the carpet.
1: Yeah.
0: And you know they're doing that. You know? Like they're.
1: And everything gets absorbed in carpet.
2: Yes.
1: Like dead skin cells, sweat.
0: Look.
1: Hair, a rogue toe hair. Like, that's feral.
0: A rogue toe hair.
1: You know how they have he's a man. Was he a man?
0: Yeah, he was a man.
1: Yeah, so he's got hair
2: probably
1: in his toes.
2: In his 40s.
0: Well, and you've got bunions, you know. There's the corns on your feet sometimes, you know. Like, my feet are fine. Beautiful feet, to be honest. But
1: all right?
0: Yeah, you've seen the bottom of my feet. It's like I've never taken my shoes off. It's soft.
1: It's feral.
0: Do you want to touch?
2: No, thanks.
0: Yeah, I didn't think so.
1: Don't look at the top of his feet.
2: He also looked like a very upstanding
0: member. Hobbit up top, baby's foot down bottom.
1: Speaking of
0: party up top, business down bottom.
2: Ew.
1: Rogue hair. Some rogue hair.
0: It's not that bad, but it's close. It's not far off.
2: Man, he looked like an upstanding member of society.
0: No, he was. He's like my foot. He's an upstanding member of society on top.
1: Yeah.
0: Business and party down
1: below.
0: Yeah, just no shoes downstairs.
1: I was at Fig Tree Grove 2 days ago, barefoot. And I was like,
0: you were barefoot?
1: No, God, no.
0: Oh, God, no, you can't even get it in your house barefoot.
1: No, I go from shower straight to my slippers.
0: Now, that's more insane, I think. I'm going to be honest. That's crazy. No. That you can't be barefoot in your own house.
1: No, I don't like it.
2: If you don't dry your feet properly and then you go straight into a slipper or sock.
1: No.
2: You're on a slippery slope to tinea.
0: I think you have to air your foot out. No. Do you put your feet up in the air for
1: what
0: a bit?
1: I do is I hop. And I go jump on my slipper onto the bath mat. And then whilst I'm washing my face,
0: what do you mean?
1: Hold
0: on. So you jump on your slipper and then onto the.
1: Yeah.
0: So you can't put your foot on the ground at all.
2: Hopscotch in your house.
0: I'd love to take your side on this, but you are way weirder than this guy.
1: I'm not.
0: You can't even put your foot on the ground in your own house.
1: That's because I hate the feeling of.
0: You're the bubble boy.
1: No, you
0: should live in a bubble.
1: Now you've turned this on me. We have to focus on the weird man who was barefoot at the Shellharbour Library. Okay? Let's not deflect here.
0: Okay.
1: He went from house to car, car to library, barefoot, knowing that he was just going to do some bloody, what was he doing, work?
2: I don't know. He was playing videos out loud.
1: Oh God.
0: The only way this gets weirder if then he puts his feet up on the desk and starts typing with his toes.
1: Yuck, it's so
0: still, gross. I reckon not the weirdest thing to happen in the library.
2: No, not even close.
1: What's the weirdest?
0: Oh.
2: The chick getting scammed by fake Gina Reinhart.
0: Yeah, there'd be weirder things.
1: Yeah,
0: we've got people calling through, but I think we've changed our mind. We don't really want to talk to you if you go to the library barefoot.
1: No.
0: Can't be your friend.
1: No.
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2: Cloudy with showers increasing later today, reaching 18. Good morning, I'm Emma Smith with your 7:30 news. A man is due to face court, charged after a child was allegedly shot in the face in Sydney's northwest. The 11-year-old boy is fighting for life in hospital after the incident at an apartment block. The 18-year-old man has been charged with concealing a serious indictable offence. Today, reporter Jack Hahn says police are still working to confirm exactly what unfolded.
4: So this is being treated at the highest levels within the police force to figure out how exactly these shots were fired.
2: Police are asking for our help to find an elderly man missing from Oak Flats. 73-year-old Neil Shepherd was last seen on Pioneer Drive around 1 p.m. on Sunday. He's described as Caucasian, about 175 centimetres tall, of medium build, with brown hair and brown eyes. Neil is known to frequent the Kiama area and may be driving a white Hyundai i30 with New South Wales rego plates. Anyone with information into his whereabouts is urged to contact Lake Illawarra Police. Police are appealing for information as they investigate a suspicious house fire in Unanderra last month. The home on Central Road went up in flames just before 10 a.m. on August 23. A 43-year-old man was home at the time and taken to Wollongong Hospital with minor injuries. Anyone with CCTV or dash cam footage should contact Lake Illawarra Police. The first detailed plans for the $940 million Milton Ulla Dulla bypass are now on public display. The proposed 12-kilometre route would run west of Milton and Ulla Dulla from Little Forest Road to Canberra Crescent. Traffic modelling suggests it could save motorists up to 48 minutes during peak holiday periods and divert hundreds of heavy vehicles away from the town centres. The environmental impact statement is open for feedback until October 19, and officers have used hired bikes to help catch an accused thief who was riding an e-bike in Sydney's inner suburbs.
3: Pullshop.com.au, just off 5 Islands Road, Unanderra.
5: I-98 Sport.
2: The Dolphins are soaking up the atmosphere ahead of Friday's preliminary final against the Roosters. The club held an open training session yesterday with fans piling into Redcliffe for a glimpse of their heroes. Finn star Hemiso Tabuai-Fido says it's a special week.
6: Obviously come out here and train in front of our fans and the community. It's obviously a special feeling for the club and for us boys as well. And to see the turnout now, it's pretty cool.
2: And Nick Dacos has won his first Brownlow medal, the Collingwood champion winning with 47 votes after three consecutive podium finishes.
3: MG4 Urban, Wheels Car of the Year. 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
2: Cloudy with showers increasing later today, reaching 18. Rainy tops of 21 forecast tomorrow. Mostly sunny on Thursday, reaching 22. Right now in Berkeley, it's 14 degrees on I-98.
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0: $4,250 could be yours on Christian and Bella's Big Bad Birthday Wheel. 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So we're going to go to Kiama this morning. Beautiful Kiama. Second most beautiful town in Australia,
1: that's
0: reportedly.
1: Right, yes. And we're talking to Carla, to a request of prosciutto. Hello, Carla.
15: Hi, Christian. Hi, Bella.
1: How are you feeling this morning on this Tuesday?
15: I'm feeling really good. Thank you. How are you?
0: We're great. We're great. We'd feel better if we could give you $4,250. What would you spend it on, Carlo, if you were gonna win this?
15: We're going on holiday in December, so it would be for our spending money.
1: Where are you going?
15: We're going to South Africa.
0: I was gonna say, you've got a South African accent. I love it. Yeah, I love me a South African accent.
1: Do you want to hear my South African accent?
0: No, you don't. Trust me.
15: Yes.
1: Okay. It's just this one sentence that perfects it.
0: It doesn't even sound South African, but go.
1: I parked the car in the garage.
15: That's pretty good.
0: Oh, don't be nice, do I? You know it's absolute rubbish.
1: That
0: won't change whether you win the cash or not. Okay, Carla?
15: Okay.
1: All right. Carla, you were born in December. What date?
15: Yes, I was. I was born on the 1st of December.
1: Okay, well, birthday's coming up. Where do you want to start? What's your lucky number?
15: 27, please.
0: 27. Why is that?
15: That is my daughter's birthday.
0: Okay, good one.
1: Huge. Okay, here we go. I'm going to give it a bigger spin, all right? This big, big, big spin. Are you ready?
15: Yes, I'm ready.
1: In 3, 2, 1.
15: Spin that wheel!
0: So that's a big spin. That might be the biggest spin of the year.
1: I think that's the biggest spin I've ever done in my career.
0: I think so.
1: Is this for you, Carla?
0: Yeah, you sit here 5 minutes because we just keep spinning and spinning and spinning. We'll wait.
1: Looking for one.
0: Okay. Carla from...
15: Yes?
0: Kiama.
15: Yes?
0: We were looking for the number one.
15: Yes.
0: You've got the drone, so that means you're either on or you're very close.
15: Okay. Holding thumbs.
0: Carla from Kiama.
15: Yes.
0: We've landed on 29.
15: Oh.
0: It was so close. It was just too like, well. So Bella spun it backwards. So it was going back and it just clipped over one in the 31 and then it kicked on.
15: Oh, wow. That is so close.
1: I'm sorry, Carla.
0: It actually felt close.
15: That's okay. Thank you.
1: Yeah. Don't worry. Guess what? You get a pizza today.
0: Well, you do.
1: You get a free pizza because everyone who gets on air receives a pizza. All thanks to Pizza Hut in Wollongong. They're now open on Borelli Street. So treat yourself there. All right, Carla?
15: Oh, I will. Thank you so much.
0: No worries. You. That felt closer than the ones that have landed like right next to it. You know what I mean?
1: I know.
0: Because it looked like it was going to finish right on one. And anyway. If you do get on air on the show today, like Bella said, and like Oprah's about to say,
16: you get a pizza. You get a pizza. Everybody gets a pizza.
0: Well, thanks to Pizza Hut. So make sure you're listening because, man, you get a pizza for breakfast.
1: Yeah. Poor car.
0: I feel bad for it because it did feel like that was on.
1: I know.
0: There's a lucky feeling to today. I don't know what it is.
1: Do you reckon she'll park the car in the garage?
0: Mate, you need to come up with a better...
1: Park the car in the garage.
0: You need to work on it.
1: I'll park the car in the garage.
0: That's got worse.
1: Okay. A jackpot's a big bad birthday wheel to $4,300 tomorrow, all thanks to TLE Electrical.
0: All right, next, we're going to talk about the PM because there was I saw this yesterday and it's the most brutal question I think I've ever seen asked in a press conference.
1: Really?
0: Wait until you hear this. It is absolutely wild.
1: A brave reporter, perhaps.
0: Yeah, it's interesting. Don't go anywhere. It's on 98. You're with Christian and Bella for breakfast. Good morning.

0: and welcome to On98. You're with Christian and Bella for breakfast, and after 8 o'clock, we're jumping back into On98's $30,000 mystery word. For your share in $30,000, we're going to drop another clue on you as well, so don't go anywhere.
1: Absolutely, but the PM is overseas at the moment. He's in Silicon Valley.
0: He is, yeah, and he's about to receive a major award for being a global citizen.
1: Wow, I didn't know that.
0: Yeah, I don't really know what that means. Once I met a guy in Japan, when I asked him where he's from, he said, I'm a citizen of the globe. I'm a global citizen. And then he went on like some weird rant. So that's all I know about global citizens.
1: Okay. Well, let's find out.
0: It was so weird. It was in a karaoke bar.
1: And he was probably just drunk.
0: I think he was. But he was like, he was definitely American. You could tell by his accent. But
1: okay.
0: He was a citizen of the globe.
1: This is what he's getting. This is what our PM... It ain't easy. Being Albanese is getting. The Atlantic Council Global Citizen Award is an international honour given to leaders and prominent figures who work to improve the state of the world and shape the global future.
0: Well, I can tell you the guy I met in Japan wasn't doing that.
1: No.
0: He was just drinking sake and singing a lot of Elvis Presley.
1: Well, he's not a global citizen.
0: No.
1: He doesn't fit the criteria.
0: So he was being questioned ahead of the award, and listen to this question. It's so brutal. You get secondhand embarrassment just listening to it, whether you agree with it or not.
2: Prime Minister, here in New York on Wednesday night, you will receive an award for being a global citizen. Don't you feel like a bit of a fraud accepting this award when, at home, you screwed up the response to the worst massacre since Port Arthur? In the polls, you're taking Labor to 1 point shy of Julia Gillard when you rolled her. And your net negatives are worse than Scott Morrison.
1: What?
3: No.
0: His response is just, no, next question.
1: Whoa.
0: Isn't that brutal?
1: So brave.
0: Where she falters at the end. You can hear it in her voice a little.
1: Okay.
0: But still, man.
1: Got it all out there, though, didn't
0: you? And he just waited the whole time. It went for 20 seconds. It went for 23 seconds, that question.
1: Wow. See, we met the PM.
0: Yeah, we did. Yeah. And it was very similar, actually.
1: Yeah.
0: I was off. I wasn't even paying attention. I was talking to Rod Wishart. We were at the Dragons Centre of Excellence, the Bruce Gordon Centre of Excellence. Wonderful spot. And I saw Rod, Rocket Rod. See you later, PM. Don't care about you anymore. I'm talking to Rocket Rod.
1: You were gone.
0: Then you loaded him up with some really hardcore questions.
1: Just like that journalist, I think.
0: Yeah, one of them went, I've got one.
1: Yeah?
0: Do you want me to play it?
1: Yeah, go. What position did you play when you played football? That's what I'm interested in.
4: I played around the scrum base.
1: Yep, hard hitting.
0: Good
1: That's
0: stuff.
1: Like, you know, he couldn't get away from that.
0: Yeah.
1: And this is just when he did the budget too.
0: Yeah, straight after. So he had just ruined a whole bunch of people's lives.
1: Yeah.
0: And Bella goes,
1: what position did you play when you played football? That's what I'm interested in.
4: I played around the scrum base.
0: And then amazing that it didn't get picked up. I thought surely asking a question like that is going to get picked up all over Australia.
1: Yeah.
0: No one touched it. I think they were too scared. I think you went too hard.
1: Probably went too hard.
0: Yeah.
1: I probably did go.
0: You're one of the great journalists.
1: Yeah, thank you. Is there another question there? Is it just because I hit him with like 3-4?
0: Yeah, there is actually. There you go.
5: Did you have an arch nemesis? Just look down the camera and say their name.
4: Darren McCarthy.
5: Darren McCarthy.
0: There you go.
1: Yeah. I mean, 60 minutes. I'm waiting. Ring me.
0: Ring me. Bloody oath. All of those journos that think they're all hot stuff, shaking in their boots right now.
1: Coming for you guys.
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8: A bit of congestion coming in through Albion Park along Tongara Road eastbound at Terry Street. Still seeing works continue on Tongara Road at the Church Street intersection as well, with the stop slow and reduced speed. Moving very nicely down the Princes Highway, 25 minutes from Oak Flats, getting towards Berry. Northbound is up the M1 today, also very steady into Sydney. Make your drive to work, home or the shops rewarding with hundreds of return points across New South Wales. Search Return and Earn near me for one that's on your way. Showers increasing a top of 18 today. I'm Brittany Gorrell. 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
7: Yeah, don't go anywhere. But there's some exciting news on your behalf, Christian.
6: Well, we've managed to secure one of these new Bluey coins from the Royal Australian Mint. So we were talking about this last week. And I'm obsessed with Bluey because my son loved it. Although he doesn't love it as much anymore and I'm still obsessed.
7: You're just watching it?
6: It's a little bit weird.
7: Let's watch the cricket episode again.
6: It is my favourite episode.
7: It's so emotional.
6: It absolutely is my favourite episode. And the new coin is on the cricket episode.
7: Oh.
6: So this is what we were talking about last week. Bluey's back at Australia Post. So apparently they've released the coins along with the Royal Australian Mint.
7: Can you please tell us if you get it?
6: You'll know if I get it, mate. Don't you worry about that.
7: Why don't we get it and then we give it away to a listener?
6: Because I want to keep it. But yeah, okay, we can do that too.
7: Mate, this show's for everyone else.
6: That is true.
7: Okay? Yeah, we do it for the people. We do it for the people. Yeah, we do.
6: Yeah.
7: We do it for the people.
6: So because we do it for the people, we decided we're going to jump into the ballot over the weekend and we went for two coins so I can keep one myself and then we'll just give the other one away.
7: And you got it?
6: Yeah, got it. Got confirmation yesterday. We have two coins, baby. So if you want to pick up one of these limited edition Bluey coins for $1 buck, that's what it says on it, and it's got a little picture of Rusty playing cricket.
7: Yes.
6: 4226-9898 is the number to call, but we're going to put you through the test.
7: Yep, you have to be a true blue Bluey fan.
6: Well, good wording.
7: Thank you. Thank you, guys.
6: Yeah. So, 10 questions. At the end of that, you could have one of these limited edition coins. Don't go anywhere. It's on 98 with Christian and Bella for breakfast.

Good morning and welcome to i98 with Christian and Bella for breakfast. We're just a couple of minutes away from 8 o'clock, which means new clue for i98's $30,000 mystery word is coming up. So stick around for that. But we were talking last week about the new Bluey coins that have been released. So every so often they release these specialised Bluey coins for the cartoon. I'm obsessed with the cartoon. And so we have managed to score one of these limited edition Bluey coins.

0: Blue coins.
1: That's amazing. Yeah, you just went into a ballot.
0: I went into a ballot over the weekend and then found out yesterday that we'd scored a coin that we can give away.
1: So it's a collectible. So if you're a massive Bluey fan, 422-698-98 is the number. We're going to do last person standing because we want to make sure this goes to a real, real fan here, not just...
0: Not a fair weather Bluey fan, a real one that knows how to time this.
1: Mum! Damn it! Not a Bluey fan.
0: Go for it.
1: Dad!
0: Got it. See? You're right. You're halfway there. Go again.
1: What's next?
2: Bingo!
1: Bluey.
0: So, we're going to do a pop quiz.
3: Pop quiz.
4: Pop quiz.
5: Pop quiz.
4: I love these.
0: All right, last man standing gets the coin. This is easy as that. We're going to go to Kelvin in Corrimal for the first question. Morning, Kelvin.
1: Hey, Kelvin.
6: Good morning. Morning. I'm here with my daughter, Isabella, who's a big fan.
1: Oh, okay. Isabella's going to help.
0: Good,
1: okay.
0: good. Because these aren't easy questions. You've got to be a fan. So we'll start with this. What type of dog is Mackenzie? Mackenzie in Bluey.
7: A sheep dog?
0: A sheep dog? Ooh, yeah. Do we accept that? Yeah, we'll accept it. It's a border collie, but it's a sheepdog. That's okay. All right. What is the names of Bluey and Bingo's alter egos when they play the grannies?
1: That's hard.
0: Yeah, it's tough. But that is a hard one.
6: Is it Doris?
7: No. Charolander.
1: Is there Charolander?
0: Charolander is their friend. It's Janet and Rita. We'll just skip that question because it's a little bit too hard, Kelvin from Corrimal. Who are we going to next?
1: We're
0: going
1: to go to Mustafa, but Kelvin, you can get back in the
0: bottom
1: of the
0: line. Yeah, stay there. Let's go to Mustafa. Good morning.
8: Morning.
0: All right, Mustafa. Who says this in Bluey?
9: Coconuts have water in them.
8: Bluey?
0: Sorry, Mustafa, that's not Bluey.
1: I have no idea either.
0: He's not Bluey.
1: Okay, let's go to Rachel in Albion Park. Rachel, call 422-698-98 if you're in the car screaming the answers here.
0: Okay, who says this, Rachel?
9: Coconuts have water in them.
10: Muffin.
0: That is correct. Muffin. It is Muffin. We've got a legit Bluey fan here.
1: Just a question. Are we going to 10?
0: Yeah, we're going to 10.
1: Okay, we're only at 2.
0: Yeah, we're only at 2. So we're going to have to speed this up. Maybe we'll change it to 5.
1: Okay.
0: Okay, who is older, Bluey or Bingo?
10: Bluey.
1: Yes, right.
0: Well done. What is the name of Bingo's beloved stuffed bunny?
10: Floppy.
0: That's correct. You're legit.
1: Rachel knows.
0: Okay, all right. What about this? In Camping, the episode, do you know the episode Camping?
10: I do.
0: Yeah, what is the name of Bluey's French-speaking friend?
10: Jean-Lou.
0: Oh, you are legit. Okay, which character is a red Kelpie and loves playing army and cricket?
10: Rusty.
1: Oh, okay, four more to go.
0: Okay.
1: Come on, Rach, you need to win this. You're legit.
0: What are Muffin's parents' names? Just give us one.
10: Uncle Stripe and Aunt Trixie.
0: Oh, you got both. Hey, you're legit.
1: Do you have kids, Rachel, or just a big fan of Bluey?
10: I've definitely got kids.
1: Okay.
0: What is Lucky's dad's actual first name? You know how they just call him Lucky's dad all the time? What's his first name?
10: Oh, my God, I think you've stumped me.
0: I'm going to give you a clue. It starts with P.
1: Is that like an Aussie name?
0: Yeah.
10: Lucky's dad. P. I'm going to have a stab in the dark. Is it Peter?
0: Rach. Rachel was a legit fan
1: too. You were doing so well.
0: Let's go to Dylan. What's Lucky's dad's name? Dylan from Wollongong?
11: Yeah, g'day, mate. How you going?
0: Good, mate. Good. What's Lucky's dad's name?
11: I think it's Paul.
0: It's not Paul either.
1: Is it not Paul?
0: No, it's not Paul. It's not Peter.
1: Well, what else could
0: it be? Let's go to Dakota from Calderwood. What's Lucky's dad's name?
12: Pat.
0: That is correct.
1: That's Pat.
0: How many ones have we got left?
1: We've got two more to go, Dakota. So you get the next two, you get this collectible. You can't buy this stuff. This is a beautiful Bluey coin coming your way.
0: What is the name of the sausage dog friend of Bluey?
1: The sausage dog's friend.
0: The sausage. No, what's the name of the sausage dog?
1: What's the name of the sausage dog?
12: Say something.
1: Say something, Dakota.
0: Dakota, we're going to have to bounce you out. Dakota. We're going to bounce you out. Sorry, Dakota. Okay, let's go to Dakota. Sean in Shell Harbour.
1: Shawnee.
13: Good morning. How are we?
0: Good, mate. What's the sausage dog's name in Bluey?
2: Oh, to be honest, it's got me stumped as well. I have absolutely no idea. I'm a bit changed.
1: Oh, no. We need a real fan to win these collectibles.
0: Chloe. Good morning, Hello. Chloe.
1: Hi, Chloe.
3: Morning. How are you?
0: Good. What's the sausage dog's name?
3: Snickers.
0: That is correct. Snickers. It is Snickers.
1: Chloe, you could Stephen Bradbury here. One more correct and you will pick up this Bluey coin.
0: Okay. In which Australian city is the Healers fan? The Healer family's home based in?
3: Is the Healers family?
0: Yeah, where are they
1: Say
0: from?
1: Say it again, you
0: where
1: stuffed up
0: from?
1: The question.
0: Where are the Healers family from?
3: Queensland.
0: Yeah, what city?
3: What city? Brisbane.
0: Yay! Chloe from Mount Warrigal slid in at the end and has won the Bluey coin. Well done. Limited edition. You cannot buy these. You have to be in the ballot.
3: Thank God. Oh, my God.
1: Have you got kids at home, Chloe?
3: I do. I have a 3-year-old boy.
0: He'll be going wild for this. This is awesome. So, literally, you cannot buy these. You can't get them from anywhere. You had to be in the ballot, and now you've got one, Chloe.
1: Well done, Chloe.
3: Oh, my God, that is so awesome. I was in the ballot and everything. I just didn't get chosen.
0: Oh, how good.
1: Well, you've got them now, okay? All thanks to Christian and Bella here at
3: I-98. Oh, you are the best. Thank you guys so much.
1: You're the best.
0: Well done,
1: feel
0: Chloe.
1: Feel bad for Rachel.
0: Yeah, Rachel had a lot. She did really well.
1: But you know what? Everyone who gets on air today gets a pizza.
0: So literally everyone in that game scored themselves a pizza.
1: Yeah, it's all thanks to Pizza Hut. Wollongong now open on Borelli Street. You get on air today, you're going to get a pizza. Delicious.
4: You get a pizza. You get a pizza. Everybody gets a pizza.
0: And after 8 o'clock, you're going to get another clue for I-98's mystery word. Do not go anywhere.
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22: He got confused.
0: Yeah, he thought it was a...
5: 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Feel good. I-98. RMV Lawyers, always where you are. I-98 News.
23: Cloudy with showers increasing later today, reaching 18. Good morning, I'm Emma Smith with your 8 o'clock news. Australia is one of more than a dozen countries who've signed an urgent plea for global guardrails around artificial intelligence. The signatories, including Prime Minister Anthony Albanese, say the growth of the technology could outpace our ability to manage the emerging risks. Mr. Albanese says we need to get the balance right while harnessing what the technology can offer.
6: Artificial intelligence has the potential to improve lives, to strengthen our economy and productivity, and to massively advance science and medical breakthroughs. But humans need to be in control of it.
23: A report will be prepared for the coroner after an elderly motorcyclist died in a crash on the south coast overnight. The man, believed to be in his 70s, was killed after colliding with a car near Brow Tip Road on the Princess Highway at Badalla around 2 p.m. The 38-year-old driver of the car was airlifted to hospital for mandatory testing. As police investigate the circumstances of the crash, anyone with information or dashcam footage is urged to come forward. Two new H5 bird flu events have been confirmed on the south coast. The virus has been found in a silver gull at Marimbula. A tern in Nowra has also tested positive to the disease. More than 2,400 regional New South Wales students are among those receiving early offers from the University of Wollongong. UOW has made a record 9,457 offers for next year through its early admissions program, with nursing topping the list of course choices. And Australian banks have reported tens of thousands of malicious online posts and AI scams to social media networks and telcos.
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5: Sport.
23: Leading referee Ashley Klein has been dropped for this week's preliminary finals and is now out of grand final contention. He's been criticised for several crucial calls late in the semi-final between the Knights and Warriors at Eden Park. And in the NBL, the Tasmania Jack Jumpers have defeated the South East Melbourne Phoenix 96-91.
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23: Cloudy with showers increasing later today, reaching 18. Rainy tops of 21 forecast tomorrow. Mostly sunny on Thursday, reaching 22. Right now in Bulambi, it's 14 degrees on I-98.
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0: Okay, it is 8 o'clock and we've been talking all morning about how we're going to drop this clue on you at 8. So we're going to go to Berkeley this morning with Nicole for her guess and then we're dropping this big old clue on you.
1: Hello, Nicole. Good morning.
22: Good morning.
1: Well done. You are here. You're on the mystery word. You could be winning $10,000 cash right now.
22: Oh, that's exciting.
0: It is very exciting. And we've got a feeling about today. We don't know what it is, but we've just got a little bit of a feeling.
22: Yeah, oh, fingers crossed.
1: Now, you've probably heard the phrase a bunch of times, but for somebody who's just tuning in now, this is what you have to work out. He got confused.
0: Yeah, he thought it was a he thought it was a beep. So, Nicole from Berkeley. For $10,000, what's on 98's mystery word?
22: Concert.
0: Concert?
1: Concert. Yeah. Okay, let's see if it ticks all the clues. So, it's seven letters, tick. It happens at nighttime, correct. And it can happen outdoors. Celine Dion performing in Paris, they're all outdoors.
0: Yeah, you're right. So. Yeah, she's bloody right there. That could mean you're right, Nicole.
22: I hope so.
0: Okay.
1: How did you get to this word? Are you working as a team?
22: Yeah, just trying to cross things off the list.
0: Yeah, okay. Good one. Good.
22: Pretty tricky.
0: Yeah, have you already spent this money in your head? You're that confident with concert?
22: Cruise would be good.
0: Cruise. Who doesn't love a cruise? Unless it's the Ruby Princess.
1: Nobody loves it.
0: All right, Nicole from Berkeley. Is concert on 98's mystery word?
1: He got confused.
0: Yeah, he thought it was a...
1: Bugger. All right, we'll put that on our 98FM website, another incorrect guess. But, Nicole, you pick up $50 to spend on whatever you want, and also you're picking up a pizza, because everyone who gets on air today gets a pizza thanks to Pizza Hut Wollongong, now open on Borelli Street.
22: Oh, awesome. Thank you.
1: No dramas.
4: You get a pizza. You get a pizza. Everybody gets a pizza.
0: Okay. Well done, Nicole.
1: Can we do the next clue?
0: Yeah, I think we should. I think we need to. So, here is your clue. For this morning, we've extended the phrase.
1: I love
0: for
1: when
0: you.
1: This happens. He got confused.
0: Yeah, he thought it was a.
1: He was in a puffer jacket and a beanie.
0: in a puffer jacket and a beanie.
1: Who is? Who am I talking about?
0: I don't know. But actually, no, I don't know.
1: He's in a puffer jacket and a beanie.
0: Puffer jacket and a beanie. So you're going to have to think about it. So you, we were both surprised that this person was in a puffer jacket and a beanie.
1: Seven letters, nighttime.
0: By the sound of it, you know what I mean?
1: Outdoors, puffer jacket and a beanie.
0: Why would we be surprised that the person was in a puffer jacket and a beanie?
1: I don't know. Why are you looking at me?
0: I don't know. I'm trying to figure it out. I'm here with you. We're going through the same thing at the same time.
1: All right. There you go. There's some more clues for you. It's all thanks to Wollongong Golf Club, home of championship golf, family-friendly dining and breathtaking views. Nath from Workdays will give you another shot after 9 o'clock.
0: But before 8:30, we're going to ask you, do your parents have the perfect parent name combo?
1: Yes. So if you've got a parent like Jill and Bob, you're like, yeah, they were born parents.
0: Yeah.
1: That they were meant to be parents. We'll give you more examples.
0: Yeah, we'll have to. Because at this point...
1: You know why? I'm thrown. Because I said Celine Dion's concert is outside and apparently it's indoors.
0: I know. I saw that pop up and I thought, is she going to correct that
1: how
0: or just
1: it
0: leave
1: indoors?
0: It? The amount of corrections we get from Jessica in the producer's booth, and they just come up on this little screen and we just ignore them most of the time.
1: Yeah.
0: But I could tell your brain was just ticking away.
1: Because it looks so outdoors. She's got those big things behind her with a big dress on. It looks really outdoors. My friend was there. She was 10 metres away from Oprah.
0: Yeah, right. I think that's probably enough.
1: 10 metres away from
0: probably
1: Oprah.
0: Probably enough of chatting about that.
1: But 10 metres away from Oprah.
0: No, I get you. Yeah, 10 metres from Oprah. Hey, we had Oprah on the show. We've had her on all morning. Have you noticed?
8: You get a pizza. You get a pizza. Everybody gets a pizza.
0: That's bloody Oprah Winfrey, I think.
8: Hello, it's Oprah Winfrey. Everybody who gets on air gets a free pizza.
1: Well, that's not Oprah Winfrey.
0: No, it's definitely AI.
1: That's terrible.
0: It's on audio.

0: Good morning and welcome to R98. It's Christian and Bella for breakfast. That miss you were cheeky little thing still hasn't gone off. We just dropped a major, major clue on you, and that is the extended phrase.
1: He got confused.
0: Yeah, he thought it was a...
1: He was in a puffer jacket and a beanie. Let that simmer in your brain for a little
0: Changes
1: bit.
0: Changes it a little, I think.
1: Let it work out.
0: Yeah.
1: Okay. And give us a call after 9 o'clock with Nathan Workdays. But let's talk about names.
2: They call me Hell. They call me Stacey. They call me Her. They call me Jane.
1: Everybody.
2: That's not my name. That's not my name. That's not my name.
1: Okay.
2: That's not my name.
0: Ah, the ting tings always make everything better. Oh, that band, don't they?
1: The ting tings.
0: The ting tings.
1: We're looking for Illawarra's perfect parent name. So if you're driving along in the car at the moment, you're like, that's my mum and dad. We want to hear from you. 422-698-98. Here's an example of the perfect parent name where you were just born to be a parent. It's in Bella Fella.
0: I'm looking for it.
1: It's up the top there on the
0: okay,
1: right.
0: Okay, up the top.
1: Okay. Second on the right. It's definitely there.
0: Yeah, found
1: I just
0: it.
1: Dropped
0: yep,
1: it
0: yep,
1: in.
0: Yep, yep, yep.
1: And good I told you. You about it.
0: I was in the wrong thing. No, I don't think
1: yes,
0: you did,
1: I
0: tell
1: did
0: me about it. I think you were just running around trying
1: Jessica
0: to find
1: said
0: out everyone's
1: she told
0: parents.
1: You.
0: No,
1: yeah.
0: No, she's just backing
1: Big
0: in.
1: Big boss, I told
0: yeah,
1: him.
0: No, I didn't
1: I
0: hear
1: absolutely
0: it.
1: Told him.
0: Stop putting your hands up like that. Go sit back down. All right? Sometimes people make mistakes.
1: Go on, play it. Now you found it.
3: Just... Does anyone else have parents who have, like, perfect parent names? Like, my parents' names are John and Lisa. Like, that's a mum and a dad. There's literally no ifs, no buts. John and Lisa are a mum and a dad. I don't even know ones that compete with that. Maybe, like, Tom and Jane.
0: Maybe. You know what? John is, like, the ultimate dad name.
1: Well, you've got
0: my
1: a John.
0: My dad's name's John, and everyone's dad's name's John or Greg.
1: Yes. Now, let's go
0: except
1: around.
0: Except for yours. Yours is Enzo.
1: Vincenzo. And Laura. So not parent names. But
0: not
1: if you
0: parent.
1: Go around the room, we've got the big boss.
0: No, but I would say Enzo and Laura are very Italian parent names. They are.
1: You reckon?
0: Yeah. And Paola. There's always a Paola.
1: Yeah. Big boss, I mean, can you get more parent name than this? Rhonda and Greg.
0: Rhonda and Greg.
1: Rhonda and Greg are coming for dinner, guys. Oh, good. I love Rhonda and Greg. They're such a good time.
0: My parents, John and Roseanne.
1: That's strong because of the John.
0: I think it's strong. And then I think Jessica, you're John and Jenny.
1: Yes.
0: Or as we like to say, Jan and Yanny.
1: Jan and
0: because
1: Yanny.
0: They're the parents of Jessica.
1: Of Jessica.
0: Yeah.
1: Jan and Yanny.
0: She's
1: Emma's
0: got Paul.
1: Got Jackie and Paul.
0: Oh, Jackie. See, that's a dark horse, isn't it?
1: Jackie and Paul.
0: It's a good
1: Paul.
0: One, though.
1: Is that like, you know, you get off the phone, you're like, kids, listen, our friends are coming over. And they're like, who? And you're like, Jackie and Paul.
0: Yeah, yeah.
1: Jackie and Paul are coming.
0: But I think when you've got little kids, you trust your kid to go to Jackie and Paul's
1: you
0: house.
1: You would.
0: You trust him to go to Greg and Rhonda's house. You know, because you know Rhonda's taking care of the kids.
1: But I think Johnny and Jen, I would trust them the most.
0: Johnny and Jen, yeah.
1: Jen and John.
0: Yeah, yeah, Jen and John, absolutely.
1: They're going to be good.
0: Because you know that, say, Jen's going to make sure they get a sandwich at lunchtime and John's just going to ignore him the whole time being in the garage.
1: Yeah, yeah, yeah. Or he'll be
0: like everyone's dad is in the garden or the garage when friends come over.
1: That's right.
0: Yeah.
1: He'd be watering the garden with Buddy, not even look at you.
0: Bloody oath. That's what my dad used to do.
1: Bloody Johnny.
0: Yeah, he's a good man.
1: Okay.
0: They're all good men.
1: We're going to come back and go through parent names, okay? So if you've got one, 422-698-98, a reminder, everyone that gets on air today wins a Pizza Hut pizza in Wollongong. They're now open on Borelli Street.
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5: Upgrade works continue through Albion Park today along Tongara Road at Church Street with a stop slow condition and a reduced speed limit. Traffic is still doing okay around the area. We are patchy down Princes Highway though, southbound through Albion Park Rail crossing Tongara Road. The M1 is now getting heavier northbound at the Kanahooka Road on ramp and again coming up to Fig Tree. Meanwhile, Princes Highway stacked north into West Wollongong at Mount Kira Road. It's Travel Tuesday at Flight Centre. Fly to Auckland one way from $247 per person. Today only at Flight Centre. Showers increase today, tops of 18. I'm Brittany Gorrell. 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

0: Good morning and welcome to On98. You're with Christian and Bella for breakfast. I love this bit. She's, oh, good on her. Shania Twain. Does it get better? No.
1: No, it doesn't.
0: That's the answer to that. 8:25, you're with Christian and Bella for breakfast. We've just dropped a big fat clue on you for On98's $30,000 mystery word. You're sharing $30,000. $10,000 straight in your pocket. After 9 o'clock, you'll get another chance. But right now, I'm 4226-9898. It is pizza day because Pizza Hut has opened on Borelli Street.
2: You get a pizza. You get a pizza. Everybody gets a pizza.
0: Now, you've asked the question, what are your parents' name? And do they have the perfect parents' name?
1: Yep. After this guy went viral, have a listen.
0: Just wait for it. Like, you do it too quick. I even said to you, I've got to click along for, like,
1: I thought you
0: just
1: were
0: give
1: on
0: me
1: first.
0: A second.
1: She's have like, a listen. This is him.
3: Does anyone else have parents who have, like, perfect parent names? Like, my parents' names are John and Lisa. Like, that's a mum and a dad. There's literally no ifs, no buts. John and Lisa are a mum and a dad. Yeah. I don't even know ones that compete with that. Maybe, like, Tom and Jane.
1: So we're looking for Illawarra's perfect parent. You were born to be a parent. We ran around the room. The big boss had Rhonda and Greg.
0: Great, fantastic. Great combo. I think that's better than here's one, John
1: yes,
0: and Lisa.
1: But this is the strongest, I think, and it's Jessica's parents. Johnny and Jen.
0: Well, we call him Yon and Yen because it's Jessica. But still, I think John is like the be-all and end-all of dad names.
1: Yeah.
0: Like everyone's dad name is John.
1: You trust him?
0: Yeah. My dad's name's John.
1: John.
0: Trustworthy guy.
1: John and Jen are coming over. Oh, good. I love them. They're so fun.
0: Yeah. And you know Jen, like we said, you know Jen's making a casserole or rissoles or she's making a sandwich for the kids at lunchtime and John's in the garden ignoring the kids. And that's okay by us. So, what is your parent combo name?
1: They call me help. They call me Stacey. Let's go to Ash in Dapto. Morning, Ash.
4: Morning. How are you?
1: Very well. Can your parents be John and Jen?
4: Leanne and Gary.
0: Oh, Leanne and Gary.
1: Leanne's a good one.
0: See, Gary's underrated. Gary's definitely watching the footy while you're over.
1: But Leanne's definitely a mum, you know?
0: Yeah,
1: like
0: yeah.
1: She's like, they're going, guys, you want some cordial?
0: Yeah.
1: It's getting a bit hot. Go under the shade. Strong, yeah. Ash. Good, strong start. Let's go to Tegan in Shell Harbour. Hello, Tegs.
5: Hello, good. How are you?
1: Good. Okay. What are your parents?
5: I think I've topped this one. It's Melinda and David.
0: Melinda and David.
1: Oh, that's so,
5: like, Dave, Mummy Melinda.
0: Yeah. Dave is a good one. And Melinda... You know what, Melinda, you don't hear enough
1: that
0: anymore.
1: That is so 80s,
0: honest,
1: isn't it?
0: Yeah.
1: Melinda and David.
0: It's like Kylie. It's just a name you don't hear enough anymore.
1: Yes, that's strong. And were they stand-up citizens? Are they stand-up citizens?
5: Yeah, absolutely.
1: Yeah, Melinda and David. Geez, I'd go to their house.
0: I wish your answer then, Tegan, was, no, they're both in jail. I wish it so bad. That would have been awesome.
1: It would have been great.
0: That would have been great.
1: Now, Pete, that's a strong name, first of all. Pete from Shell Harbour.
0: Good one.
6: Good
0: morning.
6: Hey, how are you guys?
1: Good, Pete. What are your parents called?
6: Ray and Pam.
1: Raymond.
0: Oh, Pam and Ray.
6: Pam and Ray.
0: Pam and Ray. Yeah. Pam, I think
6: it's,
0: is...
6: It's not Pam anymore because I lost her when I was 25, but it was Pam and Ray. Yeah.
0: Yeah.
1: Oh, but all your friends would have been like, oh, we're going to Pete's place. And the mum would have been, are you going to Pam's?
0: Yeah, you trust the Pam. And Pam sounds like she's a good time too. Yeah.
1: Yeah. What does that mean?
0: No, like she's like friendly, but like she's not.
1: Okay. Yeah.
0: Where are you going with your brain?
1: I don't know. Nicole from Horsley, good morning.
7: Good morning.
1: We've had some strong contenders for the perfect parent name where they're just born and they're a parent. What are your parents called?
7: I actually think I've topped them all. My parents' names are Karen and Nigel.
0: Oh, God. Yeah,
8: that's good.
1: Karen and Nigel.
0: Is Nigel an accountant?
7: No.
1: Does Karen complain a lot?
7: To be honest, she actually lives up to her name quite a lot.
0: Yeah, I bet she does.
7: She does.
0: That's good stuff.
1: Oh,
0: there's some good parent names. We're getting a lot sent through as well. Frank and Irene's another one. Solid stuff.
1: Frank and Irene.
0: Frank and Irene is the most Australian parents you've ever met in your life.
1: Frank and Irene.
0: They're certainly not Enzo and Laura like
1: Vincenzo
0: yours.
1: Enzo and Laura. You want 200 grams of prosciutto? You want some bruschetta? You come to our house.
0: Oh, mate.
1: But if you're going to Karen and Nigel's, you're getting a rissle.
0: There's never been a baby named Nigel. You know what I mean?
1: Yes.
0: They're born and they're a parent. That's it. They just walked out and they were like, hello, smoking a cigarette.
1: Yeah. God, Pam and Ray, strong though.
0: They're all strong.
1: It's very strong.
0: Oh, just go-to names right there for parents.
1: It's so good.
0: It's on 98. All right. Wake up.
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19: With showers increasing later today, reaching 18. Good morning, I'm Emma Smith with your 8:30 news. A man is due to face court, charged after a child was allegedly shot in the face in Sydney's northwest. The 11-year-old boy is fighting for life in hospital after the incident at an apartment block. The 18-year-old man has been charged with concealing a serious indictable offence. Today, reporter Jack Hahn says police are still working to confirm exactly what unfolded.
20: So this is being treated at the highest levels within the police force to figure out how exactly these shots were fired.
19: Drivers could save up to 48 minutes during busy holiday periods once the Milton-Ulladulla bypass is delivered. The project's environmental impact statement has now been released, giving locals their first detailed look at the proposed 12-kilometre route. It would shift through traffic and heavy vehicles away from Milton-Ulladulla town centres. Public submissions are open until October 19. A record number of Year 12 students have secured an early offer to study at the University of Wollongong. UOW and UOW College have made 9,457 offers for next year, up almost 10% on the previous year. Nursing proves to be the most popular course, followed by primary education and business. More than 2,400 offers have been sent to students from regional New South Wales. The South Coast has recorded 2 new cases of H5 bird flu. A tern at Nowra and a silver gull at Marimbula have both tested positive to the virus, and all 4 big banks are now predicting the Reserve Bank will raise the cash rate next week.
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16: I-98 Sport.
19: rugby league great Paul Gallen believes the way to solve the NRL's refereeing issues is to go old school. The semi-final between the Warriors and Knights was marred by controversial decisions, which have seen referee Ashley Klein dropped this week. Gallen says the captain's challenge should be scrapped and the bunker only used to rule on try-scoring opportunities.
2: There's so much technology in the game at the moment, and I feel the referees have lost so much control of the game. And because there's so much technology, we all expect the game to be perfect. At the end of the day, the referees are still human. They're going to come up with human error.
19: And Alexander Zverev and Carlos Alcaraz have arrived in London for Team Europe ahead of tennis's Laver Cup.
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19: Cloudy with showers increasing later today, reaching 18. Rainy tops of 21 forecast tomorrow. Mostly sunny on Thursday, reaching 22. Right now in Barrack Heights, it's 14 degrees on I-98.
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0: It's Feel Good on 98, and you're with Christian and Bella for breakfast. 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
1: You sound like me when I put my retainer in.
0: Yeah, a little bit.
1: 66 sausages in San Francisco. That's what I used to always say with my retainers.
0: We gave you a clue this morning, and it was, we just extended the phrase for you.
1: He got confused.
0: Yeah, he thought it was a.
1: He was in a puffer jacket and a beanie.
0: Changes things a little. So after 9, you're going to get another chance at that with Nath. So keep it locked on 98.1.
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4: Let's go.
5: Trending now.
1: Well, I bloody knew this was going to happen.
0: What?
1: Dolly Parton's passing. Terrible. Tragic.
0: Oh, I thought you were saying you knew it was going to happen. I was going to say, mate, it happened about 3 weeks
1: ago.
0: Yeah,
1: no, that's happened. But I knew that when someone who has money behind them passes away.
0: I know what you're going to say here, and it's going to upset me.
1: The bloody family come out of the woodwork and they start to argue and bicker
0: just
1: over what they deserve, Dolly, what they think they deserve.
0: Dolly would hate this.
1: I know.
0: She would hate this. She was such a loving, positive person.
1: I know.
0: Like, come on, let's not fight.
1: So Brian Seaver, he was the nephew, Dolly's nephew, who told everyone that she passed.
0: Yeah, he did the statement.
1: And he's head of her security team. And he was in charge of the companies, essentially.
0: Mm.
1: He's just been fired.
0: By who?
1: The estate.
0: Who's in control of the estate?
1: I don't know, the ins and outs.
0: She never had any children.
1: I don't know. It would be, is it a board? Would there be board members or something?
0: Yeah,
1: it's so. It's a lot. She's got a lot of money.
0: Yeah, and they run Dolly World. So, it would be. There'd be a board in place.
1: So they fired him, the nephew,
0: straight
1: away. And now everyone's trying to get their dirty mitts in there, you dirty dogs. Money is the worst thing in the world.
0: It really does. Money it breaks everything up. It just ruins things.
1: Yeah, it's
0: horrible. And the more money there is, the harder things become.
1: Absolutely.
0: Grow up.
1: You know what they said in that beautiful poem?
0: What beautiful poem?
1: Mo money, mo problems.
0: 99 problems, but money ain't one. I just changed it because I just realised the word I was about to say. I'm not allowed to say it this time.
1: Woo! It's my money, my problems.
0: Yeah.
1: That's what it is. And that's he was so right, whoever.
0: Yeah, that was Notorious B.I.G.
1: Yeah, well,
0: and
1: well
0: then I switched
1: done.
0: It into a bit of Jay-Z. We went right around the rap world then.
1: Fantastic.
0: Yeah.
1: Fantastic.
0: Yeah, good stuff. That's very annoying, though.
1: It's so annoying.
0: And Dolly would be rolling in a bloody grave over that.
1: Absolutely. Now, this Illawarra you'll find in your news feed, it's a cockatoo. And it's sitting on top of a no-stopping sign. And it's got a croissant in its hand.
0: Legend.
1: And it's just living its best life. Look at him.
0: Must be French.
1: Look at this cockatoo.
0: Look at him. He's just holding it and just chomping away at it.
1: He's not French because cockatoos are Australian.
0: Yeah, but he could have gone to France. He's eating a croissant.
1: Maybe he travelled to France. And you know when everyone goes overseas and they come back, he's got a French accent all of a sudden.
0: He comes back, and he's telling his mates. And he's like, oh, I had this thing over there. I think it's called a croissant. And it's bloody delicious.
1: Croissant.
0: A croissant.
1: and then the friend goes, you've been there for 2 weeks.
0: The cockatoo's only Australian.
1: Yeah. And you're talking with a French accent. Like, you were there for 2 weeks, bro. Come on.
0: Le petit cockatoo.
1: Did your friend do that? My friend went to America. She was there for 2.5 weeks and she came back and she was like, you don't even know, like, literally. And I'm like,
0: no, it happens super quickly if they go to England. You only have to be there for like a week and people come back and say, oh, I had the best latte. And you're like, mate, go away.
1: Come on.
0: If you say yogurt, I'll kick you out the window.
1: You know what my friend said when she came back from America? Are you going to put lots of herbs on that?
0: Oh, herbs. Get in the bin.
1: Herbs.
0: Get in the bin.
1: Insane. Anyway, you'll see that pop up and you'll go, oh, that's that French cockatoo they were talking about on the radio.
0: That
1: was Christian and Bella. Yeah. Unbelievable.
0: And you go, that Bella, she loves a cockatoo.
1: Bloody oath.
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6: Under pace on the M1 northbound through Unanderra, crossing Five Islands Road up to the Masters Road on ramp. We're pretty patchy in Fig Tree on Princes Highway northbound, pushing up towards Crown Street through West Wollongong. Meanwhile, Crown Street through Town Centre is pretty bunched up around Denison Street each direction, and southbound traffic down Bulleye Pass is clear. 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I'm Brittany Gorrell. 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
17: So nothing's gonna stop my vibe.
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17: Why don't we just have a good time?
5: Yeah. On

0: Good morning and welcome to R98. It's Christian and Bella for breakfast. And we're pretty much done for today. Thank you to everyone who got involved in the show this morning because it was pizza day and we had a ball
1: on
0: pizza day.
1: We're not done. We're not done. We've still got a couple of pizzas to go. So if you want one, 422-698-98, get a call in. Who wants a free pizza for Tuesday?
2: You get a pizza. You get a pizza. Everybody gets a pizza.
1: It's all thanks to Pizza Hut Wollongong, now open on Borelli Street. Let's celebrate by giving everyone some pizza.
0: We're joined by Nath, who's coming in after 9 o'clock. You love a bit of pizza, don't
3: you? Do I get pizza? Do I get to have some? Like, yeah, if I call up right now, do I get some?
0: No, that's...
3: Jessica won't answer my calls, so no. Fair enough.
0: Against the T's and C's, mate.
3: Yeah, so I might try and get one out of promos.
1: What can I guess your pizza topping? Let me just think.
3: What type of pizza I would want?
0: Do you think he's a meat lover's guy?
1: No.
0: He might be.
1: No.
0: Maybe he does like, you know, like sometimes there's that weird chicken order?
1: No. You're a supreme.
3: You couldn't be further from the truth, Bell. No. Christian nailed it with meat lovers.
0: Yeah, meat lovers. He's a meat lover's guy. Yeah.
1: I hate supreme. I'm not a big supreme girl. I'm a...
0: What else do you hate about pizza while we're giving it away?
3: Go on.
0: Go on.
3: Love to hear
0: go,
3: it.
0: Charlie, yeah. Go.
1: Oh, other people love
0: yeah, and
1: pizza.
0: Then we go, here you go.
2: You get a pizza. You get a pizza. Everybody gets a pizza.
0: Just so you know, Bella hates Supreme.
1: Obviously, pizzas are fantastic, especially Pizza Hut pizzas.
0: Pizza Hut pizzas are the best.
1: But they are. Every party I do, you know, you've all been to my parties. So
0: always the best sauce. Yeah, always the best sauce. Let's go to Ken from Fig Tree. Guess what, Ken?
4: Guess what? What?
2: You get a pizza. You get a pizza. Everybody gets a pizza.
4: Everybody loves pizza.
1: Yes, Ken.
0: Except for Bella. She doesn't like Supreme.
1: I love pizza. Ken.
0: I hope the guys are...

0: He's hot, no, that.
1: Ken is a supreme lover.
2: Ken will get a supreme, I reckon.
1: Ken will love supreme.
0: Yeah.
1: Cara from Oak Flats, you get a pizza.
3: Oh, thank you so much. I'm so excited.
1: Can I guess what pizza you would choose? Just from your voice?
0: Yeah I'm getting
1: Okay. Just give me a sentence. Just say, what a wonderful day in the Illawarra.
0: No, say, why don't you come over my house for a nice and then stop?
3: Why don't you come over my place for a nice?
2: Ham and pineapple.
0: Ham pineapple.
1: No.
3: Yeah.
0: Oh! You get a pizza.
4: You get a pizza. Everybody gets a pizza.
0: Yes. Kelly That's from Street
1: well
0: Hill.
1: Well done, Carol.
0: You've got a pizza, but can you give us a come over to my house and we're going to have a nice?
5: Come over to my house and we're
0: going to
5: have a nice.
0: Ooh.
1: Pepperoni.
5: Yes.
2: Look at this.
4: You get a pizza. You get a pizza. Everybody gets a pizza.
1: Enjoy your pepperoni, Kelly. All thanks to the team at Pizza Hut in Wollongong. Borelli Street is now open. Let's go, Stuart, finally. Just last
0: pizza.
1: Stewie.
6: Morning. How are you?
1: Good morning, Stewie.
2: Ooh.
0: Okay. All right. All right. Just say, come down to my house and we're going to eat a nice.
6: Come down to my house and we're going to eat a nice.
1: Oh, he's fancy.
2: I reckon he likes something spicy. Likes a bit of spice on his pizza.
0: You reckon? I think I'm just going to lock in meat lovers again. You sound like a meat lover's guy to me.
1: I would say supreme. Stu?
6: Ham and pineapple with extra pineapple.
0: Oh, yeah, extra pineapple. You know what? I almost don't want to give you the pizza with extra pineapple. But
4: you get a pizza. You get a pizza. Everybody gets a pizza.
1: Stewie, extra pineapple. Fine.
0: I love that.
1: There were two ham and pineapples in there.
2: They're very popular. I'm so against them, but they're very popular.
1: Oh, I like them. I like a ham and
0: Look, pineapple. It's refreshing, but as Italians, we should be completely against
1: it. I know, but I don't mind it.
0: I don't mind it either, I'm going to be honest.
1: Like that sweet
0: But extra pineapple's too much.
1: No.
0: Stew, mate. Ease up.
1: Stewie,
2: no pineapple at all.
1: Stewie's lost some taste buds.
0: But I like that he backed it right in, and he was very proud of his order. Good on you, Stewie. You be you.
1: Thank you to everyone who called up. Everyone on the show today got that Pizza Hut pizza. They're in Wollongong. They're now open in Borelli Street. Go check them out. Like Tuesday, why not get takeaway for dinner tonight?
0: Now, earlier this morning, we gave away the extended edition of our phrase. That was our clue for this morning. So have a listen.
1: He got confused.
0: Yeah, he thought it was a...
1: He was in a puffer jacket and a beanie.
0: And that, of course, is for On98's $30,000 mystery word. You're going to get a shot at picking up your share, $10,000 instantly with Nath. Do you reckon... Have you got a weird feeling today? Have you got a feeling?
2: I don't know, because I was driving in when I heard it, and I hadn't heard this extended phrase yet. I don't know what the word is either. And I'm listening to it. I'm like, how the hell does this relate to anything? Like,
0: I don't know.
2: What do you guys talk about half the time to come up with that?
0: You used to work on our show.
2: I know. Just some of the stuff. I'm like, why do you say that? Like the last mystery word with turtle, I was like, this baffles me. Same with this one.
0: I've been called out on the street so many times. Like, how do you know what the inside of a turtle tastes like? Yeah. And I'm like, I don't know. I just said it.
1: How do you?
0: I don't.
1: I sound angry when I say... In a puffer jacket and a beanie, don't I?
0: It's something to do
2: very
0: with
2: judgy.
0: Something
1: judgy.
0: To do with you.
1: I'm judgy.
0: But I must have been there, the way we were talking about it. So it's something to do with you that you were really involved with.
1: When am I not involved?
0: When are you not judging?
2: Yeah,
0: that's the real
1: When am I not judging? I judged the Supreme Pizza just before.
2: Don't like pizzas.
1: I do love pizza.
2: Don't like people in puffer jackets and beanies.
1: Well, we've rocked up and I don't know. Anyway, we're back tomorrow. But remember, 11 o'clock today, it is the best music.
2: I reckon you'll like this one today as well, Bells.
0: Absolutely.
1: It's the high school hits.
2: Yeah. 11 o'clock on the dot.
1: What year are we going back to?
0: 1990, are we? With this one.
2: 1990.
0: Good song. Cher. That's where it is. And can't touch this. We're not going to give them all away. We've given away two of the three.
2: The beauty about these high school hits is the songs that the big boss doesn't approve usually. So it's just like, let's go rogue. Let's put in all the good bangers.
0: Yeah.
2: And put him in the system. Hang on, what's going on here?
1: Oh, we've done a boo-boo. But anyway, we'll talk about it tomorrow.
0: Yeah, we're going to say it out loud.
1: No.
0: We've just realised we've completely forgot a major part of our show that we didn't do this morning.
1: If you're waiting for 80th birthday invites,
0: we're getting a lot of messages that we didn't give those away. Look, we'll do two tomorrow.
1: We'll do two tomorrow. We'll do a sexy six of one.
0: We had a lot going on. There's
2: pizzas to give away.
0: Bella had to judge people's orders.
2: Yeah. Oh, hang on. Big boss is coming.
1: I know.
0: That's my bad. It's a team effort. We both did it. It's both of our faults.
1: No, you know who it is?
0: Yessica.
2: He's got steam coming out of his ears, man.
0: So it's our fault, but it's not our fault. It's mainly Jessica, because she's the safety net. You should blame her.
7: If I had a voice...
0: Yeah, he's lost his voice, so who cares? Yeah.
1: Did you lose your voice because you yell at us?
7: Yes!
0: All right, see ya!
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22: I-98 traffic.
23: A slow stretch northbound along the M1 through Unanderra, heading up towards the Masters Road on-ramp in Fig Tree, and that northbound off-ramp to Five Islands Road is really stacking full. Prince's Highway, quite under pace, northbound through Fig Tree, getting up to West Wollongong at Mount Kira Road, and we're pretty bunched up southbound down Memorial Drive through Bulambi towards Rothery Street particularly. 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
23: Cloudy with showers increasing later today, reaching 18. Good morning. I'm Emma Smith with your 9 o'clock news. The New South Wales Premier is describing the alleged shooting of an 11-year-old child in Sydney's northwest as disturbing. The boy is fighting for life in hospital with injuries to his head and neck. An 18-year-old man arrested at the scene has been charged with concealing a serious indictable offence. Chris Minns says his thoughts are with the boy's family.
25: We need to find out exactly what happened. And I hope that little boy pulls through. It's very disturbing to see firearms in our community, and it's a a dangerous and tragic reminder of what they can do.
23: An elderly man has died in a crash involving a motorcycle and a car on the south coast overnight. Emergency services were called to the Princes Highway near Brow Tip Road at Badalla around 2 p.m. The rider, believed to be aged in his 70s, died at the scene, while the 38-year-old driver of the car was airlifted to hospital for mandatory testing. A report will be prepared for the coroner. Two new H5 bird flu events have been confirmed on the south coast. The virus has been found in a silver gull at Marimbula. A tern in Nowra has also tested positive to the disease. A record number of Year 12 students have secured an early offer to study at the University of Wollongong. UOW and UOW College have made 9,457 offers for 2027, up almost 10% on last year. Nursing proves to be the most popular course, followed by primary education and business. More than 2,400 offers have been sent to students from regional New South Wales, and officers have used hired bikes to help catch an accused thief who was riding an e-bike in Sydney's inner suburbs.
3: Poolshop.com.au, just off Five Islands Road, Unanderra.
5: I-98 Sport.
23: After three near misses, Collingwood star Nick Dacos has won the AFL's Brownlow Medal as the competition's best player. Brisbane's Connor McKenna won gold of the season for his score against Collingwood, and Paul Gallen has confirmed he's coming out of retirement to fight fellow former league star Nelson Asofa Solomona. The two will meet on Friday, November 6.
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23: Cloudy with showers increasing later today, reaching 18. Rainy tops of 21 forecast tomorrow. Mostly sunny on Thursday, reaching 22. Right now in Windang, it's 14 degrees on I-98.
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2: mystery word. Tuesday's here, Illawarra, and what a classic way to kick it off with this cold and miserable weather. Typical Illawarra, isn't it? Boiling hot one day and freezing cold the next, but that's all right. We move because if you missed it this morning, we had big news. The I-98 FM $30,000 mystery word. Our next clue was dropped with an extended phrase.
7: He got confused.
0: Yeah, he thought it was a...
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2: What do you reckon it is? An instant $10,000 in your pocket if you can guess it, all right? It's coming up at about 10:30 this morning. All the feel-good music as well. The New Radicals coming up after Taylor Swift's Elizabeth Taylor. Good morning, it's I-98.

0: Lizzo here at I-98 with Nate. If you missed it this morning, the I-98 FM $30,000 mystery words has got an extended phrase.
1: He got confused.
2: Yeah, he thought it was a...
1: He was in a puffer jacket and a beanie.
0: If you want to guess, 10:30 is your next chance on 4226 9898. Caitlin, how would you spend that money?
3: I've just moved out of home, so rent and stuff probably. Just put it all towards saving for that.
0: Uh-huh. Well, it's probably going to be most of the cash that you do win with that type of thing, especially while you're studying. All right, let's do more feel-good music coming up next. The new one from Stella Leftley, copying a little bit of backlash online at the moment, but it's still the number two song in the world.
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13: 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I-98's $30,000 mystery word. Guess again soon. Feel good. I-98.

the script here at Feel Good i98. Nate's with you this morning. Hello, brand new music now from a girl named Stella Lefley. She's a 24-year-old US country singer-songwriter. I feel like all the singer-songwriters at the moment are all just like country pop. She's making her way down under next month, Thursday, 15th of October, at the Metro Theatre up in Sydney. Although a lot of backlash online since she sort of came to fame over the last 12 months or so. Apparently lobbed an industry plant and a Nepo baby because her father is a billionaire. But I mean, you still got to follow her within your own tuition. So I think she might deserve to be here. Stella Lefley now, Boston, right here on i98.

0: The Chili's this morning on a gloomy Tuesday right here at I-98. Turning up the feel good, coming up inside the next 10, Milky and more grab. And also coming back Sunday, November 15, we are 53 days away from the I-98 FM Illawarra Convoy. Don't forget you can jump online, grab your merch and also get keen for the big family fun day after. 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Convoy is back. Banger after banger, hit after hit. I'm super excited to see him live. Don't forget about it. Sunday, November 15, the Illawarra Convoy.
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0: 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That's 422-698-98 if you miss it this morning. 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